0: explain that George Cook first.
1: Go ahead. Dunlop and 45th Avenue with Adam 3 Adam 8 Zebra Victor. Denver.
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5: Goodbye, 21 George. Our subject's going to be transported to Honor Health, Dove Valley, with Daisy Mountain Fire, Rescue 145. It's going to be a precautionary.
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0: Previous 491 Adam, 2802 North 90th Avenue. Referencing a previous incident. Complaints picked up kids yesterday during complainant's time and kept them from school today, which was still complainant's parenting time when he had returned. Any of complainant's calls and complainant to detect welfare to make sure that they're okay, and it was a number 3. They're supposed to be seeing the kids for his parenting time at 2000 hours till Sunday. X is Leonel, born in 88. Desiree wants contact 1707.
2: Here. Currently at the scene of tow truck here.
3: Hi, copy. It's not life-threatening. We can get some tow started. Everyone can go 10-8 for the units further.
1: And yeah, if you push us through the road.
0: Dozen 6 Lincoln Navigator versus the black 2020 Chevy Tahoe. Marie involved with light contact 1708.

0: Hey, 30, for your reference, your call rescue 57 seems to be transporting our victim to Good Sam for precautionary.
1: Copy, supervisor, copy that traffic.
2: You can hear that copy.
1: 10-4. The trespasser at 1525 North Central at the CVS. Black male, 40 to 50s, thin hair. Correction, thin build, gray hat, gray shirt, blue pants. Large backpack, no weapons, possibly 390 or on 237 David, refusing to leave. He's sitting at the front entrance. We have Alton, the manager, for contact at 1710. 22, that we just got a duplicate saying the subject left.
2: All right, copy.
0: Page 33, India. Rescue 62 is going to be transporting the PCH Avondale. We'll be following.
1: Anything, David, copy.

0: 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Just go for a minute.
1: Copy.
2: 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Please cut a supplement and I'll be taking the original.
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1: And 47th Avenue and Cactus View supplement and 921 Henry will do the original.
4: And 92 George, we are good to open eastbound. We're going to open that right now, but westbound needs to stay shut down until tow truck gets here.
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0: 915 Tom, 101 in custody.
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6: Yeah, we're good.
1: Richard Traffic is assessed 47th Street, Pecan 431B.
0: George.
1: 432 George, anyone else?
5: Charlie 4, 1712. 432 George, on the way.
0: Right, please.
1: 10-4.
5: Thanks, boss.
1: Emergency traffic committee is domestic 3817 West Cactus Run Drive, 921B. So if you could start up on this, domestic 3817 West Cactus Run. 922 Mary, anybody else over? Really, deck
5: 9-17-13.
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1: I'm in a 0-10-60 to help out 4135 North 27th Avenue. Area 35th Avenue, Bethany Home Road, this is reading broadcast. Indian male, 30s, red shirt, black pants, only fell on a scooter in the middle of the road and almost got hit. Last seen going southbound on 35th Avenue, information only, 1714.
2: Emergency traffic, get to 601 Jones, 2015 North 50th Street, 724B.
3: 721
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3: 725
0: Ocean. 72 Frank, monitor. 10-4. 802 Ocean, copy your message for the trespassing at 2349 West Indian School Road at the Sinclair gas station. For a black male, 40 years old, with a yellow shirt, sitting in a chair and cannot see his pants, did not see weapons, and refusing to leave the property. He's behind a bus stop against the property wall. Richard, the security guard, is in uniform and unarmed with eye contact 1715.

0: 402X, right, 904.
1: 402X, yeah.
0: Yeah, can we have fire? Meet us at 400, please, for prisoner.
1: Yes, I will.
0: She says she's diabetic. Take insulin.
1: Have all been started.
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0: 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Sorry, close to expire.
1: 10-4. 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
0: We're going to be just east of 5th Avenue on my dial with 8 Victor Adam, 56 David.
2: Coming from Zone 6, North Office Motion. In India, I acknowledge you've attached. Thank you.
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1: Jason Yin School.

my suffering is in the area of the Loop 202 on Lower Buckeye Road. It's a 390 by broadcast. Coming from UPS, black Chevy SUV, unlicensed, fully occupied by a male driver, was swerving in and out of traffic and caught up on Lower Buckeye and unknown direction travel. This information only 17.

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1: Go ahead.
0: It's the 71 Charles, 6145 North 35th Avenue at the Walmart. Mother of two kids. Trisha has not dropped off kids to complainant, and complainant has custody paperwork. The kids at 1700. The mother lives at 3222 with Lori Lane. Complainant is waiting on front parking lot of Walmart for contact. It's Edgar. It's 1718.

0: at a 917 property. Complainant is also seen on the camera, a white male, dark gray shirt, blue hat, black pants, bottom of stairwell, possibly has a knife. White male beard, black hat, blue jeans, was looking into the property, left in a black Honda. License plate 0 Tom Adam 270. There is an ATM file at 1719. We have a unit to follow.
1: 1900 East Van Buren Street. CIT is 10-7 for the day to pick up Eric of 1990, white male, 6 foot, 200 pounds, known to be physically and verbally aggressive and has a history of spitting. Dangerous cell for others to transport to UPC is 1719, unit to follow.
0: Their car is on the pickup, continued cell phone. It's an unknown plate on the pickup. Complainant possibly has video footage from his dash cam. So that they would need to check with their employer. Chris can take 21 contact if needed. There's a two kids. Involved with like contact. It's 1720.
2: George, with those call details, can you get them one more and all for response?
1: Copy. Can we get a third unit to respond to this 1910 of the urine?
3: 515. Just for this call on us in Indiana, we will go there.
1: Copy that. Thank you.
0: 722 India, I copy your message. I sent you the trespasser at 2929 East McDowell. And you copy info at 1720.

0: 922 Henry.
1: Yeah, Sandra is pretty intoxicated, and she's asking for the Phoenix Fire Department to come check on her. She says she might want some help.
2: A Petro and a Superior over the time limit.
3: Manager, trying to copy.

Okay.

0: at the time and call is from Tyree from 2007 Black Mountain wearing a white shirt, black jeans, on a lot from Denver, but with the mom. Son is with now outside sitting in a green mini SUV, license plate 05 Adam 673. Clint said that he comes and goes to the river with the mom and we're refusing to leave. We also had a call holding in for that subject. Tyree, who was 23 for a civil matter, was 23 to pick up his belongings. Prince called us a domestic, the dad, 1724. Center Unit 4.
1: Never.
2: Never.

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2: Can you address me to us a follow up at 1617 West Cochise?
1: I'm sorry, so you're doing follow up at 1617 West Cochise? Reference your call, 10-4?
0: 10-4.

0: 31 Henry, status check.
1: Go for it.
0: Copy. Ocean, that call is going to be related to ours. You can go ahead and do it. I just did.
2: Not 15 Tom, can you send me a message, please?
0: Thank you.
3: Okay. White male, 840s, 57, 150, blue shirt, blue jeans, no weapons, with a pit bull in parking lot asking customers to buy him alcohol. We have Drell, the assistant manager for contact at 1726, do we have units follow?
2: 703, George.
0: 10-4.
2: There's a message.
0: 10-4.
2: Ordinary.
3: 4 for the event.
4: In Fort Hill, George. Still on our, we're going to be at 35,000 Buckeye, just south on the west side.
3: Yeah, 10-4, what kind of call?
4: Just call that we were on that site. As further south, we're just making contact with possible suspect right now.
3: 10-4.
0: Holding 962, Nice Street in Jackson.
5: 831 Solar, Buckeye 831B.
6: 831 Paul Fryer.
5: 31 Paul, the backup. Rally 8, I mean,
2: for
0: this is Virgin Martyr, this is 962-83B.
6: Hi, David.
0: 10-4.
2: Fifteen Tom, 101 miles, 122-053 to FTS.
0: No board, anyone to early 5625 was Piedmont Road.
2: 053.
0: Copy 17 at 28.
2: Green.
0: Yeah, 10-4.
3: Yeah, 10-4. I'm trying to get in contact with them. Fire's 23. They just need to be let into the building.
2: Yeah, sure. Let them know. Thank you.
3: Thank you.

0: Yeah, but I'll keep checking.
1: I appreciate it. Thank you.
0: 248 East Launch Drive. Picking up Joshua, born in 88. The white male, 37 years old, 5'7", 200 pounds. Unknown clothing, no known weapon. Standard assault petition state subject made 236s to 901 X-ray by 901 George, but doesn't have access to a weapon. Transporting to UBC. Look for contact at 1729.
2: Charlie Deck monitoring.
3: Copy, it was a two-man.
4: 911, Tom, a copy. I copy, you're 23, and you'll switch over. 1729.
5: 91 Frank, I'm moderate.
0: Copy. Great.
6: And 1324 was calling the Avenue 511B. Number 239-1324 West Grand Avenue 511B.
0: Is there any number 962 67th Avenue in Happy Valley?
7: 231 Henry. Can you at this focus as a hundred phone?
0: 10-4.
8: Okay, thank you, Mitch. Supervisor Manager.
2: You're welcome.
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2: Ocean. You can put us on that hot call for her. 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
0: Edward.

0: 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Have a good night, 600. Copy, have a good night. Copy.
1: Charlie 41 to SCS.
0: 10-4. No on, but no hazards. Wants PD out. No one for contact at 1732. Ten four. Ridgely Road in Cape Creek. C25 East Thunderbird. The Southwest Enterprise. White male, 20s to 30s, camo hat, gray or dirty shirt, black shorts, red backpack, no weapons, passed out in the truck. Flying for contact is 1733 in a skull.
1: Six, everyone, George.
0: Thank you.

0: 31 George.
1: 231 George.
0: Keep him a call and high. Keep me on it, please.
1: Copy. Come over to the white SUV, cut off the bus. 6 passengers on the bus. Octavia for contact, 1735.
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3: 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It's being worked over on Shirley Deck 9. 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
2: Referencing, go for the digi.
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0: Turn for thank you.
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0: X-ray
3: 27. You're going to go available with an EBT from the 920.
0: It was EBT available from Mr. Jackson.
1: Hey, 17 Tom, can you take it to 47?
4: The 2930 North 67th Avenue Walgreens. Doc Mel 2836 foot blue durag. Black shirt, brown shorts, black shoes, none of weapons, stuffing stuff in his pockets at 1737 unit, follow.
1: Anyone in there?
4: Jeff. Anyone with PBC that did not string Jackson?
0: McMail, 6 foot, average build, 160 pounds. Black jeans, shorts, no weapons, removed from the apartment, won't leave, does not trust him because he's 19 issues. Elaine, the mom, for contact is 1738. Andy, Frank, were you trying to clear?
1: No, accidental.
0: I copy. And 500 is looking for a PBT to help out X-ray 27 and 9th Street and Jackson.
2: X-ray 27 at 9th Street and Jackson.
1: Close.
0: Copy out with how many?
1: Yeah, with one. Go for it.
0: Copy. It's an MS 6636 North 11th Street. Secondhand info, the complaint of 16-year-old Sloan's in a verbal with a husband named Jose, born in 84. Hispanic male, 5'9", heavy set, no shirt and jeans, no weapon. Complainant currently is at the doctor's appointment. Wants her husband to leave. And on the call for 21, contact at 1739, 614 India, see you attached.
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0: Any CSO to me, 417 X-ray at SMP? Andy, are you guys code 4?
1: Yeah, we're code 4.
8: Apartment number 1081, we're going to be doing a follow-up.
4: Deva.
0: Actually, I can go ahead and try citywide for you.
1: It's okay. We'll just take you down to the annex. I appreciate it.
0: Never.

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1: Number 2750, West Knowledge Street. Surrounding previous incident contains ex-Daisy. It back and hallucinating things her children are being kept in the vehicle. Children are with CDS shower weapons. Who's been at 300 pounds. She's banging on the doors and windows. Stand up for context, 1741.

0: Yeah, I just got told of a possible location of a hit-and-run vehicle. 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I'll leave your address once I find it.
1: Large dog in the backyard, no shade or water. Humane Society is unable to respond until tomorrow. 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

0: Thank you. Voyaging Tom, 2030 East Baseline at 50 East Discount. Spanning female 30 stories, 740 pounds, white tank top, white shorts, is pushing a cart. Another weapon is that she's screaming to herself, refusing to leave Diego's security contact 1734, Unit 4.
1: 428, Tom, for backup.
0: Over there, sir.
1: Okay, 7315.
0: Yeah, definitely.

0: 214 for French Tender.
1: 491 Charlie, 2037 West Dooley Circle. Clinic team standby to pick up a 3-year-old child from maternal grandma Shannon. There's an 84 since last email. She was allowed to have a child for the summer. He's now refusing to return the child. None of the offensive candidates waiting in inquiry. Toyota Prius for contact at 1745 and 223 Grand Theft Auto. You've attached.
2: Injuries. Can you push the report, please?
0: Definitely. The banner stray of our refuge 62 for precautionary.

0: line. FedEx has been asked to leave white male, 70 years old, gray beard, black shirt with ears on front, blue shorts, white ride around head, smoking a cigarette with a travel bag, a black band on the left leg, no weapons, security guard call for contact, unarmed uniforms, MK-46, unit 12.
1: 200, right.
2: I can hear him on I-17 Greenway.
3: Going to the underpass.

0: I need license plate number 47 from Silver Lexus IS-250. The license plate number is Adam Lincoln Adam, Tim India, Robert India, and then suspect in contact bus Abdullah is 1747.
1: Air 23, work us up at I-17 Greenway.
2: 200 Zebra was just out with a 1051 on the for additional unit, additional unit just 23.
1: Okay, I copy that, code 4.
3: 200 Zebra, air 24 out here. The other units are out, we're seeing
1: I copy that, we'll be sending.

0: 7-2-3, tell me code 4, Manhattan.
1: 10-4. 7-3 for Henry.
2: We just got a duplicate call back saying the 22 that Sun left. We advise you that we cannot 20 this. Just want to let you know.
0: 10-4.
3: Okay, 23rd and Storia just left with report F-150. I'm readable, like.
1: Is there another unit, 23rd Avenue, Peoria just left?
4: Okay, black male, 40s, medium height, thin build, he had a gray shirt, black pants, no weapons, took items from the store, then was making verbal 296s towards complaints. This is on the east side of the property now, Tunisia, employee for contact, 1749, and you're back in the touch.
3: Yeah, he's not.
1: Ten-four, thank you.
3: It's going to be 16 Adams
1: 5, B-Rex 2. Sorry, 10-9,
0: Matt. I'm 10-49. Go. Do you want to make the back over 261-9932 West Wyman?
1: Six thirty on Henry, copy your message by call 18041 North 40. And a verbal to subject in Unit 2. 32B.
0: 32 Enterprise.
1: 32 Henry, anybody else over on Charlie Deck 9 at 1750 hours? Traffic clear.
0: Under you, Frank Burr.
1: Copy.
0: Hey, Frank Bonner.
5: Yeah. 22nd place, just south of Brill, with Arizona Robert 1 Adam, 6 Henry 4. There's 3 occupants in the vehicle.
1: I'm sorry, can you turn on the plate?
0: 23 Action Telephone.
5: Arizona Robert 1 Adam, 6 Henry 4.
1: Got it, thank you.

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1: Sorry.
0: 2750 West Nova Street.
2: 908.
0: Okay, I'm 23. 7 for 70, Mike. 2700 with, okay, road circle. Okay, it's 7250.
1: $735 Henry, I sent you the fight at 1111 East McDowell. The verbal security told her she needs to leave, and gave no reason, so complainant upset and just got out of surgery, cannot walk. Complainant waiting in front of emergency room on the west side wearing a purple shirt, black shorts, adamant, and speaking, speeding. We have Mariella for contact at 1752. Do we have a unit to follow?
2: 703, George.
0: Street, Container Boulevard, to 390, David Broadcast, white listed, platinum line, F-250 truck, under license plate, swerving and speeding, cannot maintain the lanes, still going northbound on Cave Creek, known for contact, information only at 1753.
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3: It looks like she's having some type of emergency fire. 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
0: Four, six, the 918 South.
1: 10-4-2538 West Madison Street at the house. Picking up Christopher, born 1956. Right now, 8 years old, 5'5", 3 pounds, unknown clothing, unknown weapons. He has made 236 to 901 X-ray by 914. Don't have access to 415 Williams. Take to UPC on 7th Avenue. It's 1754 units of fog. Thank you, sir.
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2: Please submit in your prayer. 10-4. Sent a couple emails today saying that he is sick of having seizures and wants to set the family free of him. No plan mentioned, diagnosed bipolar. TS history of 901 X-ray. We have Tracy for telephone contact at 1756. Do we have a unit to follow?
1: Copy, Linda Tame, 25th Avenue. 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
5: We're going to go 10-7 because they're off the road, but I can give you an update if you would like on the transport.
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5: Transported to Honor Health, Deer Valley. Report number is 26-355410. It was A shift, unit 197, and the captain was Callahan.
1: Thank you.
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6: You want to travel from the domestic 4218 West Virginia, 824B?
2: The first safe place to do so, no longer behind the run vehicle. Could be involved for contact at 1757.
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8: 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I'm from 5-5-5-5-5-5-5-5-5-5-5-5-5-5-5-5-5-5-5-5-5-5-5-5-5-5-5-5-5-5-5-5-5-5-5-5-5-5-5-5-5-5-5-5-5-5-5-5-5-5-5-5-5-5-5-5-5-5-5-5-5-5-5-5-5-5-5-5-5-5-5-5-5-5-5-5-5-5-5-5-5-5-5-5-5-5-5-5-5-5-5-5-5-5-5-5-5-5-5-5-5-5-5-5-5-5-5-5-5-5-5-5-5-5-5-5-5-5-5-5-5-5-5-5-5-5-5-5-5-5-5-5-5-5-5-5-5-5-5-5-5-5-5-5-5-5-5-5-5-5-5-5-5-5-5-5-5-5-5-5-5-5-5-5-5-5-5-5-5-5-5-5-5-5-5-5-5-5-5-5-5-5-5-5-5-5-5-5-5-5-5-5-
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1: What's your answer of the fight?
0: Copy, Charlie 8.
2: Charlie
0: 8 at 1759. For domestic, 4218 West Virginia Avenue, 824B.
2: If there's any units to hop out with a hop or 800, there's a hot call holding 4218 West Virginia.
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2: Probably not be transported.
4: Perfect, just fight 54-7 based on the way. You need a couple more units. It looks like there's about 8 people in total there. Charlie, 8, 7069.
2: Need more units for this flight call at 50% on base.
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2: Still holding. For the domestic, 4218 West Virginia Avenue, 824B.
5: Good lane.
0: Yes. I need a phone charge 6800 hours.
2: Okay. I take holding 4218 West Virginia out 824B. And 800 is a hot call holding?
6: Absolutely.
2: Thank you. It's on Charlie 8.
7: Over the Georgia. It's on the 19 Henry on Zephyr.
2: Copy the 19 Henry, 1800 Van Buren. It's 4 in interior Lacoma. I'll have the paperwork sent over. It's 1801. You need to want to attach for that one?
6: Ever. Okay, it's ready to pop up. Thank you.
2: Ever, thanks.
0: I thought you monitor that.
2: 82 Frank is monitoring.
6: Yeah.
3: 922 Henry.
2: 922 Henry.
8: I'm currently heading westbound on 35th and Northern behind a Chevy Equinox. This is Robert Sam Adam 2 Robert 4. I'm going to take the code 6 at the moment.
2: Copy.
8: The RO has a good point for resistance, so if I can get another officer started that way.
2: There's another unit at 35th Avenue and another 10-4.
1: And 10-4.
2: 4. And at 922 Henry, can you turn 9 that plate?
8: Yeah, I'll be at 38 East and Northern, going to be at Robert Sam Adam 2, Robert 4.
2: Copy. Over.
3: Single 1 India, can I get on next, please?
2: 10-4 is going to be a 487 Bravo 1005 West Camelback Road. Why go at the time of the call? Native male, gray sleeveless shirt, no further descriptions. Second to the native 101 pink shirt with a ponytail, no further descriptions. Grabbed various items and got into a white Toyota Camry. Lincoln Victor Adam 3 Charles David and left in an unknown direction to travel. Maria the employee wants contact 1803.
8: I'm going to just have to fold over items that I need to go for. Show me one in custody.
2: I copy one in custody. Never.
3: Victor, it's Tom. Suspect description is going to be a black male, approximately 5'4 on the head of your set, wearing a black bonnet, white shirt, and black pants.
2: Copy. Copy, black male, 5'4", about heavy set, wearing a black bonnet, white shirt, and black pants.

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1: 10-4.
2: Public storage. He's in the lead with a white male, 5'10", thin, red hair, black print, t-shirt, blue jeans, and a weapons, robbed in a red Suburban. Sneaky for contact, 18-5, is there going to fall?
0: 22-7, right here.
2: Thank you.
1: Theft call, 2727 with Aquafria. Trespassing, 18,420 North 27th Avenue, 647-5269 West North 42nd Link. And we have a 508 35th Avenue in Camelback for bus that was broken down. Like how did that?
3: Another option.
1: Hey, are you guys able to switch over to Charlie 6-4 since the 19th Avenue is on that site?
4: No more.
1: Okay. 30s 5'5", 100 pounds, white t-shirt, black pants, black and yellow backpack, 7237 David in the cul-de-sac. Michael for contact is 18-06. 913 Ocean for traffic.
4: Right.
1: It's a 508 35th Avenue in Camelback to the south on the south end of the street. Looks like bus number 5157 is broken down. It's 807.
5: The unit 2171, Tenneco with transit, mental hip compliance dog with two brass coats, white male, 45 years old, 5'11", 190 pounds, white shirt, unknown shorts, no other weapons, left hand off at northbound, Longbourn Parkway. If you want to once contact 807 units.
6: Oh. 430 George.
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0: 20 had a fire come out and check on one subject. He said he fell and hit his head and he is disoriented.
1: Yeah.
2: 9. Confirmation only at 1807.

0: 427 Tom, do you have traffic? You're out of mic.
1: 875 West Kellogg Road.
0: 427 Tom. Just making sure you're code 4, you had a mic click. Thanks, sir.
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3: Urgent number 3 to 29 Can you just detail that description in 900, please? Just for information, they did continue westbound, but we never saw them make it up to the freeway.
1: Did they ever cross over to the south side or did they on the north?
3: It looks like they stayed on the north, but they're really distant in the camera.
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1: Could it be a check welfare at 9875 West Calabac Road at the Circle K? Claire was driving by on the north side of the Circle K, saw a black street back that looks human shaped and concerned if somebody was inside it. Didn't see anyone in or around it. Nobody will contact. It's 1812. Can I get a unit to follow?
2: 814 Henry.
1: 10-4.
8: 814 Henry. Our 101 is going to be transported to the JCL with a lot of pistol precautionary.
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5: 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I sent you the 47 Lincoln pole at 1840 West Thomas Road, Unit 2. You copy info at 1812.

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1: Go for it.
2: 81 John hits. 5, refusing to do the gust exchange. He's now 23 and not answering the 21, but the children are inside, being supervised by an unknown subject. She does have a court 1081, doesn't have it on her. JJ in a gray Ford Flex for contact. It's 1813. There's a 961 Henry right next door. I'm not sure if it's related or not, but it's a gold pickup with faded paint that hit a parked vehicle.
3: 5 Young Fire was using blue and red lights to stop traffic. Quinn thinks that this is a PD vehicle. Quinn doesn't think that this was a PD vehicle because he saw an Uber and Lyft sign on the vehicle as well. Was last seen going southbound 5 ago, 1814.
2: 10-4. Silver over gold pickup. Faded paint northbound on 19th Avenue. Charlie Sam Frank, 1676. And that's at 1853 with Lynn Lane, 1814. Letting it out of those 16,000 feet, 29 North 40th Street. Just got in a 14 Bravo at 3005 Garfield Street.
4: Okay, John, are some of the quality.
2: Copy, it's going to be an audible 16,620 North 40th Street. Entry exit. It's 1815 hours, unit 12. Go for it. 108-9215.
0: V. We have a unit start up on the spike traffic, 3907 West Bethany Home Road, 912B.
5: Okay.
0: 19 Ocean, anybody else over on Charlie Deck 9 is the 1815 traffic.
4: 911 Ocean System.
2: Temporal.
1: Anyone Frank will monitor that?
2: Perfect.
3: Quinn has been staying in the house for a few days. Subject's going to be in the back of the house. The subject will be come back with PD. And complainant wants to prosecute. Complainant's going to be Alicia for contact 1816. Is there another unit to follow? Can I get another unit to follow in on this front? A possible subject that might be added at 3629 West Flower.

0: 8 will come from
1: 10-4. Crazy traffic at the 250, that's 32nd Street. Lincoln, send love me.
0: 715 Henry,
1: and you're welcome. Show the 7 and 18-17.
0: 715 George, very switching.
1: Cover. First fire, switching the bomb.
2: 32 Daniel, switching monitor.
1: 10-4, everybody.

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1: 624 George, I copy that. You can go ahead and send it over.
0: So 647 8055 North 24th Avenue. Copy, copy, and vote. 1818 unit call.
1: 16 matter. Number.
0: Gracie traffic, 900 Victor, I-17 and Indian School, 731B.
1: George.
0: 731, George, with your backup, all of the channels are clear, it's 1819.
2: I need to back up for the 900 Victor, yeah. Indian School, I-17. 10-4, Supervisor. 10-4, thank you.
3: Can you put us out on a check welfare at 12th Street in Maryland with this work?
0: Sure. Alright. Thank you, sir. It's a neighbor dispute, 2005 West Garfield Street. Neighbors taking pictures of complainant and his friends and their kids. Hispanic female, 50 years old, little short, gray shorts, no weapon. Stating that him and friends are hanging out, and when asking her why she's taking pictures, she got a verbal. For you for contact, it's 1819 units to follow.
1: George, I'll follow.
0: Thank you. So?
1: Hey,
0: copy.

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1: 651, India, go ahead.
0: We're at the I-17 in Peoria on a south side underpass, outward 3.
1: Another unit for I-17 in Peoria.
2: In that direction.
1: 10-4-2. 651 India, are you guys code 4 for now?
0: 651 India, request 4.
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0: And I'm ready for Henry.
1: I'm not going to do it.
0: Okay, the radio supervisor is asking for an ETA.
1: I'm at night. I'm seated in Happy Valley.
0: Copy.

For the Senator Mitchell working at 17th Indian School, someone woke up the driver. It's a black Chevy pickup, unknown plate, in the number 3 lane. It seems like he's set up to go westbound. Information only at this time. He didn't answer 1500.

Information for 600 units, reference is 245. It looks like it's calling in. It's a Honda that each reviewer there is going to play Robert Edward Adam 955. She's mapping over at 7th Avenue in Glendale, still heading west. Now, this information only 24.

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1: Our soldier is going to be transported to JCL Deer Valley precautionary by Rescue 42.
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0: When India copy runs to the next, it's going to be the domestic 10613 West Pima Street, 1400 North, correction 1400 South. That's been brought about at the time of the call. Complainant's son, Tyrese, born in 2007, black male family, sure black jeans, on weapons, is in a with moms. Son is now at 5 sitting in a green mini SUV, 05 Adam 673, said that he comes and goes to be rural with the mom, but it doesn't receive and leave. Also had a call in holding for Tyrese, the subject, who is 23 out of 20. To pick up his belongings from Prince, the dad, calling for the domestic. It's 1826 now.
3: So, you have 600 units to start up for this 235. The air units located at the vehicle, 23rd Avenue and Glendale Westbound. Again, white, 2026 Honda HRV Arizona Robert Edward Adam 955. We're working in on Charlie Nick 7, it's 1826.
4: Bird Street and La Rosa.
0: That's 23rd Avenue and Glendale Westbound. Yeah, second about 23rd Avenue and Glendale going westbound.
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6: Just 3 Zebra Show, 73-13817 North 34th Street, and just east in the wash. We're good for.
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0: 27 for a fight, 2325 West Orkin Lane, 8600 North, 623. 622 Nori, your backup, Charlie 6, 1829, 9, 5.
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0: Henderson, that 260 John Harvey.
2: Correction, we're holding the check off for 1122 East Indian School.
0: Taking it to my B. What's that a score to do with it?
2: 630 on Henry, do you copy? My friend says 245 over King I-17 and Glendale. There's a super westbound I-17 and we're going into 2026 Honda HRV, Arizona, Robert Edward Adam 955. Air units overhead, we're tracking it. We're working on Charlie X7 if anyone wants to join us 1830.

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0: 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Code 41 in custody at 13817 North 34th Street at 1831.

0: 25 George, copy your message. It's going to be trespassing at 97 North Black Canyon Access. Blackwell, 50s, 5'9", 145 to 150 pounds, no shirt, something blue on his head, no weapons. Currently behind the building, wants to remove Isha for contact, who is uniformed on armed security. It's 1832, is there a backup? Is there a backup for the trespassing and maybe 30 North Canyon Access?
1: Sorry, just check this, ma'am. I just left 245.
0: Nine.
1: You put it back in one sec. I'm going to attach it to 245.
0: Copy.
2: 1097, do we have a sergeant monitoring Charlie's open for that? 245, they're rolled into 6 and they're rolled into 9.
0: Copy.
1: Frank, come over here, listen.
3: Yeah.
2: Just monitor it. If they need more assistance, then just get back on ADAC, do your thing, and we can help out.
1: Yeah, we'll do.
0: Black pickup is 1833 hours. And information for units in the area, 7th Street and Lincoln, 647 Victor Broadcast. Somewhere on Lincoln in Scottsdale, I rate mail to the water bubble complainant vehicle. No injuries or damages, but falls complainant into Phoenix. The vehicle was last seen 5 ago at this intersection facing westbound. It was a white Toyota pickup, license plate dated Ocean Adam. 9 Charlie Charlie is a white Hispanic male driver, 40 Houston. Weapons information only at this side. It is 1833.
1: Just want George to monitor.
0: Okay.

0: Nathan, he's gone. Can you send in the next?
1: Sure. Could it be a fight? 6711 West Osborne Road, Unit 161 for a suspect male in his 20s, skinny 5'7", wearing a dark blue jacket, shorts, known weapons that was moving out of the unit, started a verbal with a complaint when complaint offered assistance. Complainant walked away to avoid any further issue. Troy was light contact in apartment 43 is 1854. Can I get a unit to call?
2: 1400.
1: F4. Holding a 586, 4001 West Coronado Road.
3: Trav 13, George 11 miles, 17 SCS, last 3042.
1: 042 is 1835. This is domestic 2332 West Hidalgo, 5800 South. Wife going through divorce with husband Armando, born in 1993, Hispanic male, unknown clothing, unknown weapons. He drives a gray Toyota Tundra, stating that he gets 398, was back home and gets verbal, as well as 250s for security for her and shop safety. He's not 23 now, but will return. Lexi wants to contact 1835.
3: Trav 13, George
1: 11
3: miles,
4: 1400.
1: Copy. Any unit 5-1400 for this domestic?
5: Prior.
1: I copy. Charlie 5, from Letter Minor.
2: 51 George Minor.
1: Copy that.
2: For George, you can send me the 647 that's going to be in confidential.
1: I copy 647 off street. Copy your copy info 1836 and 12.
3: 621 Henry.
1: I heard.

0: 7:22, Tom. Good.
1: 7:22, Tom. Good.
0: We're going to be out with the blue Corvette, veterans plate, Henry, India, Tom, India, Edward, Robert. Stand by for location.

0: We're going to be on the intersection on the north side of 18th Street in Van Buren.
1: Zephyr.
2: 721, tell me to back up.
1: Zephyr.

0: 3500 for subject south.
1: Yeah, go ahead.
0: Gonna be an Indians call on 7th Ave. Gonna be out with one.
1: Never. Green 6140 is St. Thomas.
0: 7 3 3 4 3 3 3 3 3 3 3 3 3 3 3 3 3 3 3 3 3 3 3 3 3 3 3 3 3 3 3 3 3 3 3 3 3 3 3 3 3 3 3 3 3 3 3 3 3 3 3 3 3 3 3 3 3 3 3 3 3 3 3 3 3 3 3 3 3 3 3 3 3 3 3 3 3 3 3 3 3 3 3 3 3 3 3 3 3 3 3 3 3 3 3 3 3 3 3 3 3 3 3 3 3 3 3 3 3 3 3 3 3 3 3 3 3 3 3 3 3 3 3 3 3 3 3 3 3 3 3 3 3 3 3 3 3 3 3 3 3 3 3 3 3 3 3 3 3 3 3 3 3 3 3 3 3 3 3 3 3 3 3 3 3 3 3 3 3 3 3 3 3 3 3 3 3 3 3 3 3 3 3 3

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1: Ford History and Thomas, White Ford Explorer in the Black Neon Altima, 1839.
2: Five, four, man.
3: 5-7, yeah.
2: Can we get a couple more officers here? We're going to need some assistance with the 390D blood draw.
3: I got, are you still on Night Street, Jackson?
4: 227 West Georgia.
3: Green Jackson.
2: No, we're at 500.
3: Copy. Can we get some officers' assistance with the blood draw there at 500?
1: West North Hempstead.
2: Okay, copy.
3: Three thirty-two, Tom.
1: 1 1 miles.
3: Got it.
1: 32 Tom, 545 to the CI.
3: You said 545? Pretend I'm the last three.
1: 545 to CBI.
3: Copy. 400 units available, Sergeant India is looking for assistance with a 390 to the blood draw there at 500 CCP. And if there's any units, it's on Adam 5, 1841.
0: 5135,
3: I'm here, hold that. India is needing assistance with the 390 David blood draw at 500.
2: I'm not working, George. Yeah, it's just going to be a refusal or try to hold him.
3: Copy code for refusal, trying to hold him.
2: 14 George, 1 1 2 miles.
3: Okay.
2: 3653, hi, you
3: think? That's 3653?
2: Yeah, don't worry.
3: 1 2 miles, 3653, 1542.
4: 11 India on your info.
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1: Go ahead.
0: Thank you, Captain Gordon, report with Coast Guard so far.
1: Copy, is there another unit 19th Avenue Northern until final code 4?
0: Georgia, clear
1: recall
0: now. Copy,
1: thank you.
0: Thank you.

Okay.

0: Yeah, I love it. I wish I was there again over and out of Nigel.
1: The fuck, 93 by 35 also in Eagles Avenue, Unit 1055. I can hear a verbal and crying between a man 101 and the unit behind the 20. Without no description and no mention of weapons. Nobody wants contact, 1845.
2: Hospital 4, we're taking him into custody right now.
3: Copy. Code 4 taking into custody.
0: No worries, thank you.

We're holding three P2s over limit, and... 720, should come. Information for units in the area, 51st Avenue, Beverly Lane, the speeding block, TOS 2, go up like Nissan Altima, Arizona, 09, Autumn, 2, Nora, 5, brake checked and 4, engine complaints, passing going northbound, information only, 1846.

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1: 9-4-3.
0: It's a 647 at 3529 West Oregon Avenue, 5200 North. White, female, 50, medium height, medium build, green t-shirt, black pants, no weapons, observing a black Mazda. Arizona Lincoln Victor Adams Brett David around the neighborhood and was handing out fake court documents to people. But I think it's some kind of scam. Attacked her for contact, 1847.

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2: 4831 with Country Gables. And 418, 4226 West Tacoma.
0: The pickup continued southbound. It's an unknown plate on the pickup. I'm pulling it possibly out to video footage from the dash cam. 21 if needed. For the duplicates, one of the involved parties is going to be Victor for contact. It's 849.

0: Peppermint Screws there, Tatum Cactus Weapon, Silver Honda Sedan, Plate 9, Zebra Tom King, 835. 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

Line calling King, King 231 Charlie on item 4. 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
3: Bunny UPC, it sounds like the complaint is father's been 23 with her the entire time. 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Victoria for 21 contact, it's 1851 unit call.
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3: It's a dark green Chevy truck with a camper. This is probably out of Arizona. Adam, Lincoln Young, Sam, Adam, Robert, driving erratically and cutting people out. Last seen at the Home Depot just east, 2 ago. Known for contact information only at
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0: Thanks, boss. You need to follow 428 Tom for that site, 1621 East Switch.
7: 422 George.
0: Thank you. Yes, sir, Nick.
3: 10-4 is going to be a 651 Adam at 5061 West Osborne Road. Quina has reported the two dogs in the backyard with no water, no shelter for the whole day. She made society unable to respond. Nobody wants contact, because they do. Right. 550, can I hear me? What you meant?
7: Yeah, please.
0: 10-4.
3: Nine 13, Tom, for info.
7: Go for
0: it. Physical K. Pragmatic mile, bald black shirt, black and gray shorts, and black shoes. No, I'm not visiting the building. Shawnee wants contact. 1853.
3: We have George the vehicle shop.
7: Yeah. 514 George, I'll take that 1070 for this one.
0: Temper.
8: Can I hear Taylor show what you had over there?
3: Copy.
0: Repeat.
6: Sounds like I want to know.
0: Sure.
6: Seems to me that she's possibly been 918 and she's complaining of medical issues. She's been trying to see her doctor out here. But it's just a truck fire out here to check her out.
0: 10-4. Line call 411 Edward.
3: 11 Edward.

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1: Can you put us out with the GPS to gain task force on Code 6, 2710 in Glenrosa on the northeast corner? Out with Young 1 Adam, 9 William 4.
0: Copy. Gonna be Anthony waiting for contact. At the listed 20 is the exit house. Executive duplicate also calling in from the different party. Irene advising that the ex-husband was sitting outside in the vehicle. It's 1856.

0: find a mattress on what he's smoking. 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Go ahead.
1: Three George.
0: Go ahead.
1: Can you send me the 911 hangup?
0: Yeah, 10-4-15-424 South 50th Street. It's 1857 years to fall. Never. Thank you, sir.
1: Thirteen George, good morning.

0: 8238. Can I get the number, please?
1: Yeah, it's going to be 1088163.
0: Copy, thank you.
1: You're welcome.
2: 812, can you give us a 961?
1: So far.
3: I didn't know if you wanted it.
0: Give a second, I'm getting everything signed on here. I can head over that way.
3: Thank you.
1: I'm just going to be able to rest off a contact with 1858. You're a trespasser holding 6868 West Union School Road. I mark up your message for Audible, 1725 West Williams Drive, number 72, building Frank. Looks like it was tripped at 1846 hours in the south back motion. There's no answer on the site. Agency can help me as well. Anyone that's also this Audible 1725 West Williams?

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5: Can I copy 1 to 10, code 4 on Cheryl Drive? It's 1901. George for traffic. So 943 to the Tania Center Brick Road, Unit 134. Crisis is 23, requested assistance. They're trying to talk to a Sean, 1995. He's been dangerous to himself and others in the past. He is schizophrenic and in psychosis. He lives with his disabled father. You're going to be making contact with Crisis. It's 1902. Is there any problem?
3: Six 631 George.
5: 10-4, thank you.

Copy at 3 to 10, it's 1902. Would you like another?

0: 550. We had a buyer come to our 20 and check out our SD from a little bump on his head. He thought it fell.
1: Apologize. What was the reason?
0: He got a little bump on his head when he fell. He just wanted to get that checked out.
1: Can't we all get excited?
2: Okay.
3: 625 Indy, I'm sorry, can you please?
2: Can you show us one more detail? Are
3: you guys close for? No,
2: what's the sounds good, one more detail, it's 1904.
4: We're good for
2: it. Okay, thank you.
5: Zero bomb.
2: 10-4, what was the last number on that one?
5: 9 Frank Adam, 0 bomb 2.

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Currently on the east side of the property. No one for contact. It's 19 to 5.

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1: 723 here, go ahead.
0: Excuse me, veering out with one.
1: Leave Van Buren out with one.
0: Yeah, 36 sheets of Van Buren out with one.
1: Yeah. Code 4?
0: Go for it.
1: And the 61, 3rd Street in Monterey, and it's white F-250 versus a red Chevy Equinox. Fire was 17 for precautionary. Joseph is in Walford contact, it's 19 for 8.
0: 12-01 south 7th Ave.
1: I copy, it's 19-08.
2: Van Buren, Alice 1 on the northwest corner.

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1: 924 Ocean.
0: 924 Ocean. Anybody else over on Charlie Deck 9? 6, you're clear. 9, I have another for you. It's going to be a 927 at 4436 West Sierra Street, 925 beat.
2: Yes.
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0: 119 North Country Gables Drive, 42,300 North. I said that he was 240, but hung up when asked when it occurred. Voicemail on call back times 2. I did in 431 Bravo on the 4th. Hey again for 413 Bravo. 45 David and 431 Bravo on Adam 4 to see if it's clear.
5: David, 42 Ocean. Can you show me 17 SCS with the 42?
3: Different.
0: And 1912?
3: F 418 Tom, 2850 North 7th Street, at the Circle K, sitting outside the door, black male 50s, thin, tall, gray t-shirt, light blue jeans, backpack, is actively drinking and harassing customers. Morgan, the assistant manager for contact, it's 1912, is ready to follow.

0: 625 George, are you still code 4 on the code 6?
1: 624 Henry, I'm with her, she's code 4.
0: Awesome, thank you. On Grand, confirmation only at 1913, 8, you're clear.

0: advised fire. 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
1: You can put it back on the 900. Thank you.
2: If you want to show a copy, it's going to be the trespassing at 2711 with Union Hills Drive. White male, 30s, average height and build, black shirt, blue shorts, no weapon, standing by the bus stop, refusing to leave, punched the door earlier and keeps going in and out of the store, not purchasing anything, and verbal complaint. Point for contact is 1914.
3: And it pulls into the out parking lot. Evelyn, is there for contact? It's

0: 7th Avenue, 515B. No, I'm going to be on Philly 5 at 2nd 15.
1: Any units, Fuller?
2: Prior.
1: Copy, Prior.
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4: I'll be in the end of my partner. I'll be falling back.
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4: For extreme intoxication.
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6: One caller confirmed 20 and then hung out before answering what the emergency was. And then trying to call back and voicemail times 2. 1916.

0: 9 Victor 3445 off base 9 at the QT 34. Henry, go ahead.
1: I'm going to check Walker.
0: Hey, Henry, going to be a check welfare, 7315 North 22nd Street. Cabot does apply. 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Is there a unit to follow?
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0: 34.
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4: Route 27 North 23rd Drive. An hour ago, complaints, fiance's ex-wife, Shelby, born in 1990, white female, 36 years old, 5'5", 130 to 140 pounds, tan t-shirt, running weapons, got verbal and started making threats, nothing physical. Subject had been staying there for the past 3 weeks. The verbal started because of issues with complainant's son's contact forms for school. Deputy Jordan for contact, 1919.

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3: Fall 15 Oceans.
2: Yeah, 515 Oceans.
3: Copy, we're holding on.
2: Sorry, 10-9.
3: How's it going with them?
2: What's going with you, 515 Oceans?
1: You're on just off 423B.
0: 423 George.
1: 423 George in the back of Charlie Ford, 1921.
2: 1919
1: East Gallenbeck Road,
2: 1921. 423 George, you're serving. Thank you. 423 George, Mark. Thanks, boss. Processing Henry, copy message to 961, Grand and 16th Avenue, with the white SUV and a black pickup, 1921 hours.
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5: This is 11 India, your call's going to be a 418 Ocean at 2142 West Redbird Road. Casey Donovan, born 1997, white female, 5'2", 140 pounds, no weapon. 1922.

0: Hey, Lebanon, a couple of your messages to trespasser 4024 North 67th Avenue of the Pier Piper. Crew attention to the property near the northeast corner on 67th Avenue, about 10 to 15 subjects, mix of races and genders, with shopping carts, no weapons, and there's an EPA on file. There's a Kenneth and armed security guard to contact. It's 1923 Unit Hall. I need to make a pickup. Cover.
1: White SUV 6, young Adam Mary 1, swerving, unable to maintain lanes, last seen one ago, going northbound. This is information only, it's 1924.
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0: Wait a minute, is he on your hip?
1: Here, one in the cofa, he's not my subject.
0: Cover. And a welfare charge, 2725, which program. And an honorable, a 16,841 North 31st Avenue. Copy, it's Bavir 47, Victor, 5733 West Monte Vista Road, 2008 Acura, left by King John Nora, 8624, 3 in Ohio plate. Owner complaint sister is currently in Ohio. Sean, last night at 7655 West Meadowbrook and sometime on Wednesday, negative on impounds and complainant wants to make report for her sister. Giselle Leslie for contact at 1925. Are you going to be code 4 on your hips? Come forth.
2: A white male, 38 years old, 6 foot thin build, black shirt, gray pants, no weapon. He is 23 and dark blue Toyota, 93 Adam, 6 John Robert, Arizona plate, parked in the garage. Molly is it for contact in a black Mercedes. It's 1926. Is there a digital?
1: Please.
2: George for 418 Ocean. George, 1012 while off, while I find you back.
0: Wait, 500, unknown direction of travel. There's a wrong cop for contact. It's 1926 as well.
2: There's a copy for the info. There's a male you're contacting. It's 1926. Is there any support?
3: 65, there is.
2: Different.
0: You don't want any on your hips?
1: I don't want any. Go for it. I'm a soldier.
0: Copy.
3: I'm 14 George, this is 47.
2: Copy the 647, 1620 West Buckeye, the Metro PCS. For antenna subjects, mixed gender races, and weapons on the east side of the property. Known for contact, 1927, I received a call. And unit to follow, 514 George, for the 647, 1620 West Buckeye.
4: For a 261 attempt, 5302 North 22nd Avenue, 613B. 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
5: In your car.
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1: Please order tomorrow.
2: Ever.
5: Please ask the Oracle.
2: Ever.
0: Chest Tester, holding 3840 North 43rd Avenue.

0: there's a driver looking for a hoodie wearing 3401 North 5th, correction, North 20th Street. Who's healthy?
1: Right, 15 Harrison. Sheriff's Park, City County Hospital, please.
0: Denver. Central Lake 701, Elbow Response, 1929. 30, I have to start up for 415, Frank 4401, North 21st Street, 712B.
2: 721 Henry.
0: 30, I'm to call 721 Henry.
3: That's great.
0: That's right.
4: 72 Frank Monitor.
0: That's right.
2: 10-1-0.
0: There you go, 1929.

0: 7:22, Tom. Go ahead. Code 4.
1: Code 4. Alright, it is 19:30.
0: Everything. 412, George, for traffic. West Pier Street for phase 2 is an open line with a verbal and then the line disconnected. No need to call back times 2. It's time for contact for 19:30 and it's copy 412 Henry attached.
1: I had to call you at 1304 East Madison.

0: My 31 Ocean is going to be the 418 42 26 Oklahoma Drive. Complainant is mom going to pick three kids from father. Cayman, the 4217 was gelding.
1: Can just say, so, complainant just arrived on scene. He's being a little agitated, but we're close working on it. I copy your 102 miles. It's 1932.
2: Street. Sonigo subject Ruben Hispanic male 40s heavy set. Brown boxers. Offered assistance to complainant. Raw complainant to 3014 East Diamond Street. Subject dated. Victoria touching complainant. Appropriately making threats to hurt complainant. Complainant left his backyard is now waiting for PD at intersection. Wearing all black, carrying a gray duffel bag. Case is for contact. It's 1932.
3: What did he have?
4: I have two disabled vehicles, one blocking northbound, one blocking southbound, and it's getting dark outside, so. They can take the northbound curb lane. That's where the other vehicle's at.
5: Five, six, 10, I'll break away.
2: Happy to get it.

0: Reserve for right, Sonoran Desert Drive and Cave Creek, 213B. Ready to start for this fight, Sonoran Desert.
1: 213 Henry.
0: 13 Henry and your backup, Charlie, 2. 213
2: Henry. Anyone make a backup for the fight? Sonoran Desert Drive, Cave Creek, Sonoran Hot Dog. 10-4.
3: George, featuring.
2: 10-4.
4: 21, George, come on, okay.
2: 10-4.

0: 515 Henry.
1: 515 Henry.
0: Yeah, over at my accident. I guess some people got transported, one person at least. Can you find the information out for me? In which hospital? It's been like an hour and a half since this happened, I think.
1: Copy, can clear the info channel for you.

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1: In the area of Newman and Tatum, I find some white Toyota sedan, possibly a Camry.
2: Sure, doesn't have a plate, but they're actually just giving someone a ride.
0: Center 35 Ocean, where are you?
2: Street corner, not just in the park.
3: I'm here with you, West Virginia. I have an name for the purpose of office service. Don't we have you at this location last week?
0: Okay.
1: Street 910 at 518 beat. Going for this 415 Bravo, 7th Street and I-10, 518 beat.
2: 6-3-14.
1: 3-14, give me on Charlie 5, it's 1937.
0: Supervisor, you
1: want to
0: do that one?
1: Time 19th Avenue at the QT, 6.30 beat.
3: You're the one in
0: there. You're the one in there, go ahead.
3: You're the one in there. Can you please send me some additional units to this location? I'm being told by the 101 and the suspect from last night is inside the house. And so we can try to go.
0: Sir Henry for traffic.
4: 2400, good.
0: This is for the time, Lincoln, 9229 North 10th Street. There's three Hispanic males, or Native males, 40s, no shirts, white pants. The other two are in gray shirts, no weapons, on the curb in front of the 20, smoking 237 David. There's no one for contact, it's 1938. Is there a unit still?
4: 6224.
0: 10-4, thank you.
5: Roger, 10-8. So what is this in reference to?
3: This is in reference to a call for service that we had last night. It was the 502, and it's at 6703 West Virginia.
5: Okay, do you want us to put you on a card?
6: Well, Frank, yes, from what I call is in reference to a call from yesterday, and it sounded like the suspect is back at the house.
0: Okay.

0: 1727, what have you?
1: 2B5, for the assault area, valid MOT, yes, sir.
0: For 245.
2: Hello, Nora, I'll set up on Wilshire.
1: Oh, sorry, you're not available for this.
0: Let me check. Nothing else here. Heard information only at site before you. 7400 South, what music, party, 20, at the list of 20, approximately 6 kids, and then number of adults. Still William wants to go inside at 211 West River Street, 1940, this phone.

0: 63 India, that comes back to a
1: Nissan Sentra, so.
0: Yes, it comes back to a Nissan Sentra. Plate is not associated with the vehicle.
2: Five 16 Nora, 515 Henry.
3: And then the suspect is not aware that we're here, but he's currently laying down in the bath.
4: Copy, he's laying down in the bath. Family saying that they don't know that he goes in there.
5: 215, I copy that. And this, however, is he the only one that's out of the bus?
3: But right now, there's still some individuals inside the house. One of them is the wife and the kid.
5: I copy that. As far as priority goes, obviously, it sounds like you're asking for more units and getting the containment and everything set up. Let's work on getting everyone out of the house except for your bad guy.
6: Charlie 13.
7: 10-4.
4: Copy, swing, center.
1: Back north.
4: Copy, going north.
1: He's in the backyard of 2518 North 67th Drive.
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4: Now, Black Shirt.
1: Hello, Nora, can you check if you read it?
4: No, check. 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

0: He was last seen at 2518 North 67 Drive.
1: The 6th Avenue, Wilshire, 69th Avenue in Virginia.
2: 121 is 1944.
3: Alright, let me check.
4: Okay. 20 West 12th Avenue, 823 B.
5: 825 engine.
6: Need to back to monitor.
4: Over.
7: 777 for John Robert.
4: Over.
8: Not very fast enough to set it up to river.
7: Four.
4: Over. Status check.
9: 4-4.
4: Thank you.
8: Address you was last at. I was asking if our resources are in place fast enough to set up a good perimeter on that.
9: A1 India, we only had the bodies in the back, like on the south side, on the west side. We did not have nobody on the east side. We're currently in the back of the residence.
4: Anybody go to the east side?
8: I copy that. Let's set up a perimeter, see if the air unit's available for me at 9K9. Just for everyone listening, we have charges of a 245 yesterday in reference to a 502 where he also assaulted the victim of the 502. He threatened against her about going back and everything, so that's what I'm going to work with here for a bit.
9: Journalistic, we have somebody at 67 Avenue in Wilshire, 67 in Virginia, and then we have a couple of units on the cul-de-sacs, so we can just get somebody at the 69 Avenue in Wilshire and 69 Avenue in Virginia.
4: We're going to go to 69th in Virginia and 69th in Wilshire.
1: 13, we're at 69 Avenue in Wilshire.
4: How are you going to go to 69th in Virginia?
5: 14, I'll take that position.
8: 801 Frank, 801 India. Have we verified that all families come forward?

0: is 240-3119 West Country Gables Drive. That complainant said he was 240 but hung up when asked when it occurred. Voicemail and callback times 2. Unknown if the subjects are still 23. Unknown time frame. So mail for contact 1947 units follow.
1: Okay, he has diabetes. Let's go ahead and roll fire for him.
0: For contact, it's 1947.
1: You guys sitting on cover.
0: Yeah, cover.
2: Frank, yes, we are 245 suspect, and we're to reference a 502 violation that occurred yesterday, which was 240 as well. Dispatch, I think you're going to work on a channel for us. Is that okay? So, tie up your entire channel.
3: We have Charlie 13 whenever everyone's ready.
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2: Crew available for 21.
3: Yeah.
2: Copy. It's going to be 814 George, 4413 West Harrow Drive. The stepbrother named John, unknown date of birth, white male, 50s, has guns in the house and martial arts expert. Broke up with his girlfriend and has been sending the complainant harassing messages. They want him removed. They're too scared to wait near the house. They're waiting at the

0: 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Ryan and a white Nissan Altima for contact. Resting for the mail me call, 1949. Possibly one more unit to help out with this call. There's possibly 30 guns inside the house, 4413 West Terrell.
1: Yeah, 10459th Avenue in Dublin. This is going to be an automated note message. The duplicate call is going to be for a silver Toyota. There's a gray Kia Forte. No injuries. Logo size 1949.
2: Got me 934 Henry on it.
0: 10-4.
2: 923
0: Frank, how are you calling? 10-4. 923 Frank, you're near for this unwanted guest. There's possibly 30 guns inside the house. I don't know if it'll be difficult with police.
2: 923 Frank, you're near for this unwanted guest.
3: Advising, they're still fighting 11s. It's 1950.
4: 2730 in Maricopa Access, just south of there. Silver car versus silver SUV. Hopefully, I think someone's injured in fire 17. So I got a duplicate from Toyota as well for that accident. It's 1950.
2: George, can you put me out with one subject stop at 1919 East Camelback Road? He's flagged me down. I'm four.
0: David, 28th Avenue in Peoria, 924
5: 921 Henry.
0: Charlie 9, units make a backup to me, David, 28th Avenue in Peoria, 924 We can make a backup. We can put a bomb here. Copy, thank you, Charlie 9. For between lanes, almost called 961. Last name going southbound on 19th Avenue. It's information only at 1952. NORA for traffic. It's a domestic, 1110 West Mountain View Road. Lance's brother, named Eddie, he's a white male, 56 years old, been billed under clothing and weapons, was in a physical an hour ago with a girlfriend named Jessica, who's no longer there. Lynn is just worried that the brother will be physical with her and wants him removed for the night. The brother's in the backyard. Lynn is inside. You're contacting Anita. It's 1952. Is there a unit to call him?
2: 14-3 George. Can you update my plane to 1439 West Salt Sage Drive?

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0: 232 India for traffic. 761 at 20th Street and Monte Cristo Avenue on the southwest corner. Complainant was hit on his motorcycle by a gray sedan. Bravo Mary Adam 874. Complainant followed the vehicle till they both pulled over at this intersection. Complainant declined medical. Okay. Go with your contact. It's 1954.
1: Any here to follow, answer 820 for this flight, 1130 North 2nd Street.

Casagrande PD for 451, suspect armed and dangerous. Been issued for Anthony of 60, who is wanted. 451 is ICE. Possibly driving a 2010 black Cadillac Escalade with Arizona handicap plate. Bravo 7 Adams 6 Victor 7. Suspect assault, possibly armed with a Ruger LCP

0: Commission earlier in 1955. Stiffer. 1954 for any other speaker back up for an angel, Tom, 4130 North Black Canyon, 911. Copy a couple units, Pat.
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2: Go ahead, 622 North, any units back up? Copy that. I'm gonna just fill out my calls and I'll head his way.
0: Awesome, thank you.
1: Rhodes, 23B.
3: 223 Frank.
1: 223 Frank, you're back. Charlie, 2950.
4: 322 Frank.
0: 4-4.
1: 4-4.

0: Moving at 961, 60 Lane McNeil, which is a fast order to 155 West Indian School, 647, 4545 North Maryville Parkway.
1: For info, I'll be with the comp at the Walmart 43rd unit, so the other units want to be here.

0: asking for 22 George and for 25 Frank.
1: Okay.
0: You know that business by the name of Curtis Blue Line is going to be 625 East Baseline in Gilbert, so I'll go ahead and let them know.
1: Hi, Bobby. Can you leave us on the call for a little bit for body count?
0: Yeah, it's over.
2: I'm needing a backup for X-ray at 20 for the site, 1130 North 2nd Street.
3: Go to 4, thank you.
1: Yeah. 430 Ocean, do you mind copying that play for us?
0: Yeah, go ahead.
1: Enemy, Arizona, Paul 2, Adam 2, John 4. Also as well, we're just trying to get some information from here, but it sounds like we'll probably have about 2 people transported to this stand.
0: About 2 people possibly transported to good stand. 41 French Cup. Sorry, 41
4: George. 41 George, I got the list of precautionary.
1: 413 Ocean, yes, I think everything's going to be precautionary. And if there is another unit available to possibly help us out with the 508, we'd greatly appreciate that. It's in the middle of the intersection, kind of over here.
0: Hey, you take
5: it. And I hope you guys know what direction you want me to take.
1: 413 Ocean, just going to be anything northbound. Kind of the turn lanes, I would just say kind of direct traffic onto the access road to the east. So basically just nothing going northbound right now.
3: Reverse one.
1: Okay. 413 Ocean, I also have one more play when you're ready.
0: Yeah, go ahead.
1: Arizona 3, 4, Adam 7, Nora 4.
0: Jennifer.

0: Or excuse me, for code 6.
1: Go ahead.
0: Seventh Street and Jones, Trent Tag, 9/11, 76, Edward Robert.

0: 715 short. Do you need some of the 917 copy info?
1: 10-4. Ground again from 33 Street and Beer. Latest information is 2016. You're clear.
2: We're going to have a passenger and driver for all the vehicles. Full transport. So if there's anybody available for the hospital details to go up to Good Sam, we're going to try to work on the names, but we just need somebody to get at least a story from both the driver and passenger from this vehicle, and also just at least give us a code 4 on their condition once they get to the hospital.
3: Great, Trevor. We're going to have two. The first one's a 47 at 2640 West Severn, 411B. You know, for this 47 at 2640 West Van Buren, 411B.
4: 429,
3: restart. 4-4-9, back up. Can we have Charlie 4 and hold your traffic? The next one's going to be criminal damage, 4721 South 28th Street, 423B.
5: 423, George.
3: 423, George. Charlie Ford,
1: 23. 42,
3: George,
1: monitor. Thank you.
6: And
1: you
6: need
1: to follow.
6: Should we get 2 for the 41 hot traffic?
1: Yeah, it looks like we're close, George, attached with 43.
6: Copy, I'll switch monitor.
1: Thank you.
7: Looking for any digi or 817 Tom at 44th and baseline.
1: 4-4-9, go ahead.
2: Was that 413 Ocean that needed another unit?
1: Yeah, since we're going to be going to help with the hospital details.
2: Copy, yeah, I can be 17.
1: Definitely, thank you.

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1: Yeah, no, one to the hospitals, that's good. It might be 964 Tom for the grandma, but the guy that was driving, he speaks English.

0: Flying Cochran again for Digit Jam for Fleet Force Lane and baseline for 817 Tom.
1: Foxfire, are you still here?
2: Yeah, I think we're good on that Digit scan. He has a passport. 322.
1: Thank you, sir.
3: Or did I saw them a little earlier?
1: I see.

0: 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How about that 962 779 Miracle Access?
1: X-94.
2: Yes, ma'am. Did you say 1130 North 6th Street or 2nd Ave?
0: 2nd Street.

0: Well, that was transported to 964 Tom. I was needed at the hospital. I got that.
1: Denver, thank you. Holding a 14 Ocean 42 24 North Maryville Parkway, 96th Avenue, Canton, and trespassers from Equal 34 West Indian School.

0: 222 Henry. Is 21 Charlie available for us for DNA? There's some blood on the scene.
1: 221 Charlie?
2: 22 Frank, hold off on that. We'll have to call VDB and see if he takes the phone from us.
1: When there's a unit go, it's over on Charlie Beck 7 at 209.
3: Copy 725 Ocean. 72 David, I got it. I'll be switching over right now.
4: 72530, can you put me on the left traffic?
5: We just left from the current call that we're on. There is no signs of any physical altercation going on or anything like that. The subject inside the apartment just happened to talk really loud. And I see that there was another duplicate that was just added break. Before I put that on the radar for a supervisor, if the downstairs neighbor keeps calling in because there was no physical altercation going on.
1: I copy. Nothing physical.
6: Sure is copy.
1: I copy. Nothing physical. They just talk loud.

Keep it to India, SUV, Illinois, 2928 East King Avenue. Bad music, unknown amount of people, no weapons. No one for contact, 2010.

0: Thank you for having keys in the check offer, please.
1: And 24 Ocean copy, it's the welfare check over at 2725 Peoria Avenue. Where's the car? I guess 2011.

0: At 12th Street in El Camino, just south, there's a white van with El Camino.
1: Can I get another unit to 12th Street in El Camino, just south, please?
2: Six
1: four, thank you.
3: Go ahead.
4: Thank you, there's 491 Adam, 3616 East Ray Road in the Fry's parking lot. Subject Catherine with the exchange child, 13 years old, to complain at 1800 hours, not showed up, and it has 1031. Hey, Francisco, in a white 2000 Chevy Silverado for contact, 2012.

0: Venus in the area, 23rd Avenue, Camelback, it's a 39-acre broadcast. It's a white truck, 2014, on Oak Lake, driving erratically, swerving into lanes, often going eastbound. This is informationally, it's 2013 on your clock.
1: 413 Ocean's probably busy, but when they get a chance, can one of the half of them give me a 21, please?
0: 413 Ocean, you copy that?
2: Yeah, we copy.
0: Sure. 9-3-C Frank, copy. This is 37 at 14,053 North 49th Avenue. My AC is a light male. Police use a white male and a white female in the description, no weapons, in a verbal in front of their house. Avina, her contact is 2014. Is there a backup?
3: 934 Frank, let me just put my call on our couch.
0: 10-4. Information for you is from Eric 34-7, Fairmount, round 30, college, and for description, 510. Simple only 2015.

And it makes me forget to be right for the government cactus to about the Circle K. And I want to show broadcast Fire 17 for service who's unconscious with another trying to revive him. Information only, 2015.

0: 921 Henry. We have one in custody for suspicion of 390 David. Can you give the report, please?
1: 10-4.
2: Hello,
3: Mr. Rich. 711
2: Charlie, go ahead.
3: Can you let my partner know that he's 22?
4: 400, 24.
2: Charlie, do you copy?
4: 750, George, honey.

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2: 449, can you show me 23 good sand, please?
1: Yeah, 10 Frank.

0: 32 Henry traffic. It's a 14 Edward 6201 Astor Drive. This is Loud Music. Sean and Edward does 121 contact. It's 2018. Is there a unit available?
1: Is your subject set?
0: Go ahead.
1: 23rd Ave, and you show the black male on a bike.
0: That subject is being lost. Contact 2019. Unit followed. What are you code 4?
2: 14, Tom. You can put a saddle on.
0: Which one
2: of you going on it?
0: Different.

725 Ocean, I copy your message for the 245 Adam, 2619 East Pier Street. 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Marie to 45. CD to help him see her. Requesting no visitors if does have dementia. I have guardianship. So the details are in the call. Safer contact at 2020.

0: 4-2-4 George, move back up to 22, there's a big runway.
1: Okay. Ocean, copy your message. The audible at 10605 North 43rd Avenue. It's 2021.

0: 53 India, are you still code 4 on your vehicle stop no plate?
1: 53 India, yeah, we're still 4. Let's check out the call now.
0: Perfect, thank you.
2: Still holding a 47 at 2140 East Baseline. Is that check call for 827 East Chipman Road?

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1: 820.
0: X-ray 820. Keeping that Chick-fil-A fair on First Avenue with eyes.
1: Just got 22. Fire said that they were sleeping and not 240.
0: Roger.
1: Bust. 719 North 12th Avenue, one male and one 101, both wearing a white tank top, black shorts, and weapons next to the dumpster on a mattress on the south side of the complex. They think they're doing 237 David. Someone for contact in 2024. Is there a unit to call?
2: Go ahead, 16 or I'll call.
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0: 21, there should be some feeds. If there's any 21 second shifts for it to come in early to those barbecues, you can podcast that, please.
2: George, I copy. We've been out there a couple of times today, and he just talks loud. I'm okay following that one.
1: I copy. I'll cancel it now. All right, I copy. Any second shift units can head back, secure the vehicles.

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0: 26 here, Monte Cristo, just south of Arizona, 70 Adam 8 Victor 6.
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0: 2015 West Glendale Avenue, 4141 West El Camino Drive, welfare check at 2545 West Quail Avenue, a trespassing at 4255 West Union Hills, another trespassing at 4101 North 27th Avenue, a stolen at 13201 North 35th Avenue, and then welfare check 13413 North 35th Avenue. Ocean for traffic.
1: Good.
0: 647 at 2701 West Campbell. A homeless subject camped out by the tree on the property would like him to leave. Hispanic or Native male, 50s, 5'6", medium build, green shirt, black pants. London for traffic contact is 2028. Ocean for traffic.
2: Good.
0: Shoplifting, 2515 West Glendale Avenue, Circle K, Native male, late 20s to 30s. Ethan build, straight, dark brown hair, not short, not long. Red shirt, jeans, took a 12-pack of soda, last seen in the parking lot, has a bike with him. They do want prosecution, can really contact. It's 2028.
3: Virgin Islands, on Charlie Ports, 2028. Still holding a fight, 1304 East Madison Street.
4: 516 Nora, you can send that to me, please.
3: 516 Nora, it's at 1304 East Madison Street at the Westgate Tow. The 1987 GMC Sierra Classic was towed by the company called Westgate Towing. The plan says the tow was planned. Aunt's boyfriend, nephew Jesse, the owner of the company, complained it has already paid $300 to recover the vehicle. The employees on scene won't release it to him. Could be Larry for contact in a gray shirt and brown shorts and Vans at 2029. Is there a unit call?
5: 5-4-2, this was a call on Vans.
3: Thank you.
0: Big black hat, black shirt, gray jeans, weapons. Screaming on the south side of the building in front of the store and sleeping, asked to leave, and they're refusing. Once we're moved, Richard for contact is 2030. Is there a backup?
2: Not 15 Ocean.
0: Copy. See you on file, but unsure. We were unable to find an ATA file. No one for contact. It's 2030.

0: Christian is still here? Charles Ashford, 3420 North, 37.
1: Yes, there's a welfare check that just got put in. I'm mentioning Peoria. It says unknown race person in a wheelchair in the middle lane of the access road. Would that possibly be related to your call?
2: Negative. I just talked to Tom because of the transport into the hospital.
1: I copy.

0: と。
1: It's a 900, the I-17 in Peoria on the access road. There's an unarmed person in a wheelchair in the middle of the lane on the access road. It's too dark to get a description. Otherwise, they'll get struck by a vehicle. There's no for contact. It's 2031. P34 West Grant.
2: 21B. You need to go for 550 person to make alley, 21B. I have a supervisor copy of the call holding in 82.
1: Black Ford Fusion, Arizona, Edwards, 9289 is blocking complainant's driveway. He has his SUV parked and is trying to leave. Complainant is unable to leave. There was a racer trying to make. No one for contact. It's 2032.
3: Try Annie Burmese, 964 Tom for Grandin. For St. Joe's.
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5: Can you push my call through as a wreck, please?
3: Yeah, you got it. Rush for traffic.
1: It's a domestic 24 along West Orangewood Avenue, Unit D. Claim was in verbal with a girlfriend. They left an open line. Then they hung up. And then on call back, they hung up again. The unit number is from 21 History. And I also looked. The claim is possibly a Rosalio Enriquez, and the girlfriend is possibly a Tasha Enriquez. It's 2034. Is there a unit to follow?

0: Air Force 962-17, Jefferson, 518, meet.
1: 511-23,
0: what's the on it? Copy 23 is saying a red Toyota Tundra versus a bicyclist, and they're still down. Chris, you'll see on that, I think it's 2035.
1: Just got on a 14 Tom, 4645 East Broadway Road.
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0: Done.
1: Five Eleven Henry, do you know the direction of travel the Red Thunder took off?
2: Five Eleven Henry, yeah, it looks like it was last seen going to Connor Jefferson. Red Thunder, no license plate.
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1: I copy. 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
3: North 7th Street, Unit 1090. Complainant son's girlfriend, Kara, 40 years old, 140 pounds, 5 feet, and no weapons, is yelling and screaming at complainant because complainant wants her to leave. Suspect is refusing to leave complainant's house, not on the lease, no physical. Shall I for contact at 2036, 232 India, and 233 George, I see you attached.
1: Copy, thank you.
2: Or complaining about his leg.
1: Copy, minor injuries.
2: He's awake and talking.
1: Awake and talking.

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1: East Broadway Road. I've been all three black female, white brown curly hair, 5'8", 220 to 230 pounds, late 20s. Pink crop top, dark shorts, I'm a walk-in pink backpack, it's been there for a while, stuffing items in the backpack, taking items out and back in, going in and out of the store, taking the leave. Looking for a ride, manager, Sadler wants her removed, and let's contact 2038 years 12.
0: 430 George.
1: Thank you. I'm looking for a 515 Penny.
2: Holding a 14 Tom at 21,050 North Case Creek Road.
3: Hello to Mary.
4: Hey, that 14 Tom off of Case Creek is QT. That's probably going to be related to the street racing thing that 86 is working on. A 510.

0: 9:34 Frank. That's going to be the welfare check over at 2546 Quail Avenue, Quail Run. Complainant's daughter was discharged from Quail Run and refusing to leave. Staff advised complainant to 21 PD so they can pick her up. Daughter is Samantha, 15 years old, black female, heavy built, 5'10", gray shirt and pants. Bianca for contact is 2039 and your backup attached.
1: And 634 Honey G, show me doing follow up at 17453 North 2nd Avenue, and I'm going to switch over to Adam 2.
2: I copy. Hi, 13 George for traffic.
3: Go ahead.
2: It's going to be a 47 Victor at 909 East McKinley Street. Complainant's blue Mercedes Mariner is missing, parked for the last few days outside of the E20. No tracking in the vehicle. VIN is attached. Unknown license plate at this time, but no one else has access. No firearms. You can contact Jaden, who's waiting at a green Toyota Highlander. It's 2840.

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1: 10-4.
2: 35 West Mojave Street, 515.
3: George Fire.
2: 515 George, in the back, on Charlie 5 at 2041.
1: My name is 12513 George Bushwick Welfare, 100, upgraded site, 135 West Mojave Street, 515B. Road information only is 2041. Yeah. 51 George, you copy the hot traffic holding?
2: 514, are you put me on that?
1: Copy the damage.
2: You enjoy it, I'm on her.
1: Denver.
2: Fire 23 for this 62.
1: 511 Henry.
4: 511 Henry. Yeah, fire's checking him out. Looks like he needs to be checked out by fire and transportation.
2: Okay, I made it during the first half of the day. I have the 508 set up, and that hunter never made it down here.
1: Bobby, thanks for checking.
3: Sorry,
1: unit's fault.
0: 31 short. Say, be George, come on, Mary.
3: You're on 902.
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3: 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Arizona, Frank Bravo 6, Tom 71.

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0: 721 Tom, and a backup to Charlie X7, 2047. Are you going to follow 721 Tom to the 962 7th Street and McDowell Road, 736 feet?
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1: Frankfurt.
0: 721 Frank, it's going to be a 418 Adam, 2526 North 32nd Street. Apartment GD60. Landlord is in a verbal complaint saying she owes rent. She has already paid for. Roberto, Hispanic male, 761, heavy bill, striped shirt, blue jeans. Marta for contact is 2048. Is there a unit to follow?
2: Landlord for contact is 2049, unit to follow.
1: Second half.
0: Okay, perfect. All right, I appreciate the info.
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8: B6, subject being W7 David in and out of the RV is an ongoing issue. Thinks it's related to 47 in the area. Johnny does want contact. He's outside by a black truck and a landscaping trailer. It's 2051. 653 India, what are you trying to clear?
9: Sorry, I didn't.
8: Step 4.

0: 325 India, I'm running a bunch of names. 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
1: Can you give the radio supervisor 21?
2: Yeah, 4.
1: No helmet, they're right in the middle of the intersection. Complaint wants to make sure baby's okay. Last thing northbound. No one for contact 2053, this fall. Any units to assist Cave Creek and Rose Garden?
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1: Go for it. 86 vehicle care, what are you guys on?
0: We'll be on Bravo 3.
4: Mm-hmm. 27 Van Buren, can you timestamp 30 Kim 23, good Sam? Any rescue for you?
1: Yeah, so for a copy of your 23-24. Lindsay for contact. I copy that you've read the call. It's 2054. Good.
0: We're going to be eastbound 101 right at the SR-51 overpass. It's going to be Idaho. Edward, 1512. 28 and the center for updated 20 because you're off the freeway.
1: First to Adam out of Sun City. Holding him at Andrew Henry 4201 West Union Hills. 647 at
0: Garden, are you coming fast?
1: Yeah.
5: 17 to India, we're code 6.
1: 23 India, go ahead.
5: 24 feet and one more with Arizona. Give me 162 license plate.
1: Male, 45 years old, band, purple shirt, Laker shorts, and long dress, and leggings, and a white male, 25 years old, black shirt, jeans, bald, black duffel bag. No weapons, walking under the neighborhood, thinks they're possibly looking to stay somewhere. I seen near the gate at the end of the neighborhood, no one for contact at 2056. Go for it. Land Rover, search for an Andre and is active in current. A white BMW versus a black SUV. Ten four.
0: 634 Henry, I just got into my vehicle. We're gonna exit on Tatum. Stand by for update at 20.
1: Ten four.
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0: emergency traffic, if those shots fired, 8125 North 23rd Avenue, 623B. When those units, you know, switch over to Terminal 6 at 2057 on your clear.
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0: 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Can you try to try to see if we can figure out what bus that was and get the video footage from? They left before we were 23.
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0: Copy, Charlie 4. 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
1: Charlie 4, 5652 North, first 7 year, 5 ETB. You 5 can be.
0: Copy, it's 2100 hours. 20 for this flight, 602 North First Avenue, 18 feet. 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
0: I copy. It's 2101.
6: And I copy when it comes to 3721 East Thomas Road. It's 2101.
0: I'll try an Adam 11 as well.
3: I'm so far right here. I got a backup out here. The other units 1 and 22 or one of them have a working printer here, so come 17 this way and then we just follow the expectations.
0: I copy your code 4. You have your backup there. Other units 10, 22. And yeah, I copy. I'll make the citation.

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2: Hello, Robert 5074.
1: Copy, thank you. I'll put you on. It's on Charlie 5.
2: You're gonna have to send me prior, right?
1: Copy. Sorry, 51 George, there was too much traffic going on.
3: I can monitor that if you don't have some.
1: I got X-ray 84, thank you though.

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2: 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We have one for contact 2104. 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

0: Actually, let's see what game code for. 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
0: Could you go ahead and send me back to the theft over on Grant, please?
1: Yeah, you got it. The theft on Grant is 2167. Can I get another unit at 30th Street in Monroe? Can I get another unit for 30th Street in Monroe and readable plate?
2: Calling eastbound on Thunderbird from 7th Street. Complaint is a light colored van. Looks like it's stalled out. An unknown race male get out of the vehicle. Complainant is worried because it's dark in the area and said the van's hazard lights were very dim. For contact, it's 2107. Unit to follow.
0: 22.
3: 412 George Firmville. Hey, do you guys just know what direction the bus left? Trans is asking so they try to figure it out.
4: The bus left eastbound from 27th Avenue in Grand Bay.
3: Copy.
5: Yes, please.
3: I copy. It's the Audible 13,402 North Scottsdale Road, Suite 3, like Bravo 160. It's the Penrose Academy. It's coming from the Freshman Detector. They got no response on callback to the RP. It is 2109. Is there a unit to follow?
0: Our prisoner has incarcerated.
5: Rosie, if I get to the 962, somebody trapped 18,808 North 38th Street, 230 there be.
3: Alright.
0: At 67th Avenue in Indian School with Henry, with 23324, Henry Roberts to the 10th Avenue.
3: Sure. Lake Negra Shift, Equinox, Arizona Plate, Adam Edward Adam, 327 in the neighborhood. While in the 21, the subject broke up and drove away normally. They didn't see any 237 David or 390 in the vehicle. The last thing was northbound at 15th Avenue. Information only, 2110, 6-year.
2: Need a backup for this 962. 18th Avenue, 808 North 3.
0: You'll be breaking off from this call.
2: 10-4. 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
2: 10-4.

0: 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The first one's going to be in Arlo Trouble, 7009 West Virginia Ave, 815B.
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0: Copy, my response from the Green Scope is going to be on Charlie 8, it's 2111. Second one's going to be a residential burg, 6728 West Mariposa Street, 813B.
2: I need to start domestic 1001 North 43rd Avenue, Portland, B.
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2: Captain Charlie 4, units may go back up domestic 1001 North 43rd Avenue, Portland, B. Units may go back up domestic 1001 North 43rd Avenue, 411 meet.
4: What's your name, George?
2: Oh, copy. Thank you, Charlie 4.
1: What do you want, George? Monitor.
2: Yes, sir.
0: You need to break away, come from where you're going to go.
5: 17 follow for that residential.
0: Can you just start up for the unknown trouble?
1: Come monitor.
0: Thanks, bud. You need to start up again on trouble, 7409 West Virginia, 815 feet.
2: 15, John, coming from the manager.
0: Appreciate you, units, Bob.
2: 300. Thank you. Send out bus information to your NGCA.
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6: 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We're on Charlie Lake 62113. It's your clear.
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7: The FG6 Arizona plate Paul John Adam 49 King was taken overnight by an unknown tow company from the street parking. No liens, they still have the keys, no tracking, no impound information. Gustavo for contact is 2113.

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1: I can't wait for her on custody.
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3: In 21, we're holding two P2s and two P3s. In 22, we're holding one P2 and one P3. And in 23, we're holding one P3 overtime.
1: Copy, trespasser 3146 East Thomas Road, the Harbor Freight. Black female 30s, 5'3s, in build, blue shirt, black pants. None on weapons, appears to be on 237 David. Trayvon for contact, his security, uniforms, and unarmed. It's 2114.
4: Arm 17 to him.
5: 14 doors in traffic.
4: He was, I think, either went in the liquor store or behind it.
6: Go ahead, Mom.
1: Copy.
0: Right, wheelchair to that match.
7: Perfect, thank you.
2: You're 101, that you're out with is good for number one. She got a 51.
5: Hell yeah.
2: They're in the Goodwill parking lot.
5: That's on Charlie 521 as it came.
2: Holding lots of parking lot and business access. Complainant just wants to move along. Manager doesn't want contact. It's 2116. Is there a unit to follow until call 4?
1: I'm on the version of Michael Charlie, like
5: 7-21-16. Yes, I have one custody.
2: Copy, call 4-1 in custody, 677, in the school 2116.
5: 14, you can't get a unit, can I get a...
2: If we're in the, I'm sorry, 10-9?
5: If we're in the, can I get 1060? It's my call. And another unit.
2: Is there another unit for 6070 in the school? Yeah, for 6070 in the school for 814.
8: Yeah, we are code 4 out here. We just need a 1060.
2: I copy, call 4. Just looking for 1066-75 in the meeting school.
4: With the 12 Indians, if they have an ID on this subject.
1: Copy, 512 Indians still over here? Well, I'm sure I did.

0: 21 King. That's going to be the 647 at 10,225 North Metro Parkway East. A group of five or more subjects on the side of the location near our businesses. Ongoing issue. Complaint is watching over the camera, not 23, but there are no trespassing signs posted. EPA is on file. The owner for contact is 2118. Is there a backup?
1: 924, Mary.
0: 10-4.
1: Go for it.
2: Okay. Report against 1022.
3: Six 34 George 2, copy.
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3: Thank you.
1: Go ahead.
0: Are you guys code 4?
1: We're code 4.
0: 10-4.

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1: Good.
0: It is a trespassing at 3443 West Dunlap Avenue. Return subject is on the north side of the building. No weapons. His name is Ricky, Hispanic male, 30s, tall, thin build, brown, and black shirt with black shorts. Andrew for contact is 2119.
1: 3118.
0: 83. 8427th Avenue, the QT. Subject by female, 25 to 30. 5'3", medium build with a black tank top and long purple hair. 5040 Tim, a couple months ago. Subject on foot and has been walking around nearby property tonight. It's Christopher for contact. It's 2120. Is there a backup?
1: This is the 1431 South 12th Avenue. If there's anyone with a rifle. Alright, 2120.
0: Oh, no response, 2120. 12th Avenue. Anyone that's started for this fight?
1: Mary.
0: Copy.
1: 36 Mary, but put it on.
0: 10-4.
1: 7-32 Lincoln, put me on.
0: 10-4.
1: 7 John Water.
0: I copy. Traffic, it's going to be a residential burg.
2: Good traffic, just domestic, 422 West Mohawk Drive, 20,800 me.
1: Just for the snore, I'm going to sign it, please.
0: 10-4, and anyone else is going to be at Charlie 8, it's 2121.
1: You can give it a monitor.
0: Thanks. Berkeley for the domestic, 422 with Mohawk Drive, 11B. I copy. I will attach you to the call.
3: 67th Avenue, Indian School, I got no response anyway.
0: Come on. I copy. 31 South 12th Avenue on Adam 5.
3: Information for units in area 547 in Camelback. There's an older beige or silver F-150. William George Adam, 4 Thomas 3, headed eastbound. We've been in traffic through a survey complainant. Contact is on my contact at 2122.

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2: 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I'll set up 2617 West Polk Street, 411 B. 800. Turn holds your traffic of 5, 7, and 8. You're clear. For the next is going to be a 962, 5000 East Chandler, 434 B.
4: 430 North.
2: 430 Nora, and the backup is Charlie Deck 4. I'm correction, Charlie Deck 7, 2124. You need to make a backup 962 5002 East Channel Boulevard, 434. Okay,
5: Charlie.
2: Copy, Charlie 7 again, Charlie 7. Any units I can start up domestic 2617 West Polk, 411 meet.
5: I was going to be Scott Klein, right now 35 years old, 5'3", 170 pounds, unknown clothing, no known weapons. Sister's Ruth, 1991, white female, 5'6", 170 pounds, unknown clothing. Two daughters in the house, as well as a dog. Mary 121 contact, it's 2125. Your units involved?
0: I'm sorry, go ahead.
2: Are you in front of the Fry's out there?
0: Yeah, directly in front of the Fry's entrance. And can you make me a card, please?
2: 10-4, yeah, you're on a card. Fry was asking the air 17 still.
3: My rescue 18. 91 Frank, I copy.
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2: Still only a 961 on 7th Street in Thomas. And holding a check welfare 306 West Lewis Avenue, 2400 North. Nine 961 at number 10 East Buckeye.

0: for a message 734 Mary Check Welfare 306-07 at the house. Copy you guys started. This is called in by a passerby. No one's contacted. 2177.
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3: Seven fifteen George, can we spell better, Tom? It's not the cleaning crew that you called about. There appears to be a transient male laying down on a bench inside the lobby. He does want to trespass. We're going to make contact with him now.

0: 813 Lincoln for a trespass near 7434 West Indian School. Cause they're walking along inside the fence property last night on this side of the street. Longer see subject in camera view, unknown in description, dark clothing. This property manager for contact on the call is 2129. Here's the call.
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0: Thank you. Go ahead.
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0: So David 07718801 comes back to a Robert Martinez of 96. Negative 1 through 1.
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0: 631 Lincoln, I copy your message. It's a 900-405 East Union Hills Drive at the Circle K. This white man in his 40s, unknown height, thin build, shiny brown hair, and shirt, dark coat, shorts, striped cooler, unknown weapon, sitting behind the dumpsters doing 237 David and fell down. I don't know if it was a 901 Ocean, but Clinton wants to make sure that he's okay. The employees have been advised. There's no one for contact. It's 2131 and I copy. Someone's going to in touch.
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2: That's a Two Marys for the trespassing at 2750 West Thunderbird Road at the QT. Hispanic male, 40s, 5'9", medium build, white shirt with black pants, no weapons, outside on the west side of the building, refusing to leave. Once I'm removed, left door for contact is a security guard, uniform, and armed is 2131.

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0: 2719 Tom, 5820 North 27th Avenue. Attempt to pick up Wayne, black male, white, and 5'7", 130 pounds, no weapons, has access to a lighter, dangerous to self and others. Take the UPC, it's a 2132.
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3: Do you have fire respond to 3rd Street Western Emergency, 962, I guess? 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
0: Close to unit. Second up out. 2617 West Polk.
2: 2617 West Polk Street and 411 meet. 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Temper, thank you. I'll put you on it.
4: 3-2-2 Lincoln.

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1: Can you see if there's a UPEC 270 for this one? 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
2: I agree with you, Mayor. 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
3: Yeah, try something. Yeah, 8801 North 83rd Avenue, 226.
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1: 10-4.
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0: Information for units tonight. We have 99th Avenue and Campbell Beck Road going southbound. 7647 Victor Broadcast. Attempt to locate a white Toyota Camry. Treated Tacoma. Winston 0 X-ray Adam 5 Henry Span. Flashing red and blue light to get through traffic occupied by a Hispanic male. And also has yellow lights on the back and the second bar is in the back as well. Street information at 2139.
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2: Don't worry. 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
3: 21 India, I'm here. I'll take care of it. I'm doing this. Is that all?
0: Okay, thank you. On for traffic.
2: Go ahead. You said it's me. I copy it.
4: I copy 7296 again. Stolen vehicle 411 North 32nd Place. And I copy you read it. It's 2140.
0: Where can you tell me?
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1: 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It's a little congested.
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0: Can you run an attached Arizona Charles Robert Lincoln 0636 for a call, please, when it comes back to you?
1: Maintain the lanes. Joel, black male with a goatee and a red Nissan Rogue, Arizona, Edward Robert Adam, 0 Edward 6, last thing going northbound, information only, is 142.
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3: Hey, 11, Mary, call your message. 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Open line with a male on a 101 and loud and verbal, and then hung up. 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

0: I'm in 23 Ocean. I have fire on the line. They're asking, is the entrance on Melvin or Polk Street?
1: We're going to meet out on the street. Meet them out on the street. Do you want me to switch them for that too?
0: Definitely.
2: Can you have 815 John to 25 with me real quick?
0: 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Any supervisor over to copy the transport to St. Joseph reference portable 7374?
3: Anyone orders up for the downtown guy that fell?
0: Then for ya.
3: Copy, non-life learning.
0: Portable 7374?
3: Yeah, 10-4. It's a medical fire response team.
1: Pulling it out.
0: Separate.
1: Can you make this report, please?
0: Separate. I need to speak to PD, reference the accident. Left the scene prior to PD coming 23 to himself to the hospital. It's Jerry.

0: Oh, now you're clean. Okay.
1: Okay. 392.6.
0: Ben.
1: 15th Avenue Hatcher, out with a blue sedan, no plate.
0: Can I get another unit to 15th Avenue Hatcher, please?
1: 6 Century, John.
0: Over. Along West Mariposa Street. Over. The radio supervisor is looking for a 72 sergeant to give them a 21. Not sure if 72 David is still over here.
2: John, I'll give him a call.
0: Back up, thanks. That's 5725 West Roosevelt Street. Client's phone was taken, tracked it to the client of Plant 21 in a bush with a screen shattered. Client thinks she knows who took it and advised that they live in this apartment complex, and client will wait in front of the leasing office for contact. There's a health lease for contact. Will be on foot outside in red tank top and brown pants with pink shoes. It's 2146. So you're tall.
3: 832 Lincoln.
0: Over. Charlene for contact is 2147. And 811 Lincoln, just for info, I'm getting no response to you. I'm sorry, 1060.
2: Yeah, I'll figure it out.
0: Copy.
1: I'm sorry for your domestic, 8000 South Arizona Grand Parking, 432B. 430 John, conventionally 4, it's no reception switching.
4: 432,
0: Arger. 10-4.
4: 431 John, switching contract.
0: 10-4. Portable 7374.
5: Sorry.
0: Sorry, did you want me to clear the card and sign you up or keep you on it for now?
5: I'm working on A11 on downtown, so you can clear that card down.

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1: 932 Mary.
0: It's about 1035 Lewis Carrigan Lane, 2200 North. It occurred this morning. Completed silver Toyota Tundra, Arizona. Adam Zebra Frank 06, broken into, unknown point of entry. The vehicle doors were open, AirPods, and non-lethal launcher was taken from the vehicle. AirPods are currently peaking at 3736 West Caribbean Lane. Jason's contact is 2148.
2: Emergency traffic is the 459 Tom 3737 West Robinson Road, 834B.
1: 834
2: Kim Pryor. 834 Lincoln, this is backup. It's going to be on Charlie 8 at 2148.
1: 31 Lincoln.
0: Come on.
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0: sells underclothing had for 15 million hole surge into his pants in a rubble, with the parents threatening to deny them and getting in their faces. It's an ongoing issue. Jalik says their first order takes 2150 of their units below. Super. Tom 392 on your hit.
1: Code 4.
0: 10-4, thank you. 6-13 in the all 9.
1: That one came on it.
0: Traffic.

0: 921 King for info.
1: Go for it.
0: Subject is trespassing. It looks like we've got a duplicate advising you guys 1022. The subject left.
1: Thank you. Can you fill me out at 1091? Might be done. Got a trailer point for you. There's an Lincoln Adam 5, Ronald Lincoln Adam.
0: Happy Coastal Street.
1: Yeah, if you just want to start me a slow roll, they're still not stopped yet. They're slow roll.
0: Our slow roll for 7th Avenue in Lombard, I just saw. Perfect, I just saw. There's any 500 units that can help out. 1400 is asking for a slow roll. 7th Avenue, Lower Buck. I just south. It's over on Adam 4. It's 2152. Henry, does the vehicle stop? Slow roll, 7th Avenue, Lower Buck. Hey, copy. Where are you at?
1: Let's go ahead and call it 7th Avenue, Elwood, just north now.
0: Copy, 7th Avenue and Elwood, just north. Also looking for another unit, 7th Avenue and Elwood, just north, solo. I can solo that way.
1: Start from 4.
0: 10-4, thank you.
1: You can copy a truck plate for me, Arizona, Frank, India, Lincoln. Ocean Sam, or it might be a Zero Sam.
0: I copy the original license plate. What was that for? Pulling a 921-1329 West Holly Street, Professor North.
1: For Interim, code 4.
0: Comes back negative. The other license plate comes back to a trailer, also negative. I have to move.
2: Alpha 11, heavy set, no shirt, navy blue pants, and weapon has been verbally aggressive with the complainant on the 21. And his son, James, who's from 7, took over as the both mom and the subject are 90. There for contact, it's 2154. Is there a unit to call them?
3: 623, Yamaha.
2: Or thank you.
4: First, that's 231 West MRX 421 B. Let's use both on Charlie Ford, 7-4.
0: Any units that can start up domestic, 231 West MRX 421. Any units start for domestic, 231 West MRX 421 B. Breakaway, come from away.
1: 423, John.
0: Copy, Charlie 4, units, finger back up, 231 West MRX 421 B.
1: 425 Mary, press on.
0: Copy, thank you, Charlie 4.
1: 42, John, 10-4. 425 Mary, did you say Charlie 8?
0: No, Charlie 4.
2: He doesn't want contact, it's 2155 and 624, John, I see that you attached, thank you.
5: You attached, you can do one article.
1: George Bobby. Hotel for you.
0: Over.
2: 622 Lincoln, 624 Domino, and your guys are ready for me to take you off the call.
0: Copy. Charlie you're trying to clear?
3: I don't know, it's a Charlie accident, I don't know.
0: Copy.

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1: And I need to, are you guys code 4 out there with your vehicle, please?
0: We're code 4.
1: Perfect, thank you. You guys ready? It's 21:57.

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0: Could you open me a 961 Henry at Buckeye in Central, please? The Circle K on code 4.
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0: over Roger 15-1084. We did have a call in for the fiscal K here, and it advised that the subject was verbal but left southbound in a gray crash 300. Just want to make sure you're code 4.
1: I'm code 4. Go ahead and put me on that call, and then if there's a holding 961 for this location.
0: Okay, will do. Thank you.

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1: Okay.
0: Yeah, can you copy 101 miles from my location to the SES? Last year going to be 277.
1: I copy your 101 miles, it's 2169. And I'm 13 looking for info. My complainant said that she's going to call back for that incident tomorrow.
2: 13 my coffee.

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1: How far?
2: Hello, Mary, it's going to be a loud noise disturbance at 2227 West Alameda Road. Loud music up with lots of bass causing home to shake. Not a party, just a family that was there in the pool.
1: I'm 6 years old, I'm 6 years old, 2200.

0: It's going to be at 210, 4840 North 67th Avenue, Philomena. It's looking at information at 2100 hours, 2 miles, 20 years old, black cap, black shirt, ran west, unknown weapons, took unknown jewelry, unknown 23, and is asking for a response. It's 2200. Unit 12.
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3: Pulling over by exit 2-10, Thunderbird exit, and we're with William Henry Young, Tom Robert Young. I hear another unit with us.
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6: Mercy traffic is at the Mastic 13850 North 19th Avenue, 221B. Mastic 13850 North 19th Avenue, 221B.
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8: White armor says silver passenger car. It's 2202.
9: Supposed to be waiting with our confinement because it's a number 3 out here for anyone flagging me down and there's no Glendale officers.
7: Thank you, Avenue 21B.
3: Herbert.
7: 10-4. Avenue 221B. Can you need to come from the front?
10: We'll address this in a second.
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7: Copy, Rescue 49 to Deer Valley Precautionary. Does the supervisor copy?
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0: 4745 North Maryville Parkway, Unit 106, Vias and Bravo. Subject, black female, green dress, no further description, none of weapons, is a transient wandering around the property, refusing to leave, hanging around the main entrance to the property. Nobody for contact, it's 2204. And I call your back with Tash.
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0: CCY, no answer, I'm calling back. 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
1: 10-4. Area of 2826 East Grovers Avenue, Vista Verde Middle. Unknowns. Correction, it's coming from the West Door admin. Ryan, I see you attached to 2207.
2: Yeah, so is he in Denver, 2207?
3: Hey, 039.
2: Hey, 039.
3: Can you push my call if there was an accident? And can you let the supervisor know that one of the drivers was transported and non-life threatening?
2: Sergeant, copy.

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2: 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A14 India, Frank.
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3: Okay. 51 George, status check, still 17 to the domestic.
4: Non, 10-8.
3: Okay. 55-10 on 36th Avenue, an unknown dog has been tied up. The stairwell outside room 106 has been there for several hours, walked constantly. There's no food or water without. I've seen this girl before. Rock and Humane is closed for the night. Security guard calls it in. 2210 is their unit to follow.
5: 2200,
0: go ahead.
5: This is Cinnabar, outlet Arizona 1001, Henry Paul.
0: 5 Avenue and Cinnabar, 10-4.
5: Yeah, 3-5 to the bar.
0: Alright. Henry, that way comes back negative and active because I'm sharing them.
5: Night 22 George coming up with night 22 Henry.
0: 10-4. The block complainant is calling the parking lot. Is now back in his own apartment. Complaint was not in his vehicle when this happened and also has this on video. Detroit for contact. It's 2211. Is there units to call?
4: No, I can send me that loud noise on the road.
0: 10-4. Go for 825 King for 502 2080 North 27th Avenue.
3: We're unable to maintain lanes on no direction of hell acts. After exiting on Dunlap, there's some further information at 2211.
4: T21 Dunlap, attachment 2.
3: 10-4, thank you.

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1: No injuries. GIE, the involved for contact is 2212.
0: Over on Charlie Deck 9, 2212.
2: Can you
0: tell
3: me how to do it? What's going
0: on? I'm trying to 431 John, for info.
4: 431 John, you're me?
0: Yeah, reference your call. Do you have a name of the person you're with who was involved in the herbal?
1: No. We have a 390 data broadcast, a black male late 20s heavy set, and a black female late 20s and a white Chevy Traverse with a paper plate. Mostly smoking 237 David with kids in the vehicle after leaving a dispensary. They were last seen going westbound towards the I-10 freeway. Information only 2212.
0: Ten four.

0: still have the checkoff fair holding at 24,315 or 21st place. And you have a fight holding at 31,113 North Dallas Valley Parkway.
1: Approval
2: 7870.
1: Approval 7870. Yes, I'm just finishing up the deal. You've got that 5th Street Van Buren. Can you roll fire? I have a 918 that's requesting fire for dehydration and dizziness. 10th,
2: do you want me to make you up a card?
1: Yeah, and I'm on the northeast corner of 5th Street, Van Buren.
3: Denver. 13 Ocean, can you show us 17 to Hazy Jen for med clearance, please?
2: Denver.

0: number 831 looking for the check welfare, 10,612 West Monroe Street. 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
1: Please leave all officers on it.
0: I'm sorry. We have comment for contact. It's 2215. All right, looks like we have 7 to 8 people in a verbal.
2: Copy. Push my call through as a report.
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1: Voicemail 38, call average brown shirt, black pants, and weapons has been yelling at staff and other group home members. 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And then explore mental history for the subject and complete and have subject info. So this is an ongoing issue with him. There's going to be a loanist for contact. It's 2216 and Zarian Fall.
0: 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Casting for contact. It's 2216.
2: 6 Lincoln.
3: Yeah, reference my call. I had a number 3 at the door. No signs of anything 647. Can you 21 my cop and see if they still need PD contact?
2: Sounds good.
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5: Copy, you've been put on a car. 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
5: Ever.
6: Neighbor is playing music loud. Again, 911. One for contact, 2217. Is there a unit to follow?
7: 231, John.
6: Over.
5: Hi, 16. Just copy your message with the 1091. It's at 16th Street in Maricopa Access. Along the furniture, there's a black Honda sedan blocking traffic with a blown tire. It's 2217.
4: Excuse
3: me, Lincoln, I thank you.
4: You're welcome. Six 11 Lincoln for traffic.
1: Yeah, 10-4, you might click. I just want to make sure. Code 4.
7: Code 4, excellent.
1: Copy, thank you.
4: The 418 Tom 6150 North 19th Avenue. Subject to leave, they broke some lights 30 ago per a neighbor, Indian male 36 punch 110 pounds, Hawaiian shirt, dark shirt, and an Indian female 30 is 5'8", 140 pounds. A pink tank top, black leggings, and a weapon. Complaint says an ongoing issue where they break the lights so they're not seen. Contact Brent, the pastor, in a blue van at 2218 at 30 unit 12.
3: 614, John.
4: Okay, thank you.
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3: 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Last seen, southbound 72nd Drive.

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6: Yeah, 10-4.
1: Copy, thanks. I'll put you on it.

0: Mostly traffic is at 240 17th Avenue, Union Mills Drive, 224B. To 240 17th Avenue.
1: 222
0: John. And a backup over on Charlie 22221.
2: Anyone to make a backup for the 240 17th Avenue and Union Hills Drive? 224B. Anyone to come from a far break away for the 240 at 17th Avenue and Union Hills Drive? 224B.
3: Simmons Avenue, Georgia, copy 1-Echo, Sacred 4, 2314 West Thomas Road, 2222.
2: 240 17th Avenue, Union Hills Drive, 224B.
1: Virginia, for what?
2: Thank you. Sergeant Monitor.
1: 2013 to monitor. And 224 Mary, divert to that call, please.
2: 224
4: Mary. We're going to be there in just a second. We're currently doing a 21 contact.
2: Over.

0: Victor for an unknown trouble, 46th Street and Chandler, 434B.
1: 431, John.
0: 431, John, on the back of on Charlie 4, 2223.
1: 433, Lincoln, on Virgin.
2: Copy, Charlie 4.
3: 43, John, the monitor.
2: Charlie 4.
4: For dark.

0: 733 Mary. So, subject stop, 5th Street and Mitchell. Go for it.
1: Okay. 33. Clean the level between a no and 101 for the last 15 minutes. Hispanic male 20th, average height with a single. And Hispanic female, no further description, none on weapons, no one for contact 22-24.
0: Go for cautionary.
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3: I'll do that. Thank you.

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1: 825 King.
0: Can you send me that 910 ring my beat, please?
1: 10-4. 7th Avenue Dow Road, just west of the north side of the street. Male, small build, white long sleeve t-shirt laying partially on the sidewalk, legs partially in the street. Nobody for contact, just 2225. Is there a unit fall?
0: 21 Lincoln.
2: Yeah, 13 Lincoln, can you push my call through with an end now?
1: Over. Seven, 2-1, John, trying to clear.
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1: Copy.
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0: to 11 Marion, it's going to be a tug war fair at 24,314. Who's 21st place? I copy. You copy the info at 22:27.
1: 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We have to deal with them.
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1: 14 John, your message is at 67701 West Indian School Road at 26 gas station. We are on a white male, 18 to 20 years old, medium build, for sure. Light pants, no weapons left in a white SUV, license plate, Bravo Charlie Adam 500, on the direction of travel, is our run cop for contact at 2228 Unit 12.
2: Nice hearing a couple fighting about cheating. Complaining cannot see them for description. White male and white female with a blue top. No further information or description. Just a verbal. No offer contact. It's 2228. 212 John, I see the shoe attached.
1: This is Chuck Welfare, 8210 West Papago Street. Complaints friend, Gladys, 18 years old, Hispanic female, 5'5", medium build, has not answered, 21 in 2 weeks. Location is also off our phone, and client has been parked to see her. For the Ariana for telephone contact, it's 2229. Is there units to follow?
3: Hey, good evening. Thank you for me, Ari.
0: Five. For about 10 minutes, law verbal at this 20. Neighbors, black female, 55 years old, heavy build, versus their mom. Black female in her 80s, and sister's husband. No mention of weapons. It's an ongoing issue. And I copy your 23. It is 2229.

0: 电话。
1: Girl, after barking at each other and got into a minor dogfight. In text messages that he's outside, but come in, can't see him. Correct Savannah, 2230, is there your next call?
2: 423, John.
1: Copy, thank you.
3: 609 West Hosh Road, Ojos Locos, it's a 390 David broadcast. Later, visit a customer at the business was physical with three other patrons 10 minutes ago and then left. Subject came back and was being verbal with security, and then while on the 21 subject left 390 and 2014 white Ford escape on 10 tag. Last seen headed southbound on West Ridge Mall Circle. It's information at 2631.

0: That unit still need a backup on 67th and India.
1: Just 8318 South 7th Street, Unit 15. Like I had information from Sister 3 of Sister's nephews were in a physical altercation 20 ago at this 20. I'm disconnected when asking for more information. We had a duplicate subject left on split Southwest, with 390 wearing a blue Base Pro shop hat. So it is PD contact 2232.
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0: 231, John.
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4: 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Passing going southbound at information 2232.

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1: it's a lot of noise disturbance, 3417 North 24th Lane at the church. It's a lot of music coming from this Tony Owen for contact at 2234.
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3: 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No tracking left this morning. There's a Gustavo for contact at 2234 Unit Hall. 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
0: Six 13 Lincoln for traffic.
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5: 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Looks like it's a Kia Forte.
0: Union.
5: Going south on 33rd Avenue. We got a plate, Bravo 5, Adam 5, John Zebra.
0: 10-4.
5: First time they just light it up. We're just about to hit Union Hills.
6: Now, if you can't copy this, I'm teaching to get the air unit, and then you guys do try to light it up, and it takes off, and it's just traffic on, like, when you just can pull the light in the area.
0: I copy.
5: It took a red light when they're going south on 35th Avenue.
6: Now, if you can't copy, did you guys get 5-10 break?
5: Not to each area. We're finishing at code 6. Yeah, he's pulling over right now.
7: Victor Nora at Adam 842.
0: Copy. Vehicle was at last in southbound 7th Street, possibly 390 David. It is 2237.

0: We got a driver and a passenger. Both being compliant for right now. We have a hand outside of the window.
1: Not yet.
2: 931 Mary, we're about to be 35th and Bell right now.
3: 1090613.
4: Thank you. Can you hold here?
1: Okay.
0: Just focus on these 4-4. Not sure what's going on.
1: Perfect. Thank you.
0: 4-4.
1: Thank you. 6 North 35th Avenue at El Chorizo, Sonora, Hot Dogs. Subject to staying male, 35 to 45, 5'10", medium build, black shirt, black pants, flip-flops, tattoos, and no weapons, possibly 237 David at 390. Using the lead once removed. And Evelyn, the manager for contact, is 5238.

0: to Mary.
1: Mother to Mary.
0: Mother to Mary, where are we? There's an army driver saying there's only a passenger in there, so we're going to stick around next.
1: Male, 6 years old, 5'6", heavy build, light color shirt, glasses, being 390 and disturbing the community. Complainant walked by to the vending machine and she got verbal for her balcony, no weapons, and her boyfriend, male, 65 years old, red shirt, blue jeans, who also 390. Noted for contact is 2239 and 312.
0: It's 21, John.
2: Okay. 834, I can push my call through as a citation.
1: Come for it. 831, can you cover your messages? Shoplifter, 9870 West Lower Bucket Road. Two subjects walked to the store with $200 worth of items and left. Standing female, 2030s, 5'3", thin build, pink bandana, no clothing. The second one, standing female, 2030s, 5'3", thin build, turquoise tank top, gray shorts. Also has camera footage and desires prosecution. Present Nancy for contact at 224 Unit 12. I need a 20 backer for 831 King for the shoplifter, 9870 West Lower Buckeye.
0: 831 King, I should be code 4, business should be closed.
1: 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Emergency
3: traffic is a shots fired, 4120 North 78th Ave, 813B.
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0: 14-0, keep on your own hot coffee.
1: Cover.
5: Stand for.
0: I'm talking, guys.
5: To 415 Edward, 2201 East Pinchot Avenue, Unit 3. There's a neighbor playing loud music in the backyard. There's about five people there. No one for contact. It's 2241. Can I get a unit to follow?
0: Set 14, James.
5: Copy.
6: Ready for my entrance in the call on our feet. We're 23, copy info.
5: Copy. 734, you're here. 23647 Victor. 2725 North Black Canyon. Unit 2219. When I copy, you guys right at 2241.

0: Quick habit for domestic, 3129 West Polk, 411 East.
1: Partner, hey man, I got an unlocked door up here.
2: Copy, DQ. Yeah, unlocked door.
1: Nice, wait for it.
2: Can you copy Charlie 9?
1: Speedboat China?
2: Charlie 9.
1: My partner clear.
2: Yeah, that was your partner. They have an unlocked door on the south side, second door.
1: I have one at the main church on the north side also. Cool, man. With that, maybe can we get a couple more units?
2: Yeah, can I get a couple more units? 6225 North Central Avenue, please.
0: Thanks, looking right for
2: her. Okay.
1: 6 foot American Desert Ops, maybe try and contact an RP for us.
3: Okay, Creek Road, Southside parking lot. Sometime in the last 2 weeks, the neighbor's motorcycle was stolen. I noticed the mayor, who isn't from the community, that night and is back on property tonight. Not another familiar, but was wandering around more of the parked motorcycles. It's going to be a white or Hispanic male, 45 to 50, 5'7", media build, has a beard, dark loose-fitting clothing, known in weapon. That one for contact, 232 Drive Escape, attached is 2244. I copy, they usually have security on site.
0: And just for info, I've cleared that property before. From my experience, the bathrooms are always just left unlocked.
4: Yeah, it's not the bathrooms. This is mine's the Kids Nation little youth center.
1: 6-12 married to my partner. I'm pretty sure the alarm came from the door that I'm at. It's the fourth door on the north side of the main church.
5: Yeah, and 6-1 John, those doors that are normally left open. Like I said, two security there. Should be second floor on the north building, far east side is where they stay.
6: Captain McKinley, it's going to be with Arizona License Plate 983, Edward San Frank.
2: Copy, that was 983, Edward San Frank, you prefer us?

0: Seeing that some over you.
1: Yeah. Hey, man, just home for four.
0: Eight seven two, how many hits?
2: Maybe we can try that number.
0: Is there a supervisor to monitor this hot traffic in the 613B?
3: 10 vehicles parked out in the front yard, live bands in the backyard.

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1: Go for it.
2: Don, can you send a 586 on Walton?
3: Information for units in the area of Campbell Block Canyon Access. It's a 901 Ocean broadcast. 30-40-year-old male is 901 Ocean. Given that can, he is breathing fire 17. Information only, 2247. 700 clear.
4: Look, Mary, I'm looking at premises right now. I don't see any other burglary alarms. The only one I see is...
1: Apologies. It was a trespassing call.
4: 10-4, sorry, let me look again.

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1: 550.
2: Only a domestic 5104, you send your end. And still holding a traffic hazard, Washington Street and Gateway Drive.

0: Hey, Club Mary. I found an employee named Lawrence. They're 21, and I also have 21 for their security company. Is there one that in particular that you want me to try to give a call?
1: Yeah, I don't think the security company would have direct access to the security here, so you can call the other one.
0: Okay. Try another trespasser, 1820 South 7th Street.
1: It's for one about a black male following down security. It should be that 121 I would like you to try.
0: Yes, sir.
2: Hey, 21 John.
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1: Six thirty, you can't go help out with that.
0: Thanks for that.
1: You're going to be on Charlie 6?
0: Yeah, 10-4.

0: Right where 15 Larry's car is at, I'm straight to the east on the north side of the main church building.
1: Tickets 211-1715-98, 5th Lane, 812B.
2: This is John Pryor.
1: K-12 John, and then back up, it's going to be on early 8, it's 2252.
2: Six told Mary, just for info, I tried that phone number for that specific call and I got no response.
3: If you don't mind trying the security company, seeing if they have some sort of point of contact, I really do.
4: Is it off? Looks like for the report from last time, they called the head of security. It's that Donald Chaddock, the 21 that's on the call. Not sure if that's been tried yet.
3: You got a back of 9-4-34.
1: The 14 Tom at 21001 North Tatum Boulevard at the In and Out. 18 years old, 5'5", medium build, black shirt, blue pants, none of weapons. Subject currently inside the business with 8 to 10 minutes subject. Security doesn't feel comfortable asking to leave due to previous 240. Complaint says subject has been 14 Tom before. Personal employee for contact, 2253. Third unit for backup.
5: 54-5, I'll head over now, so.
1: 10-4.
6: 212 John, I see he's already there. I'm just going to be coming from 14 feet to the west side of the area.
1: 10-4.
5: 212, can you put me on that as well?
1: 10-4.
7: So far, it's going to be a turnoff here, 10612 West Sonora Street. I'm going to give it 20 and then hung up and then call back. 2254 is ready to call.
2: Light color, possibly BMW SUV. I think it's all white male, 40s, light color shirt and jeans, under weapons, trying to get the one wanted to the vehicle. Clint is no longer in the area. The vehicle is still 23. No one's been contacted. 2254 and a copy. 625 Lincoln and 601 Mary. You attached. Thank you.

0: 6-2-4-John. Alright, call 6-0-9-2-7, Desert Code, and stand by for this, please.
1: Okay.
0: Arizona 4-4, Adams 8-X-1.

0: And Tamir, can you run a 451 for me?
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2: Code for the subject walk off.
0: Copy, thank you.
2: Two twenty-four, Mary.
0: Can you send to the 450 at Mary and 221, please?
2: 10-4.
3: Yeah, they just left the door unlocked. Nothing forced entry right there, right?
2: I copy. Six Adam 306, contact negative but suspended to a Chevy Malibu. Registered to an Alexis from Phoenix. Copy, it's going to be 962-4031 East Woolman Drive. Complainant is red Silverado versus a red vehicle. Complainant has opened the car door of the red car. Male in the red car is unresponsive but breathing. Complainant smells 390. Fire 17, it's 2257. 34 Lincoln, it looks like one of your subjects are being transported to Chandler Regional.
4: Alright, I copy.
2: And Varsity, what's your copy of the call?
0: Sam Robert 8.
2: And 40 West McDowell Road. Speed 24 minutes for traffic.
0: Have you done a 647, please?
2: Okay. 637, 3940 West McDowell Road, in the alley just north. Subject attempts in the alley behind the complaint department and complaint wants them to move along. Ongoing issue. The complaint has only seen 1-101. No B for contact. It's 2258.

0: 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We need to start up another unit until code 4.
1: Is there another unit at 8511?
2: Sir.
1: Copy. There's some emergency units in the area of 23rd Avenue and Bellville going south. It's going to be a 647 Victor broadcast, a newer gray Honda CRV. Arizona Nora Edward Mary Ocean Nora Sam. Rear passenger door is damaged. Door will not shut. Vehicle last seen going southbound on 23rd Avenue. This is information only. 9 year clear, 2259.
3: Second floor clear, it's 2259.
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1: 736 Mary, go ahead.
0: So 647 Victor, 1821 West Glenrose Avenue. Evicted residents are parked outside this house. I don't know if they've made entry. They're in a gold GMC Suburban, unknown plate, and a white sedan, unknown plate. No description of the occupants, no known weapons, other than anonymously. Complaint was told by Neighborhood Service Department that there is an AC on file for this 20. It's 2301. 26th Drive, another 647 on 27th Avenue in Glendale, and another 647 on 2701 on the 31st Lane. Pulling a stolen license plate, 1840 West Thomas Road.
1: Five, sorry, over 23 on that 14th, on my book.
2: Copy for 18th, 1928 West Booker at the rental center. It's a white male, 40s, average height, thin build, oversized white t-shirt, white and black shirt, southern weapons, 2332.
1: What channel was that?
2: Charlie 8.
1: Zephyr.
2: Holding an audible 1212 South 9th Street.

0: Emergency traffic's going to be an unknown trouble. 2902 West Sweetwater Avenue, 931. 931 Mary. Anybody else? We're on Charlie Deck 92302. Traffic clear.
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1: 413 Lincoln.
3: 413 Lincoln.
1: I'm assuming the DV might please. On 27th Avenue, Osborne going to be out Arizona license plate Charles 2 Adam 2 Nora 6.
3: How far?
2: Stop 318 T-shirt black pants.
3: In a verbal with the complainant over a GoFundMe page regarding the housing situation of the complainant's house. Subjects are still outside. This is Claudia for contact. It's 2303 unit 12.
2: 6391 6391 6391 6391 6391 6391 6391 6391 6391 6391 6391 6391 6391 6391 6391 6391 6391 6391 6391 6391 6391 6391 6391 6391 6391 6391 6391 6391 6391 6391 6391 6391 6391 6391 6391 6391 6391 6391 6391 6391 6391 6391 6391 6391 6391 6391 6391 6391 6391 6391 6391 6391 6391 6391 6391 6391 6391 6391 6391 6391 6391 6391 6391 6391 6391 6391 6391 6391 6391 6391 6391 6391 6391 6391 6391 6391 6391 6391 6391 6391 6391 6391 6391 6391 6391 6391 6391 6391 6391 6391 6391 6391 6391 6391 6391 6391 6391 6391 6391 6391 6391 6391 6391 6391 6391 6391 6391 6391 6391 6391 6391 6391 6391 6391 6391 6391 6391 6391 6391 6391 6391 6391 6391 6391 6391 6391 6 Vehicle comes back. 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
7: H21, we can't copy your message. It's going to be a 503 at 41 for West Union School Road. Subject flying through without license. Black male, 20s, tall, thin build, black shirt, black pants, brown do-rag or hat, and his brother was him, black male, white tank top, black pants, and has a pistol. Not threatening anybody with it, and the complaint says the subject. It's 2206. Student health.
5: You said it's me at 15025 North 19th Avenue with computer problems, please.
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2: 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Copy the Audible 1105 West Sherman Street, residential coming from the Hall Motion. It is 2305.

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3: Information for units in the area, 4126 West Osborne Road, it's a 901 Broad Mass Fire. And it said infant was choking on bread, breathing and crying on the 21. It's information at 2207.
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0: Vector 917, go 6. Roosevelt, or sorry, 4th Street in Roosevelt, just west outlet, Arizona, Paul King Adam, 9-0.
1: Clinton is house sitting. There's a subject knocking on the door and ringing a doorbell repeatedly. They're too afraid to look out for a description. Maya is here for contact. It's 2309 in their municipal.
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0: 47 Victor, 4120 West Osborne Road, Unit 108. Client last seen her 2004 red Hyundai accident, license plate North 3, Adam 4, Paul Victor, Oakland Street, 2 weeks ago. Native out of impounds. And they're tracking an unknown suspect. Info, there's an alarm for contact at 2310.
2: We have Terry for contact. It's 2311. Can I get a unit tell?
3: I'm talking. I call.
2: Okay. Just your resume monitor.
1: Think you went down with certain search now. Authorization from security here.
2: I copy. The officer on with the security guard. Can you turn it around? I'm sorry.
1: We're starting our search of the sanctuary.
2: I copy. You're starting the search. It's 2311.
3: Thank you, John. Tomorrow, high traffic.
2: 10-4, thank you.
4: John.
5: I could have just talked to bike 10-4.
4: Yeah, 10-4, it's a white Hispanic male, black backpack, and black helmet.
6: Rapping with a loudspeaker coming from the top floor of an apartment complex somewhere outside on Jefferson. Information only, it is 2312.
1: Six twenty-five Lincoln. Yeah, can you put me on 624 John's call and stack the 647 to me, please?
2: Yeah, I got you.
0: Yeah.
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1: 849.
0: Can you turn it back to 312 John to the 901 X-ray, 7736 West Osborne?
2: 15 John.
0: Come on.
3: 15 John.
4: 821 Lincoln, I got him. 48 traffic, Thomas, he's got on the Thomas.
0: Copy for you, Trent. Copy for my last one. Okay. No, your unit's going to be 10-6.
5: If you give the search as 5-10, it'll be a 5-10 for the colors.
4: Just 5-10. Wait for the air unit to light it up, but.
0: The air unit is going to be 10-6.
5: 10-6, so if you got enough units, we'll just light it up. If it takes off, we'll just go ahead and let it go.
4: Copy.
0: Eight, 20,
4: again. 8-20, again. Going to be probably like a white male, black helmet, blue motorcycle.
0: Copy, white male, black helmet, blue motorcycle.
2: Unable to see if enemy weapons involved, though the sound physical, the plane can't see, description only hearing, the plane doesn't want contact, 2314.
8: Thomas, not asking for any help, but just in case anyone sees a darked out charger dragging a grappler tether, DPS is working.
4: 21 again, 510 Frank established, if you're driving that one.
5: I'm going to let that go and make sure that unit goes in that parallel. No one's following it.
4: Copy. I've seen eastbound towards 47th on Osborne.
5: Can copy that. I just want to make sure all the units copy the air units to track it. There's a 5-10 break in that area from GPS.
4: Copy.
6: Hot 6 and Jump, just saw your message for the 5966 pizza and beer and a Circle K complaint and girls member inside making a purchase. Another customer had an aggressive dog that snapped at them. Their complaint is clothing, and the complainant is upset with them. They're in a verbal. It is 2315. You have to follow.
7: Hey, it's going to be a domestic 3345 East Road. There's a verbal with the girlfriend open line. Said they were in the park. Wasn't answering any questions, then they hung up. You got Edgar for contact. It's 2316 unit call.
4: 32 John.
7: Jennifer.
9: Mercy traffic is at 240 2020 West Glendale Avenue, 625
4: 8. Park, she's westbound right there. What color was that charger?
0: Charging a grappler.
6: Alt 2020 West Glendale Avenue in the 625 8.
10: 614 John.
6: 10-4, is there anyone at backup 614 John?
5: And 510 Franklin.
0: Yeah,
5: 10-4. Units in the area 5-1 in Thomas. There's a dark blue sedan. Should be dragging a grappler tab there.
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0: on the call. No one for contact 432 John 2 attached. It's 2317.
1: Have that good
2: one. Sheriff, how that may serve ground units to Thomas and about 48th Avenue. I have DPS trooper in flight with that front end for a critical. Two troopers right here. One trooper is fighting with the driver. The other trooper is dealing with the path that's compliant.

0: Where are you at now?
1: Air 5, have the Martina turn left, south 48 Avenue. Come to south on 48 Avenue, yes. From Thomas. Wherever this light is, this directly underneath me, guys. Come south and make your first left-hand turn. Left-hand turn, there you go.
0: Calling 42 John 303, East Helena.
2: DPS
0: is code 4,
2: everybody else
0: slow down. Copy, DPS is code 4.
1: I said code 4, driver in custody, vehicle clear, any other Phoenix units can slow it down.

0: speeding measures traffic is 53992, 11 East Pinchot Avenue, 2900 South, 713 feet. Correct, 2900 North, 713 feet. Anyway, 3211 East.
1: Hey, Mary.
0: 715 Mary, over on Charlie X7, 2320.
2: Several Kingdom Monitor.
0: Copy.

0: 923 Mary, are you guys code 4?
1: 923 Mary, we are code 4, thank you.
2: Red tank, white shorts, no weapons, and a white male, 22 years old, 5'10", heavy set, black shirt, gray shorts, no weapons. Take a beer around, laughing, going northbound on foot. It's information only, 2321.
0: Heard a fire, 4 3 shots. Heard nothing else. It's 2321.
3: Zebra. Yeah, you said we missed one. 10-4. 8-3-4, Lincoln, send 0359, I'm 23, to go 4.
0: Okay. Switch up faster, 45-42, West Northern. You're 23, it's 22-22, okay. Near 4-4.
4: They ain't heard anything,
0: bud.
2: 22, unit follow. Girlfriend Valeria, born in 79, Hispanic female, heavy built, tall, known weapons, and a verbalist complainant, previously damaged his items during verbal. Nothing physical tonight, complainant wants her removed. Rosalia for contact. 23, 22, can I get a unit to follow?
4: Happy. Yeah, I don't mind slow roll. I haven't code 6 yet, but seeing what the air unit got.
0: Slow roll.
4: Alright, turn back, Mary. You can put it on there. We're right behind him.
0: Hi, copy. 931 King, where are you guys at now? Or where are you at now?
4: 27th and coming up to Indian.
0: Over at 27th Avenue in Indian School, there's going to be a lot of motorcycles going southbound, ran through the light, haven't stopped them yet.
4: Nice, King. How many motorcycles are we talking about? 40 plus.
2: Hands, no weapons, with 3 shopping carts. Currently sitting by the front door, throwing her trash around, refusing to leave. Complaint and wants her to be removed. IC 724 John attached. It's 2324.
0: Backpack unknown weapons walking down the street. Complaint asked what they were doing and they ignored complainant. Keep walking near parked vehicles and looking at the vehicles on the street. Nobody for contact. It's 2324. Is there any fall?
5: Right, southbound 27th Avenue. Ask the CPS.
4: And that's you, Kenya. The motorcycle takes off from you. What seat are you going to take, please?
5: Copy that. Roger the well, have you guys made any requests for K-9s to monitor yet? If not, I'll reach out.
6: Sam, 616, we're here. I'm actually 23 of that marked unit. We're a little busy on H3, so 6M63 is going to switch over in just a second.
5: Over here. Back, the green light, this group is going to proceed southbound, and for that marked unit, whenever you guys are ready, we're here.
4: Yeah, let me catch it to the 1,000 feet.

0: Get ready to go over Osborne. Looks like this guy's going to at least slow it down just north of the canal here, north of Osborne, pulling into a parking lot, so he's stopping. Be about 2-7 in width. And for that unit that are out there, just heads up the rest of that crew turned westbound on Osborne. I don't know if they're circling back. It's all industrial in there. Or they might be headed to the gentlemen's club.
1: Yeah, San 6165, I left the two marked units in the cook picks. I'm trying to keep a long eye on the group to make sure they don't circle back.
0: Yeah, Brian, from where they're at, I don't think they can get back north across the canal. I think that goes all the way to Grand. They'd have to come back to the south and west, so.
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0: Green Ocean and 40th Street. It's a secure facility. I can find out if she's there.
1: Hello, John. Can you send me a message, please?
2: Beautiful. Third Avenue.
3: Three Lincoln. Let me just hold my call and I'll attach.
2: Thank you.

650 Mary, I'm so sorry. You wanted the 647. Which one did you want? Perfect. It's the 67 on Benjamin and the 17th Avenue. Right now, no ovens, older than built, no shirts, digging in trashes and dumping and hiding in alleys in the neighborhood. They want to move along. There is no one for contact. It's 2329.

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1: 726 Lincoln at 725 Ocean, I copy your 23 in the area. It's going to be at the Ramada Sky Harbor. Male walked in bleeding all over the face, has a cut over the eyebrow, possibly the mouth. He was in a physical with another male in front of the hotel. I copy, you're going to stay on Adam Deck. It's 2330.
2: 21, drop fire flight call.
3: Down. Annette, for contact is 2330. Is there a backup? Backup for the domestic, 6156 North 27th Avenue.
4: Mayor, if he just wants the 1012, we'll take care of our call and then jump on it with him. I'm working. I'll take the 917 copy and throw.
3: I'm for. Okay, listing uncertain and unknown direction of travel. One of the complaints is going to be a guest of the hotel.
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1: 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Hispanic female, brown eyes, black hair, 5'2", 71 pounds, unarmed clothing, no weapons, danger to others. Kind of off their medication, taking to UTC. It's 2333. Is there anything to call?
2: Copy.
3: Say the address.

0: 晚上。
1: Yeah, go on.
0: I was asking what side of the parking lot you guys are on.
1: We're at the front side of the con. It's going to be the Hilton Garden Inn.
0: In the front, 10th floor?
1: Very nice.
0: That's right.
2: I was listening. Again, he's being very explicit with me. All he wants to give his name, so he's not going to give me anything else regarding the incident. Just wants to know.
0: Thanks for it's a light mail, very useful. Thin bill, no weapons, no more description. There's no one for contact. It's 2334. Is there a unit to phone?
1: Excellent.
0: 10-4, thank you.
3: 5725 West Roosevelt Street. Clint's saying he didn't have contact earlier when you guys were out there, and the subjects are still outside his apartment accusing him of taking a cell phone. There's Melissa for contact. It's 2335 units fall. You need to make a backup for 832 King for the 647, 5725 West Roosevelt Street.
1: 832 Lincoln. Did you click Russ?
0: Negative.
3: If you have any units in the area of ABC Club on Grand, about 40 or more motorcycles going to the club, take information at 2036.
0: Call by the laundry. There is a male holding a 101. He's all 237 to give it up. She says one was making noises and yelling, and then the male asked explain where apartment 117 is, and the caller hung up, got a voicemail and called back. 2336. Okay, the card last night. No suspect. The gate code is going to be 2468. The front gate doesn't work. Asked whether the side gate by the dumpsters. It's going to be Lindsay for contact at 2336.
4: And 50 King, it's going to be the 911 hang up, 10,000 at 220 North Metro Parkway East of DoubleTree. 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Is there a backup?
5: 921 Henry, how's going? Runway driver, Lincoln and Central. It's going to be a gold Lexus. The SUV.
6: Eight 15 John and the units back up. It's going to be on Charlie 8, 2337.
1: Hey, Logan, Mary, switching fire.
0: Sure.
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0: Copy.
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0: Turns lots of belongings with him. He's a white male, 45, 960 pounds, no shirt, black pants, and a weapon, both left panhandling. Security for contact is 2337.
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5: Yeah, he stopped and he's not moving. They're older couples. It's a female and a male.

0: 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It stops now. 921 Henry Oviedo.
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0: still holding in there. 333 North 24th Street.
1: 57 North 7th Avenue, an apartment complex. Hispanic male, 50 to 55 years old, 5'9", thin build, red shirt, black shorts with a backpack. He's bald and has tattoos on his arm, no weapons. He's on the fourth floor of the complex changing his clothes. They heard a maintenance man say that the subject has been 14 times before. There is no one for contact. It's 2333.

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1: Yes.
2: 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X-ray or sign out?
0: Good.
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0: 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License plate is going to be Henry 6, Adam 9, Nora 6, Blue Honda.
1: 6, Adam Nora 6, Blue Honda.
0: Again.
1: Well, it's going to be at a classic 1829 West Weir. It's 2332 Utah. 1829 West Weir. I keep working on backup.
2: I wanted to guess 5119 West Novak Way. Client friend Armando, unknown last name, grade 390, email, late 30s, large bill, with t-shirt, jeans, his belongings. He's holding a kitchen knife 15 ago, but no longer has a knife. There's 7 subjects in the home. There's going to be a brand for contact. It's 2343, sir. An additional unit for 7 subjects at home.
3: Are you 2 John calling my beat?
1: 393101 Northern. 923 Lincoln. Anybody else over on Chelsea Deck 9? 2343. 901 Henry Sobering seems very impaired or going through an episode. Crisis at Downing Mobile. Don't call back with an EPA. He's going to be a white male, unknown age, 5'9", 150 pounds. Mid-length, brown and blonde hair, lots of tattoos, red t-shirts, in his hands and wearing black pants. Is there units to follow? 202 Lincoln, 222 Lincoln, I see you attached, 2344.
0: Thank you.
4: On that vehicle. Let's hang on and take it to priority approval.
5: 3911, can you run William Edward Adam, 53 Adam?
1: 10-4. Seeing everyone's out of the vehicle and everyone's injured, it's a gray SUV, 10-4. Please not coming back
5: to Metro, no, to go ahead and stop the to go ahead and stop the light rail.
1: 10-4. There's not any records associated with the vehicle previously on the Chevy Silverado. It's going to be a 647-7227 South Central. Watching on surveillance, there's 2 subjects on site. One on his dirt bike, one's another person all dressed in black carrying 2 bags. They're walking around the property, unknown if there's an ACA. 2345 units call.
5: Okay, 3911, we are going to be coached 4 out here. No 390, he's just not paying attention where he's going and ends up on the light rail track. So can we get a tow started?
1: 10-4.
5: Is Metro able to respond to come get the vehicle out of the tracks?
1: I have one with me when I left.

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No weapons, so that there is 301 going on and wants me to check it out. There's no contact. It's 2346 and you're back on the touch.

4721 North 26th Drive. Deputy at 4721 North 26th Drive was pedestrian who was on an e-scooter and hit by a black Audi. County Medical for I-17 and Camelback, just east of the 17, is the 2347. Night 31 Mary, copy your message. It's going to be a welfare check at 20204 North 27th Avenue, 2347.

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1: City 390 David Rock, passed a white pickup truck doing burnouts and speeding in the park. Possibly 390 David got in a verbal with security guard about to enter their house. Information only is 2348.
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3: They're going to help us get the vehicle out of the right way. Again, no 390.
1: I talked to Metro 23. They're going to help get the vehicle out of the light rail. No 390. First Avenue is on March Street. Cleared in 23
4: Fleet. 222 Lincoln. Have they called back at that ECA yet?
5: They have not.
1: 01 East Pueblo.

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1: 10-4.
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1: 10-4. Mary.
0: Can you send my pizza, please?
1: Call you, please, and I won't hang up over at 10229 Metro Parkway East, but it's not on call box, it's 2350.
3: Four Robert 1642.
1: Four Robert 1642, go ahead.
3: Yeah, are you holding an accident, maybe hit and run at Bell Road and 29th Avenue?
1: Yeah, we have a unit 17.
3: Is it a hit and run or is it just an accident, do you know?
1: It looks like it's just an accident from what the call note says.

0: went into oncoming traffic, and then I've been following that one, and I don't know if they're involved or not.
1: It looks like we got the information from DPS. No other callers have called in about it. We do have a motorcycle on a Tesla.
0: Okay. Then the one that I was behind that went in oncoming traffic must have swerved a minute. All right, thanks.
1: Emergency traffic is going to be a domestic 8630 North 30th Drive, 923B.
0: 923 Marion.
1: 923 Marion. Anybody else over on Charlie Day? 92352.
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3: I'm Cook 4.
1: I'll take care of it. Go ahead.
4: 2808 North 46th Street. I was one.
1: I copy.
3: And attention auto to the call.
1: Go ahead.
3: It's going to be an Arizona tag, 93 Adam, 38 Victor.

Is there a way to possibly call whoever called it in to see if you have the other vehicle? I know a motorcycle went down. I had one vehicle that was...

0: Hey, 13 Lincoln, it went straight to voicemail, but I have history showing 2161, so it's possible she's there.
1: Okay, I will go try that apartment. Thank you.
2: Yep. Yeah. Definitely, if I'm like suspended to a Ford Fusion, which is Mercedes out of Avondale, and Mercedes is attached to the call, coming back negative for any hits.
3: Alright, 10-4. With the description of that vehicle, has there been any blows for hit-run suspect vehicles?
4: North 46th Street, Pierce Park. Do you have a unit to assist with identifying the 418 Tom on the north side of the park?
2: Unit available for 2150 North 46th Street.
0: 10-4. He is following the shots fired, 411 North 79th Drive, 814 B.
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2: 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Anything back up, 4411 East Chandler Boulevard, first 647. 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

0: 887. I was just trying to update your 20. Are you still at 67th Drive in Wilshire?
1: Try to link in for the next. Negative half report right.
0: Yeah.
1: Up these stairs.
0: Okay.
1: Can you show me 17 SES, please?
0: 10-4. 1705 East Broadway. 2358, Interfall.
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1: 14522 North 26th Drive and a trespassing at 7050 North 27th Avenue.
0: Copy.
1: Are you on the road prior as well?
2: Yeah, 10-4, I just did that.
1: Sounds good.
3: Good for
1: you. Copy, thank you.
2: I'm Mary Pryor.
1: 10-4.
3: There's your one. Coffee? Sorry, checking the units up. We're like 67th and Hollis southbound. Got a 510 gray Audi sedan.
4: I got your morning unit 67th Avenue and Holly. And blank on your unit out of 8.
5: 25, man. 21,
3: John.

0: 82 for me. We're still southbound at the late 67 at McDowell. Plate's going to be George Robert Adams, 83, Paul.
1: Okay. Paul, what's your vehicle description?
0: It's going to be Audi A4.
1: All right, have you guys already tried to light this up, or are you getting ready to?
0: It was going to be the middle lane, second car back, southbound at 67th and McDowell. Stopped at the red right now.
1: All right, if it's directly in front of you, I have eyes on it, and we are overhead.
0: Copy that. Once the lights are in the screen, we'll try to code 6 it.
2: No, it's 24, Mary.
3: No, it's 24, Mary.
2: Can you send the address for us right now at 921B?
3: 10-4. Copy. Following over to South 6 and then we down to you if that was...
4: drone, go ahead.
2: D-29 could be transporting our victim subjects to county for cautionary for last recent release.
4: Cover D-29 transporting the victim or subject to county for cautionary last recent to the face. Supervisor to copy.
2: And just east of the Lowe's.
4: Getting more information on what the drivers are now.
0: Thank you. Hey, Mark, remember, we're going to be code 41 to 10. Thank you so much, sir.
4: I got the code 41 to 10, 67-7 McDowell at midnight duty.
1: Are we copy, Tenny?
4: Copy, thank you. Mary, DPS didn't know, doesn't know where the drivers are. Last they heard, they helped move to the southwest parking lot. Other than that, they're not sure where the drivers are.
5: Oh, yeah, we're always one of the drivers, but the other one seems to have left, but left their vehicle here, so thank you.
6: 0835.
2: Six 23 John, those units over in 26 to 0-3.
7: 2406 North 4th Street, I'm go. I got 1 miles an hour grade.
4: Go ahead.
7: 836.
4: 204.
2: 92 King, I copy. He's leaving the city. You can send myself in 32 like that 647 back.
8: North 17th Avenue and a check welfare 5656 North 17th Avenue.
4: Six 5775 West Roosevelt, she's come back to you on the night 34. 834, like to copy your message. The E check welfare 1155 West 51st Avenue. A complainant was at the intersection. A Hispanic female, thin, blue shirt, jeans, and a weapons came up to a car window, asked for a ride. Said she looked scared, but didn't see anyone around her, and wants to make sure she's okay. Contacting the lane over the 21, it's midnight 04, unit 12.
7: Yeah,
0: what time did our call come out?
4: 23:52.
0: Thank you.
4: No problem.
0: 833, Mary, can you send me out 239?
4: 510 West Mitten. 9845.
6: Melissa, the employee for contact, it's been 9-0-5.
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9: 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If we can get other units to join them, too.
1: Copy that. No 510 for him now. He's not eating or anything. Just 510.
6: Traffic is going to be 211 Adam, 3101 West Northern Avenue, 921B. When the unit is going to be on Colonel 9, 07 hours.
4: Subject was parked in front of complainant, playing loud music. Complainant asked her to leave, became verbal. She went to the church parking lot. Complainant followed to get a plate and told to leave again. Subject put the car in reverse, as if she was going to back into the complainant. And was last seen westbound on Palm Lane, then northbound. Armed if he wants to talk to you about it. It's 9807 and 2310 to your attention.
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1: Copy.
0: I copy. I'll give them a 21. Have them respond.
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0: 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Info's on the call, Rosalia for contact. It's midnight 10. Can I get a unit 12?
1: 10-0 Ocean.
0: 10-4.
1: All right, man. Good work. We'll catch you on the next one.
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1: 51 Road is like Mountain View and I-17. So it's right up at the light rail bridge for Metro Center.
0: 10-4.
1: Anyway, can you push the call to take it, please?
0: Answer.

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1: Yeah, can you have fire roll on just to check out on her leg, please?
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1: Right.
0: It's going to be a 415 Frank at 5214 East for Riverbed Drive. Complaint is in a row with boyfriend over his dog biting her over a month ago. 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Both are 390. 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
1: 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How far?
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1: Okay, I'll give it 4-1.
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3: You can send back the trespasser on the 21B.
1: 10-4.
2: Ten-4. 22P in the monitor.
1: 10-4. Somebody was concerned and, in quotes, forced to defend herself after staff tried putting hands on her. Staff has the complainant locked in a room and is afraid of retaliation since they wouldn't let her call police at first. Said the staff was injured during the altercation. We've got a 17-year-old resident for contact. We do have a duplicate from the staff and was on a call at 015 yourself.
2: 413 Lincoln.
1: 10-4, thank you.

0: Portable 8479, is you have traffic?
1: Yeah, I'm sorry, just busy here. I'm so far, just jump off. Thank you.
0: You have a key, 10-9.
1: Yes, ma'am. I'm code 4. I'll just get both of you.
0: Copy. Code 4 accidental. Thank you.
2: Picking up a Rashawn, born in 88. He's a male, brown eyes and hair, 5'8", 180 pounds, unknown race. No weapons. He is a danger to self and others. Taking a UPC. Midnight 16. Can I get a unit to follow?
3: 724, Johnson.
2: 10-4, and it looks like Rashawn's subject does have 252s. The info's attached to the call.
4: 20s, first one's got a black hoodie, gray sweatpants, second one's got a white t-shirt, black pants, and the third one is going to be in all black and a black backpack with no weapons, not doing any thermal damage. Anything last seen 6 minutes ago. It's been 17.
2: With thin bills, black shirt with black shorts, no weapons. 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It's midnight 17. Alm 39, status check.
5: Area 8939 West Hilton Avenue, the house just east. 503 Frank cast. Collecting off aerial fireworks, unknown number of subjects, and much more weapons, nobody for contact midnight, 17.
0: Hi, 15 John for traffic.
1: Contact America for Denver's head.
0: 5-1, John. For traffic?
6: Of course.
0: All right. This is party call. 16th Street Van Buren says it's the business on the northwest corner. It wasn't specific about which one, but says there's a live band playing and 50 subjects are there and cars lined along the street. No mention of any weapons, but advised it's an ongoing issue with large events and serving under each guest. Our complainant Mike does want 21 contacted, 0-18 hours. Thank you, 11 John, for your chance back up.

0: dog off leash on the sidewalk in La Jolla. The owner, who's a Hispanic male, 20 to 26 years old, 5'6 and 11, to put the dog on the leash. The owner got verbal with the complainant. Ongoing issue with the neighbors at Overman. There's going to be a Danielle for contact. It's the 19 unit tall.
1: I'm going to hand it over to 21.
0: 10-4.

0: 725 India.
1: We got one just hand out here. Do you think you could ask for a digiscan, please?
0: Problem to change for 46th Street. My calling a digiscan, 2150 North 46th Street.
1: Cybertrigine.
0: Cybertrigine.
1: Hey, could you make yourself a 239 card, please?
0: How far are you, Cooper?
2: Sidewalk
0: 717.
1: 311-217. Yeah, we're going for. They're going to be walking people downstairs from inside the bar. I'll let you know.
0: Copy code 4, walking people downstairs. Criminal unit for 2647 West Glendale Ave.
2: You're in 25 minutes.
0: It's going to be a loud noise, 2710 West Roosevelt, Unit 2. Loud music, they think it's 2 subject, 21 hours.
3: Just 390 David, 19th Avenue, Glendale Avenue, 625.
1: Six twenty-three John.
3: And the backup of Ventura 6021.
0: You need to back up 623 John.
4: 6921.
0: Hi, is your browser monitor?
4: 62 John, the monitor.
0: 10-4, thank you.
1: Complainant, however, just drove off.
0: 10-4.
4: Married, 27th Avenue, who's going to be a Hispanic or white male with black hair and a black mustache.
5: King, do we have a victim?
1: 924 Mary, we no longer have a victim. He drove off. So we're cohort.
0: Drove off your cohort. To be domestic, 10613 West Emma Street. Third hand information, niece's home, babysitting plant son and their son, Ty Reese, born 2007. Black male, 19 years old, 6'3", thin, known weapons, was kicked out a week ago. Is now back being verbal with the niece, making threats. Complaints, ex-wife, Mickey, who is 17, to the house in a white Chevy Equinox, but is afraid of Ty Reese and wants assistance to get him out and complaints at work. There's a prince for telephone contact. It's 923.

0: This is 47 on 33rd Avenue and Lane.
1: Any update on that, dude?
0: Negative. I got no response anyway. Blank on again for a digital scan for 2150 North 46th Street.

0: information for 600 to 900 units. We have a complaint following a 390 David white BMW with a glory license plate 4 Nora Adam 6 Paul 2 that no longer arrives. Classing 5 tending from 27th Avenue and going down northbound. Just information for 900 to 600 units in the area. And search for anywhere.
1: Five, Tall Mary.
2: There's 5 Tall Mary. Anyone else? Probably 5, but 025.
3: Supervisor Monitor? John Monitor. Temple. Temple. Mary Cozy. Go ahead. 9th Street and Broadway, out with Arizona, Mary 4, Adam 0, Victor 5.
4: Temple.
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4: How far is your supervisor monitor?
2: 250 trying to monitor.
4: 10-4, thank you. 5, can I go to units follow?
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4: 10-4.

0: Emergency traffic is to 901 62 15 West Windsor Avenue, 821B. 821 Lincoln, your breakfast is at 8 midnight 27. Over.
1: Game motor.
0: Over. Hello, Northern Service. 2742 East Indian School Road, the Spartan Final. There's cleaners and leaf blower going off the Spartan Final parking lot. It's an ongoing issue at this hour. We have Alejandro for 21 contact. It's midnight 27. Can I get a unit to follow?
2: 7-4-3-3.
0: Copy.

0: Hang on, King, send that 647 on lane, please.
1: Entered FN lane, approximately 2 subjects, black males. Unknown other description, no known weapons. One male has an orange shirt, looks like they were casing the neighborhood. And send I-01 George Slam, advise Clayton. I just say that not to do that. Clayton said, I know, I'm just saying. I just realized he's going westbound on foot. Clayton doesn't want contact with the grenade. Is there anyone to follow?
0: No, I'm checking for Mary.
1: Sounds cool.
2: You can check for the area, 67 McDowell westbound, got 510, black motorcycle.
3: Can you get my use of 67 10 McDowell? For 510 westbound?
2: It would actually be a white motorcycle. Driver's got a helmet on.
4: Hey, 12-9, you still have eyes on it?
3: Mary, do you still have eyes on it?
2: Me too, Mary. Might have come to South 79th Avenue, but we're pretty far back at 12-9.
4: And a white motorcycle with a black helmet here at about 87th Avenue, McDowell. That's 7 Cold 4 right now.

0: Am I going to start up for the 510 extension?
1: That's possible. It was extremely 510. It could have been a 10-4.
2: The subject have a backpack on. It's going to be either 5 or Sam Mary Adam 931, it looks like.
0: Tomorrow.
3: Hey, can you just pull my current call in India and show me code 6, 17th Avenue and Camelback, Chesky, Arizona, Bravo, Adam, Lincoln, India, Adam, Lincoln, India.
0: Okay.
1: Hey, Rob. Hey, Bob, John.

0: 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What's your
1: name? Registration.
2: For San Mary Adam 531, I got it back on a trailer. And for 5 Mary Adam 531, it comes back to a Volkswagen Jetta. Signal team, John, I'm at Charlie 6031, second quick.
3: Turn to negative, should be Corvette.
1: Sorry, 5 Mary Adam 931. I think we might have had an extra digit, a wrong digit in there.

0: Negative and current, but Kawasaki, Aro was on baseline. In Mesa.
1: Good.
2: It's an audible 5625 North 7th Street, the Cold Beer and Cheeseburger. Came in at 024 hours from the West Motion. No answer to the premise through the RP. It's 032 hours.
3: Therefore, where are you? We got, we're thinking this is probably not our mic, and it's at 4. So we must have lost it from our doubt.
4: Copy, you caught up to him. Probably not going to be the mic. And you lost him on right now.
0: Time for 2 Lincoln, the next is the domestic, 5235 North 43rd Avenue and Unit 148. Jasmine. No relation to her complainant. Complainant originally said that he was outside and she would not let him in. And she's in the background saying it's her father. 411 saying he let me move in, no weapons. But has had one in the past complaining saying that he is the only one on the lease there with her boyfriend. Jarvis for contact is 033 is their backup.
5: No, I'm John for a backup. I'm John. I can't switch out.
1: Good.
6: Chuck Welfare, 2501 East Pueblo Avenue. Complained its daughter, Lucinda, born 2011, brown hair, white female, thin build, 5'8". Her weapons father, 21 comp and sounded 390. Then said, oh, there's a cop. Complained that tracks down to this 20, unknown. Who she is with, complaining it's worried. I copy 422, link is attached to 034.
0: Okay, it's going to be the domestic, 19,645 North 31st Avenue, unit 2043 is 034.
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1: Four two four. We're gonna be at Realtor just north of 16th Street. We're gonna be at Bravo Edward Adams 7900.
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0: 75 West Roosevelt Street.
1: 20 North 34th Avenue, Unit 3307, that one broadcast. Half down, not breathing, fire 17, and knocking 20 through CPR at 035. No one for contact.
0: Southwest coming back negative to a Fort Focus, register Scott out of Phoenix.
2: Sam 528 Adam 5.
0: Negative red versus a silver Camry. That's my 936.
1: 036.
2: Sam 520, can we get fire to the alley near 16th Street and Van Buren? We had a 451 suspect self and flooded to the alley back here. I think that to me.
3: I copy. I don't see you on the card. Would you like me to make you up one?
2: Yeah, I'm not going to be signed in. We'll be over on Frank 10, or I'm sorry, Henry 3. I'll guide him in from the alley off of 16th Street.
4: Dispatch at 10-0617.
3: I copy that. I'll get a fire rolled.
5: I'm here, Tom. I go ahead.
6: Reference that 91 X-ray on Thomas. We got another duplicate from Adam. So he's now on the church property behind the bus stop. Just information.
5: We copy. Thank you.
7: We can get one of you to block just south of Valley at 16th Street in Van Buren. You'll see my unmarked, and then one more on the street to the east.
3: And 17th Street?
8: 5, Nova. Hello, Nova.
9: If you want to run, you can show me 17th.
3: And Sam 520 is at 4 for 5, Roland.
7: Right, copy info.
4: Yeah, Sam 521. Let's go work for fire, Roland. And again, it was a 91 unit and we'll officer.
2: Yeah, Sam 520. We'll guide 2 minutes until for help.
3: Copy, I'll guide minutes.

0: 735 Mary, did you specify where on the property is? Because we're here, not seeing that.
1: It's going to be a 5725 West Roosevelt. Two black females, 30s, unclothed, and weapons in a verbal, and one is on a balcony, and the other is going to be on the basketball court. Another building number, unit number, for where the subject on the balcony is, and yelling about containing their belongings. Nobody for contact, it's 299, and I call for backup.
0: We'll stay in the area.
2: 10-4, thank you. 520 or 21, Brimfield?
3: 520, go ahead.
2: I was asking how 901 Union, they know which to respond.
3: They're asking how 901 Union, he shot himself, man.
2: Copy, yep, 10-4.
4: Yeah, I need two Tahoes for a detail in the 72 area.
3: 26, I guess.
2: All right, copy 73 John and 726 Lincoln. We now need one more Tahoe for the 72 area.
3: 76 Harrison.
2: 10-4.
4: All right, copy. If you guys just want to hang out in the county for a little bit, we'll send you off from there.
2: Any?
0: 6-3, so I can make myself an all right, we'll back off.
2: 10-4, is there someone at IS 613 Lincoln?
3: Yeah, you have.
0: Six is reaching out, over.
2: 10-4, thank you.
0: 6-9, Lincoln, can you follow on the hot traffic?

Information for units in the area of 39th Avenue and Lower Buckeye Road. Closer to the canal, so shots fired broadcast. When I go complain, I heard 4 shots. Nothing else here. I heard it's information at 9:42.

0: 7:30 Sunday. For more information, Adam's saying that he called Crisis back to tell him that he's here and he's just standing by for Crisis. In the church property, but he's tucked in, so they're not going to see him immediately, but he's laying down in, like, the garden area.
1: Yeah, we just stand by until Crisis gets there. If he doesn't kill Crisis, then we can take him.
0: Copy, boss.
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2: 10-4.
3: Come on.
2: Tires 23. We'll be code 4 out here. I'll be switching back over to Henry 3 if you need anything.
3: Copy, Fires 23. You'll be over on Henry 3. Thank you.

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0: 5127 West Indian School Road, out with George Young Adam, 567.
1: You said George Young Adam, 56. What was that number or letter?

0: 21 King for info. Our sub is being transported to Maryville, a precautionary rescue, 915.
1: Copy, subjects being transported to Maryville for precautionary by rescue. You said rescue 918, Temper?
0: 915.
1: Copy by 915. Is there a sergeant to copy?
2: King, copy.
1: Sure.
3: Going to be a check welfare at 337 East Anderson Avenue. 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
5: 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Scorpio Lynch, Charlie 7, the response, 050, 8 is clear.
1: I'll start. I copy, I need a backup for this burglar from vehicle 2420 West Thomas, 734B.
6: Yeah, 11 King, I just started from a long ways.
1: All right, copy.
2: Good job, man.
1: Copy.
7: I copy. It's 0-1 hours.
1: Who came for traffic? To domestic 10,613 West Pima Street. Sergeant Anthony is babysitting his son. Their other son, Tyrese, in 2007, black male 19, 6'3" thin, was kicked out a week ago and is now back and being verbal with me. Making threats. Took his ex-wife, Mecki, who was 17, to the house in a white Chevy Equinox, but afraid of Tyrese and wants assistance to get him out. Then the fixer telephone contact at 9:51 is their unit call.
2: Tougher.
3: Going to be a trespasser at 3202 East Greenway Road at the Wingstop.

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0: Jennifer.
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1: Your message 724 647 1225 North 40th Street, apartment 246. Complaint is a black female, 25 to 30 years old, 5'8", thin build, purple and blue dress. No, no offense. Appears to be on 237 David, just walking around the parking lot, looks confused. No one for contact, it's been at 53. 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
2: 721, I'll catch a moment.
1: 10-4.
2: He's under staff now.
1: Okay.
3: Can you
4: pick me up
3: on American Lane?
4: We have a town
3: at a certain place
4: where
3: I'm not going to place another unit. Is there another unit to start up with that?
4: 34 Lincoln.
3: 9-6200 15th Avenue, Camelback Road, 614
2: meet. 9-34 Lincoln. You can send me that 250.
1: 10-4, I'll send it your way.
2: Yeah, copy those details.
1: Have it up.
5: 6-1, got a monitor.
1: 10-4. Seven-35, Mary.
2: Go ahead.
1: I spoke to Crisis. I updated the 20, and they're saying their mobile team's about 60 minutes out.
2: 735, Mary. Yeah, we copy. We switched the info on the phone. Thank you.
1: 10-4.
6: Girlfriend is 23, refusing to leave and is banging on the door, being loud. Names the unknown last name, unknown age, and a weapon. From the Blanca for contact, it's 955 Unit 12. I have your back, Matesh.
3: Is that my responsibility?
1: 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I'll try West Anderson.
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7: 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It looks like it's just going to be a big car this time.
1: Drive. 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
2: All right, 12, can you push mark, call us a report, please?
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3: Have no results, and you need to go over on Charlie 6056.
1: Thank you. There for West Tucky Lane.
3: 623, John, I'll start heading that way.
1: 10-4, Charlie 6, is there
2: a unit fall? 6-5, Charlie 6,
1: is there a unit fall? 10-4,
2: Charlie 6. 62, John, a monitor.
1: 10-4. Copy.
5: 4.
6: Any of the walkout kit for 100 East Bellwood? 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
8: Looks like you're now turning into Garfield. Collins, Arizona, Mary, India, Adam. Adam, Bravo, Bravo, Young.
1: Please, is it stopping us?
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10: Alona, show 15 units. Come on. Control for 415 George, 2228 East Weir Avenue, 4-3-3.
11: Which
10: is for Mary? Which is for Mary? Charlie 4-3-8.
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0: 925 Marion 06.
1: Go ahead.
0: 27,000, and he's awarded with Arizona Victor Tom Adams 0 Victor Robert.
1: 10-4. You know, with a lockout kit for 100, he's solid.
2: Charlie, you
1: got for
2: an officer?
1: 10-4, so Charlie 901.
3: Fourteen John, can you get a plate for me and attach it? It's Mary Adam Adam, 4 Henry 1. She'll come back to a Ford Fusion.
1: 10-4. That plate comes back negative and current to a 2015 Ford Fusion registered to a Bianca with a 20 feet.
3: Sorry, Angela, I'm sorry, I wasn't responding.
1: No response yet, but I can keep trying.
2: I'm 70 miles off.
3: We'll be in the vehicle impound section.
1: Marshall.
0: Hey, Mary.
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0: 21. Can you update our 20 to 5642 West Holly Street, please?
1: Okay. Super.
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2: 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Can you also know 561 John that we have to supply a spin mask? 245 on the field.
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0: 615, what's that latest traffic on Daniel?
1: 615, Mary had to apply spit mask, and that was at 245 on appeal.
0: Copy that. Is everybody code 4?
2: Yeah, everyone's code 4.
3: Metatronic 6 with 4 subjects in the house. Again, 1804 Stucky Lane, Charlie 6, swap me.
4: Hi, copy.
0: 6, Homer.
1: From Charlie 6.
0: Negative 6, Homer, Frimple.
1: Go on.
0: Yeah, I know we're busy, but if we can we get a 1060 to Sunny Slope, please?
1: 1060 for Sunny Slope.
5: 6-4.
1: Is there any other units for 1804 West Tucky?
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0: Henry, Adam 7-1 comes back unassociated to the vehicle previously associated with a key assault. You guys come for?
1: That's 24 Mary. Yeah, we're good for. We have a female and then the male detainer.
0: And by calling 734 Henry.

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1: All right, thanks. I'm 15 George, 723 Ocean, 723 Tom, or 734 Henry for sign out.
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0: 233 John, and a backup on Charlie Lake 206.
4: 233 John, still be on.
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Information feeds from an area 17 points in the Montana Creek Road 465 Utah 911 broadcast. Crisis received a 21 from Sylvia Dawn that was in California. Said he was on a chat room with A101 and that she's possibly 911 Oceaning. Fire 17 information at 107.

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1: To 542 Sunny West Thomas Road at the Funny Farm. Verbal only with Elizabeth and native female 40s, 5'5", 10 builds, known to carry a handgun, no further information or description. Some verbal security guards at the entrance over not being allowed to enter. Had previous issues with the subject of the 20. There's a Juan, the manager contact. It's 108.

0: 815 John for traffic. So noise disturbance 10,625 West Falls Drive. I mean, they're coming from the 20. There's going to be a Don for telephone contact. It's 103 units.
1: The now subject has a 52.
0: I need to make a backup for E50 John for this.
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0: Copy.
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1: Portable Robert 1574.
0: Portable Robert 1574.
1: Yes, ma'am. I'm 10-7 for my off-duty. If you would, please. Thank you.
0: Have a good one.
4: 41K.
0: 41K.
4: Yeah, can you let 414 King know I'm good for 21 up?
0: Copy. 414 King.
5: My location is a sender posting 871.
0: Sorry, you missed. So the last three numbers were going to be 81. What was that number?
5: 71.
0: I agree. 11 miles, it's 110.

0: 934 Lincoln, try 286. Emergency traffic is the domestic 3645 North 69th Ave, 814B.
1: In the area of 10 West Adams Street for the past hour. Right now, the non-top blue means no weapons is picking out in front of the elevator on 4th Avenue on the Adams side, fire 17 on 111.
0: Units, make that up for Etel Johnson's domestic 3645 North 69th Ave, 814B.
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0: make it. 10-4. 10-4.

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1: Mary.
0: 933 Mary, and anyone else that's going to be on Charlie 8 today. On Charlie 8, it's 112.
1: Mary, can you put us on it?
0: 24 Charlie.
1: 23 Kingdom Mother.

0: Guernsey traffic, 240 19th Avenue and Capitals Road, 621B. 621 Mary, anyone else? We're on Charlie 7 again. Charlie 7 is 113. Charlie 7. Mercy traffic at the residential at 10-1632 West Tonto Street, 5 Brickin Gate.
1: 2750 South, 70th Avenue at the Silver Toes. 961 that occurred in the drive through complaints about the black Toyota RAV4 versus the brown gold Chevy sedan. I know the driver's not willing to exchange insurance information. Sometimes we won't make a report, but we can help exchange info. There's an Ezra for contact. It's 113.
2: Can you please have Cactus out? 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
3: What you have?
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3: Behind the county near the liquor store. I can't see anything, just here is subject feeling. It did start to calm down while on the 21. No one for contact is 2014.
1: Luxury truck is doing yards in the park and off-roading. There's also a silver Tesla, a silver Camry, red Hyundai. A light for F-150 at the park, means for a possible car meet. That's for show subjects. That's information at 114.
0: 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Cry, 114.
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0: 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Here's a 964 telling this is Joe Rare Charlie's 7 at 1:15.
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2: 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It's a loud noise disturbance. 10625 West Ellis Drive, reassigned at 118. There's the 918 cover. Thank you.
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1: Happy 647, 2302, East Topeka Drive, unreleased label, 2030s, average height, average build, strip shirt, black pants, one of weapons, is riding on e-bike with bright lights, he was looking through a window, complete in speed hole, and possibly casing off from the east fence, 119, very useful. 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
2: 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So a false alarm and they made contact. Everything's confirmed.
3: 434 Lincoln. 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
2: Looks like no forced entry made. They ended up making contact in Lincoln 22.
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2: That's on flat. We're still trying to figure out the channel. West Gun Love Ave, 603B. Sorry, you need to go for 901 FAA 2323 West Gun Love Ave, 623B. We know response from the Zoom, so it's going to be on Charlie 8 again. Charlie 8, it's 122.
0: Sir, unit to start up for a 901 X-ray / 901 George 2323 with Dunlop 623B.
2: Okay, I'll start up.
0: 10-4, it's over on Charlie 8. Again, Charlie 8. Sir, unit to follow.
5: Pick 31 King.
0: 10-4 on Charlie 8. Again, Charlie 8.
6: 62 John Meyer.
0: 10-4, Charlie
1: 8. No, and scared the subject away. He left and found foot down the greenbelt. Flint Blue is the same subject that neighbors saw on your back porch two nights ago. You can contact Blaze at 123. Stay strong, 34 looking, copy attached. Okay, I cover your message. It's going to be a fight at 2750 South 75th Avenue, still purchased. I just want to hear the drive through complaints of black Toyota RAV4 versus a brown gold Chevy sedan and other drivers not willing to exchange insurance information. Otherwise, we can't make an accident report. We can help exchange it. So there's an address for contact. It's 123 Unit Hall. Can you take a backup for 831 King for this fight, 2750 South 75th Avenue?
5: 834 Lincoln.
0: 10-4.
7: Can you give me a unit here for 508 for crowd control?
8: 3911, we copy. Slow, south 30 out.
0: 30 out.

0: Currently, traffic is a domestic 3640 South 9th Street, 421P.
1: I'm custody.
0: Well, don't have him in custody. You want to set up for a domestic 3640 South 9th Street at 421P?
2: 412 Mary.
0: And 4 Chetworth.
2: 41 King, do you have more than one unit for that? For a chance?
0: Maybe I'll come in.
2: Copy, I'll monitor. Charlie.
0: 10-4, thanks.
3: Adam, 974, I'm going to attempt to code 6.
0: Copy, can I get more units in 37 Northern?
4: 924, Mary, you can come in.
3: Code 6, he's just signaling to go northbound through 5 from Northern.
0: I want to detain Engine 18 North Cross Street at 135.
3: 922 King, pulling over northeast corner of 35 Northern.
0: Copy, northeast corner of 35 Northern.
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1: I can't remember, like 10 seconds out.
0: I have you 2 seconds out.

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1: John
0: in the backup room, Charlie Dick, 2-126.
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1: John Mar.
3: Can you look for a digit scan first off?
4: It's a Farmington
3: 829. 824, can you work on getting us a digi scan for our stuff?
4: Yeah, I need digi available to help out a 59th Avenue in Pearson.
5: 82, John, I can clear from ways.
4: So far. Gross Avenue, Charlie 7, we have subject climbing out of the window. 137-127.
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0: 431 John, a backup is going to be on Charlie 8, again, Charlie 8, it's 128.
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3: 43 John, Charlie 8 to monitor.
2: 10-4. Big 11, are you going to be out with you as well?
0: Emergency traffic is the 211 Avenue at 600 North 4th Street, 518B.
4: Emergency traffic is the 239 3150 North Central Avenue, 734 feet.
3: Same location.
5: She also asked for a 3-level car to be made. I think she has enough security.
4: 311 is going to be at 818 North 1st Street.
3: Thank you, George.
4: Super.
3: For 912, for 23 right now. What's the call?
4: Coming at the 211 Adam for Mid-First Bank. Additional activation or motion, and the cameras went down.
3: I'm talking, go ahead.
6: Reference your call, completing just so that you can 22, they're leaving.
3: Well, can you copy that? What do you got here?
4: Copy the call for him.
3: Copy. Hey, back to this 245 PO. Can you roll fire for our suspect? Taser deployed.
4: PO, taser deployed 818 North 1st Street at 131. Are there any other injuries other than a taser?
5: No, ma'am. We're on code 4. Please reference our call that we're on. There was a taser deployed. We just need to check them out.
2: I copy your 1 and 2 miles, it's 131.
3: Good, all right. I'm going to push my call to P1 and report, please.
4: 10-4.
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0: information for 400 units. Chandler PD is attempting to locate us for one Susan. 445, no further description. Last seen yesterday at 2630 hours. Left on foot from Dobson and Ocasio. Not 21. Extremely large amount of 390. Take antidepressants. No other conditions. Information at 132.
1: Hey, 21, Lake Anna back up. Switch over to Charlie Lake 9. Again, that's Charlie Lake 9 at 132.
2: Hey, 23, Pam.
0: Come on.
3: Steven Munner.
0: Go for
4: it. Can you come up?
0: Go for it. Information for 600 units in the area of 6525 North 15th Avenue, Belton Frank, Unit 217, the 415 Edward broadcast. 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

0: 824 Mary. We just got our suspect ID. You can 2282 Johnny, you can show us code for one custody, please.
1: 282 John, copy,
2: thanks. It has to be everything that's in Pearson, I'm like 6133.
3: Leo Jack born in 1945, no further description, last seen yesterday at 2230 hours left on foot from Dobson and Ocotillo. There's no 21. He consumed a large amount of alcohol, leaving his presence and no other medical information at 1-4.

0: Tina from Echo 513 Lincoln Plaza, 647 on 717 East Lawfield Street.
1: 16 John.
0: I'm sorry, thank you. Lyman Avenue. Very long news coming for the house across the street from the above 20. It's 134 and I copy your backup sketch.
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0: Portables
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1: I think Tyra's already 17 for one of our 42s, but can you just let him know that we have a second one that needs to be checked up?
2: What are the injuries?
1: This is precautionary. He's being hypnotized and over intoxicated.
2: So 20 adults.

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1: Patrick McCall, 3940 West McDowell Road, Unit 101. Quite rambling about somebody put 2-3 some Davies food, talking about it's from the Marshall Islands. I think it's making sense. There's a wind cell for contact. It's 1-3-7.

0: 6-0 Lincoln, this is 611 Lincoln. 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
2: 5 at 63rd Avenue and Lower Buckeye Road, just south. Wait, if you view it in a lifetime, driver's side doors open, did not see anybody around the vehicle, just blocking the road. Nobody for contact, 138.
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3: Alright, we're 9523. 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
1: I'm sorry.
3: Just waiting on 5.
1: 10-4. Yes. Off site monitoring 7 minutes ago, saw someone jump up the edge of the property, but is now off property, walking towards the alleyway. Possible male unknown race in all black clothing. 139 is your unit to follow.
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0: 5, so Maritime and Domestic.
1: You know, 11th Avenue, I'm in a complaint closure 390 being verbal, completely verbal, in 1998, black male, 26 year old, 725 pounds, white t-shirt, white pants, red sandals, on a weapon. Nothing physical with 20 for contact at 141. Told me it looks like the male half also called it in. Says that they own a firearm, but unknown if it's home. Said that she called and was going to tell PD that it was physical when it wasn't. The queen doesn't want contact with PD and is worried that he'll get arrested. Please answer any more questions while on the 21.

0: Come on for truck welfare, 5628 South 21st Place, 423 B.
1: Anyone, I'm sorry, which call?
2: 647 at 813 Lincoln's on an Indian school. They get a broadcast. They don't want contact, and it's been a while since that person left.
1: Okay, 2 4 8 13 Lincoln, copy.
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1: Information feed is in area 7434 West Indian School Road at the old CVS. I was wondering, 7 minutes ago, saw a... front defense of the property and is now off the property with the alley.
0: Somebody contact 143. 451, the complainant, don't mention many weapons. David, what's your contact at 143?
4: Holding an audible, 5625 North 7th Street, and a 9423 North 17th Avenue.
1: Mark has been given higher 17. It's information at 143.

0: denn in Survivor schon kurz weg?
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0: 22nd Street, Yale, Arizona, Paul, 0, Adam, 3, 2, 1. Can you attach 725 Ocean? Go for one,
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information being to the mayor of 18 West Monroe Street. Text 911, 101 is passed out to the Crying Away car. Chris 17,

0: Emergency traffic is at 248 2120 North 35th Ave, 825 East. And Rebecca, the Kennedy on Charlie 8 is 146. Please.
1: Steve Leonard.
0: Okay.

0: in response to further questions. No further description. It's 148 of the unit's fall.
1: Hi, it's Rick Wolfer, 2507 West 3 Avenue.

0: 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Reference 813 Lincoln's call on Coolidge. Looks like the hazards apply. Swiss Randall.
1: I'm calling 652 Henry, 634 George, 632 Henry, and 622 Ocean on Adam Circle before sign off.
2: 134 Battle that happened earlier. Looks like we have a social worker from the hospital asking if Enrique can be released or if you guys need him for any reason.
3: Oh, he could be released, man.
2: And for all that I know, thanks.
1: 632 Henry and 622 Ocean before sign out on Adam 6.

0: Richmond area, 2770 Indian School, going to be 647 Victor Broadcast, 15 ago, secondhand info, lockdown, 20 to 30, 29, heavy set, white shirt, on 11, influencer on TikTok, live, I stand on my nose, streaming, one subject driving in a black Ford SUV, came up to TikToker, threatened to take 451 M and then drove off on an direction travel with info, 151, frequency square.
1: Emergency traffic, it's a 901 George, 2031 West Peoria Avenue, 621B.
2: Mary
1: first. 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We're on Charlie Dick 6151 Echo.
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4: Is there Jane Allmauer?
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2: 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We had 28th Drive in Peoria. It's going to be with a Ford, black car, unreadable license plate.
4: Put me on it. 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
0: Yeah, 2510 West Minton Street. 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
2: 48 is general.
0: Stop.
3: No, I'm King Kevin, I can try and throw on that call.
0: Over.
2: 5, 12, 9, 6, and the 415, follow over 23.
0: 25. I'm Andre Victor at 1525 West Bell Road. Security guard. In a marked vehicle with light, has an adult male subject slumped over, not responding inside the vehicle. Vehicle is also on and running, and no description of the vehicle. Fire 1701 PD 2. 1025. 321 Lincoln SD also attached. It's 154.
4: So, you know, that's trying to clear. Are you trying to clear?
0: It's 2107 West Glen Road, is that domestic?
2: It's generally code 4, we're detaining him.
0: Copy code 4, you're detaining him. Code 4, we're detaining him.
2: 7320, please show me one detail.
0: Okay. I copy 1 detain. 2117, we're going to 165.

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1: 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How are you, Sos?
2: 10-4, 47, 34, 31, Westfield Road, 23, copy, details, 156.

0: Reference is 901 George, 2031 West Peoria. We can get some waiting to switch over. We're on 26 West 7th.
1: Any starter for that 901 George, 2031 West Peoria? Anyone for inquiry come from away to make backups for that 901 George, 2031 West Peoria?
2: 603 Lincoln, I'll start up. I'm just coming back from St. Joe's.
3: Where are you, Charlie?
1: Charlie 6.

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1: And it.
0: 647 Victor, 2601 North 21st Drive. Blackboard truck on the plate is revving their engine, and 6 to 8 Hispanic males and white males, no weapons, talking and parked in front of complainant's house. And complainant thinks that they might be from a party at neighbor's house in next nearby. Nobody for contact, 158 Unit 12.
1: Hello.
0: So far.
2: 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I need to go for criminal damage, 2702 West Glendale Ave, 921 VX. Copy, no response from the scene disclosure. 922 Lincoln and the backup is going to be on Charlie 8, again, Charlie 8, 600-159.
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1: 925 John, Charlie.
0: 10-4, I'm Charlie 8.
4: Need a G-John to monitor.
0: 10-4, Charlie 8. Number 4647, 4644 South 3rd Street, 420 feet.
5: 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It's 159.
6: Duplicate reference, your call said, quote, he keeps throwing me to the ground and stop answering questions again.
7: Yes, ma'am. We've been out here multiple times. It's document 918. We are speaking with her right now.
6: Okay, 10-4.
3: West Marco Polo Road. Reference a previous incident from earlier tonight. The subject is across the street in a row with someone. Possibly is El Morio. Black male, 145 pounds, 5'9", unknown clothing, no known weapons. Brittany for contact. 2 o'clock.
8: MT 23 Mary, we can just get another unit or two. When we were out there last time, there was a couple people that were armed.
3: Anybody else want to?
1: 222 John, put me on it.
3: 10-4, thank you.

0: Did Team Mary, are you code 4?
1: Yeah, Team Mary, code 4.
0: Are you good for traffic?
1: So far.
0: Alright, copy. It's going to be a domestic, 1426 North 54th Avenue. Senego, complainants X. Jesus, Hispanic male, medium build, 5'6". No weapons, wasn't a physical with complainant's daughter, Jesse, Hispanic female. Proposed second hand through a Facebook call. Where for contact, it's 203.
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0: It's the same thing, so we go to Camry, Point Mary, 6 Adam, 473. Complaint is unable to park and access his driveway. Can be a Sanford contact. 204.

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0: Street, Lincoln, doing currency transport to 1206 West Marco Polo Road, please.
1: 10-4. Emergency traffic has transpired, 34th Drive and Thomas, 825 feet.
0: 21 Lincoln.
1: Intersecting in a backup Charlie 8, it's 205 hours.
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3: 92, do you guys need a supervisor for that?
1: Yes, yeah, able to go if they're starting to time monitor. Copy, Charlie 7.
0: 63 King, 622 Link is going to follow the ambo over to John's Point for Peoria.
1: Charlie 7. There's Sergeant to monitor that hot traffic on Charlie 7.

permission for units in the area of Keys Creek and Beards legally eastbound. Studio 390 David broadcast. To the goal, a gray Dodge Ram was on the freeway swerving all over the road. Exited the freeway behind the complainant. Set up and go eastbound on the frontage road. The driver fell asleep for about 2 minutes prior to driving and took off at a high rate of speed. This information only is 2 to 7.

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0: Can I get another unit 32nd Street and tumble back?
5: I'm looking outside heading that way.
0: So far.
3: 611,
5: I can tell that. I'm coming 611, Charlie 7, again Charlie 7 at 208.
0: Go, King, on your.
5: Go, King, go for
0: it. Okay. Anyone to break away or come from the ways to get back up for 245-1109 West Vogel? I'll go out on another precinct. I copy 613 Lincoln. Attach his radio so I can tomorrow.
6: 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That's 29.
0: Sir, Sergeant Varner, both of the hot calls on Charlie 7.
5: Okay,
7: you
5: can
7: sign it. Sir, audible 2445 East Meadowbrook Avenue. Came from front contact by the door window.
0: And it's 209. Can I get a unit full?
8: Gray truck, plate doors, front pattern 4, Frank 7. Texas Longhorn frame, dark tinted windows, DPFW 2 calls, unable to maintain lane. Hit the median barrier 2 times, should have front end damage, exited 3-4, got this information only, 6 are clear, 2-10.
9: Subject was involved in our earlier 239, still being purple out here. He's getting into a vehicle and just leaving, code 4.
10: Subject involved in our earlier 239 being verbal, but getting into a vehicle and leaving, code 4.
3: T-32 John, 1-1 miles. T-32 John. I-20 to 1206 West Marco Polo Road, last 3 or 774.
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0: Exponential King, that plate comes back negative and active to a Nissan Altima registered to a Tracy Mraz. Looks like Tracy has a 51. From MCSO.
1: Yeah, copy. She'll be the driver of the vehicle. It looks like she'll have a 52 as well. I'm going to try and confirm.
0: I copy.

0: Can I get another unit? Put on 38 East Yale Street.
1: Yeah, so like any half-words and can go prior as well. We'll go back them up.
0: Can you copy?
2: 742, can you copy?

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0: 7 3 5 8.
1: 7 3 5 8. 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
0: Sir,
2: can you send 9 years, Wilson 1? 35, Mary Adam. I'm going to meet him at the Tahoe. What are you asking for?
1: Oh, man.
3: It's all right.
0: 6. Hey, sir, from Lincoln, go ahead.
4: 6, first avenue, Broadway, officers on the 10th Act, 28-3, Henry Roberts.
0: He said 68-28-3, Henry Roberts, 10-4.
4: 10-4.
0: That's 2138 ECL Street, it's 216. A route for registered to a Megan was a 20 and 2 fox.

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1: 41 John, go ahead.
0: Could be domestic, 1426 North 54th Avenue, for rapid SOS. Plans ex Jesus, born in 93, spent male, medium build, good six, no further information or description, no weapons. Was physical with Clinton's daughter, Jesse, Hispanic female, 3. Could be

0: secondhand info from exes. Gen Z. Need a female. Need to start talking to them through Facebook call. I'm not sure if any injuries. And a 17 to pick up daughter. It's going to be a Maria for contact. It's 218 unit call.
1: 804, Mary.
0: 10-4.
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3: 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Unknown person, he's folded over, possibly passed out, but complaining to not to them. Southern weapons, it's 219.
4: Have it for a 240 at 3333 East University, 431 meet.
1: 431 John.
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Well, nice service, 3124 West Buckeye Road, Unit 17. I'm going to shoot every week with a neighbor playing very loud music. And we had a duplicate saying it's still going on. It's 220.

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1: Park Ranger 7190, go ahead.
0: 3451 North 75th Avenue, Aloso Park. I have 3 418 Toms. I'm looking to get assistance with getting ID on them.
2: Hey, where are you?
1: So far. You can swing it back up first.
0: 92 will be at the Armadas in the center of the park. One's going to be at the baseball field.
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1: entry, it's 223. 823
0: 10.
3: Tofar. Again, Munner.
0: Tofar.
4: Ten four, 2445 East Meadowbrook Avenue. They came through the front contact door slash window at 208 and it's 223.
0: I copy, I'll just roll past the unit, see if you hear anything, and dispo, explain if there's one contact.

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1: Pepper. Pepper. Temporary tree in the entire area. There's a similar address, 15,809 North 37th Lane, just east of the Lodge Curio. 5 from vehicle with information at 224.

0: 93 Kingdom, 934, I'm leaking it a backup.
1: I guess you said you just roll past the unit and see if you heard anything.
2: There's American Bros on that.
3: Not the river Lincoln. I can send 12 then.
1: Good enough.

0: 2, Trinity Marine. Can you run Arizona, Robert Victor Adam, 092?
1: Okay. You 11 Lincoln, are you guys going to be code 4?
2: 10-4.
1: Copy.
3: Yeah, the park rangers just got like 8 or 9 people out here.
1: So you said the park ranger what?
3: Yeah, it was like 8 or 9 different people.
1: Copy, going to be out with 8 or 9 people.

0: 3 domestic, 609 North 2nd Avenue, 518B. Aim reserve for this domestic, 609 North 2nd Avenue, 518B. Having a response from the units to go, it's holding on Charlie 5, it's 230.
1: 414 North 24th Avenue, 931B. Action 91, either tie up from the west or equal. I don't have anyone to go.
2: Action 91,
1: tie up from the west.
3: That's a Charlie 9, right?
2: Yes, that's a Charlie 9.
1: If you want, John, if someone can answer. 5-4 Mary.
2: Copy, thank you. Got it.
1: If you want, John, I'm on in.
2: Thank you.

0: 34 King, I copy your message. It's 651 Adam, 31st Avenue and Lydia Lane. My cat was hit by an unknown vehicle on Cat 11 in the roadway. Nobody for contact. It's 233, and I copy your backup attached.
1: Holding the fight, 2535, listen, all back.
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1: After
3: 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Units fall on this 245, number 705, East Mobile, 624B.
2: 6, 13, 15.
3: 10-4.
2: Go ahead.
1: It's going to be a 415 Sprint at 20,401 North 19th Avenue, Unit 2096. Subject who has been removed previously back on the property used his key to enter a previously shared apartment and is refusing to leave. His name is John, born 1994, white male, black shirt, black pants, and a weapon. Postal for contact, it's 235.
3: Copy, thank you.
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3: 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White Chevy SUV with bright lights, unknown license plate, speeding at Grand to 4-way stop, last thing going eastbound. Just information only, speed 37. Routine security, back center holds.
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4: Charlie 9's looking for your reference in unknown trouble on 44th Ave.

7 looking for ACS, I'm looking at 2138 ECO. I'm going to get to a 35.

0: just anxious to eat.
1: Yeah. Too far.
2: Number 3501 with Northern Hispanic male 20s with 3510, 170 pounds, no shirt, no shorts, cosplay with a stick, and two white males 4046, 103 pounds, blue shirt, gray shirt, with no legs and a wheelchair, no weapons, both have 237 dated. They are over by the rainbows from the front. There's an ATA on file with 239 units follow. Any units call for the trespasser 3501 West Northern?

0: Inventory 64.
1: Anyone for this call image 5114 North 73615B. Anyone for criminal damage, 5114 North 73615B. Copy that, call the examiner, go away.
2: 6013, our copy's holding. Pill 6.
1: Hi.
2: 39th Avenue, Earl going up. 39th Avenue, Earl going to be out with 10th Tag 29, Adam 5, William 7.
1: Okay.
3: Can you get someone with a working perimeter defense on that 20?
0: Yeah, with a working perimeter defense on 2848 North 27th.

0: 472 Yankee, what's my number?
1: Again, for CSO, 42138 East Hill Street. Marion has no response to your ministry citywide.
2: No, that's fine. Thank you.
1: So far.

0: think it's possibly backfired due to a vehicle slowly driving around 5 Dale. Unknown direction, but wanted to let PD know. He had no for contact us 243. So you have to follow. Let's go through the link. I see you attached. Thank you.
1: 7264, can you put me on that?
2: Hi, copy, thank you. Can I get a backup for 726 Lincoln for this criminal damage, 5114 North 7th Street and 615 East?
1: 7-4, I got the call.
2: 10-4, Charlie 6.
1: Everyone King, I'll switch over. Monitor that one for him.
2: Hi, copy. Charlie 6.
0: The backup is going to be on Charlie 8. It's 243.
2: You need to make it back for 824 Lincoln for the 901 George, 4545 North 67th Avenue.
1: Hold on, I'll go. Okay.
2: Good luck.
3: Goodbye. Okay, go on.
2: Over.
4: Shane 244.

0: 6-13, Lincoln.
1: 6-13, Lincoln. Can you read me that numbers, please?
0: 3-1-0-9-1-3-9-7.
1: Copy, thanks.
2: Yep. You know, sir, for you fight night, have you and Ben Baron, 5-11-8.
1: 5-12-Mary.
2: 5-12-Mary, I'm Charlie 5, it's 6-3-5.
3: I'm going to confirm Lincoln, you're 23 on the lawn, there's disturbance, 4628 McKinley Street. And I can say that you read it and you'll advise. It's 245 hours.
4: Go ahead.
5: I'm on a guest, 14,435 South 48th Street. Either building 36 or 46, unit 1181. 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There's locking at complainant's door and at the patio door. Complainant advised patio is open access and has no fence. Caller refused to give their name. 246, 433, and copy attached.

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0: 9 Fortune Legion for the 239. Was
1: Enforcement 535 bus Camelback to QT is now black male, 20 years old, 140 pounds, 6 foot green shirt, jeans and a weapon, isn't allowed for bull with another black male, 55 years old, 5'8", thin, white jersey, green hat, walker, none weapons, and security who is armed in uniforms of the resort, who just saw the trespass. It's 250 units, fellow.

0: Yeah, 12 for the 5, 25, 30 for the left camelback.
1: Night 12, Lincoln.
0: 10 for the King. We have an audible holding 7419 West Indian School.
1: 424, Mary.
0: 424, Mary.
1: You service at 42nd Victory at 6th Street, someone please, and then show 2 in custody, please.
0: Copy for us to 47 on Southern and 2 in custody, 251.
1: Signal whatever. 22. This is 647 Victor at 6th Street in Sunland, please.
0: Copy.
2: 42 John, I copy. You have 2 in custody. Do you have any injuries or any of those? Okay.
1: 425 Mary, we're with them. Just attach us. Everyone's go for.
2: Copy that.

0: Corvus and George, 3161 West Cheryl, 924B. 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
1: 924 Mary.
0: 924 Mary, anybody else? Which is Charlie, 9253.
2: 7-4 on Rickens and then.
3: 647 3601 North Central Avenue. White male is 35'7", medium build. White shirt, unknown color pants, is screaming, banging on things at Central and Weldon. It's been happening for about 20 minutes. Complaint and advice, they want him to be moved along for the

I'm happy for 3010 West Yorkshire. Are you happy to info 255? 7th Avenue. Luke Heslin, White Ford Fusion pulled in the parking lot of Chick-fil-A. If you could contact 255.

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0: So they're going to be transported by Rescue 33 precautionary. He just wants to go to the hospital and get treated for 19 issues.
1: Sergeant, copy.
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1: Information for units in the area on Central and Roosevelt. Fort Worth cycle tracing up and down the street between Central, 1st Avenue, Roosevelt, and McKinley. Information at 258.
2: So far.
3: Inside, he's asking if you can leave or not. I'm 61 John, did we capture that video on Axon body camera by chance? Well, let me go ask him. He's not sure what officer he talks to. I think it might have been one of the guys from 900 or one of the neighboring precincts.
4: Okay, well, if you can't confirm that he's got the video up and loaded in the Axon, take your phone and get that done.

information needs in the area, 1211 South 75th Avenue at Arco. It's a 647 VIX broadcast. A 101 driver of a silver four-door car got out of the vehicle, was yelling at somebody, banging on the doors and windows. It was a Hispanic female, white tank top, dark capri pants, no visible weapons. On the 21, she stumbled southbound on 75th Avenue. Male inside the vehicle said it was her sister, his sister, and that she's 390. Vehicle then drove southbound as well. So we can contact 302.

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0: I'm fine, sir. You know, for my man, it's code 4.
1: 10-4. It's code 4, 5625, so let's try it. It's 304.
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0: over 3-3 Lincoln. I'll take the audible on Ray. You can also stack the other audible for me.
1: 434 Lincoln, come with.
2: 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Talk with permits for RPs, voicemails, and last know the info at 305. And 434 Lincoln will follow. I can stack the other one to 33 Lincoln.
1: 434 Lincoln, the first one we'll take is the one on Ray, right down the street from there.
2: 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No other info, 305.

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2: 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If they go to Bravo 15, if UI squad's on right now.
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0: Texas.
1: You can put me on a card for it. 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
0: 10-4. I haven't gotten any calls in the area quite yet, but I'll let you know if any pop up.
2: King to 921 King. Do you have another unit with you?
1: I do not.
2: Maybe we'll drop on her.

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1: Domestic 7009 South 78 Drive. Client's ex-girlfriend is refusing to leave and being verbal with complainant. Her name is Maria, born in 97. She's a native female, 5'4", 125 pounds, black shirt, black pants, and a weapons. Enrique just wants him off her property. We're contacting him at 311 yet to follow.
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0: Actually, disregard my.
1: 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And then she said it was okay and disconnected.
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1: Okay.
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0: 34 Fairfield, action.
1: 6-12 Mary, copy of 239-5055 North 19th Avenue at the apartment. In front of building closest to 19th Avenue, there's a male in 101 in a purple telling about their child. It's a Hispanic male and two Hispanic females. They keep walking towards a silver PC, then coming back to re-engage. There's another party also involved with a black female, 5'4", heavy build. She also has black hair near the front. Project's going to be security at 315.
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1: Doing change for me to Audible 5602 East Maryland, Arvell Residential. I'm from garage door. It's 316. Is there my phone? Is there units follow for the Audible 5602 East Maryland? Going Kingston, but the radio back.

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0: it. Can I copy for the 47, the first time, 3203, you must have left for 23, go for 320.
2: Trespasser 3022 West Clarendon Avenue. Off-site monitoring sees about 15 people and 20 cars hanging out in the parking lot and a weapon. ATA is on file. Clear for contact 321.

0: Good morning, Shereen. So there is going to be 647 Victor broadcast at 4707 West Paiute. Outside, there's a white pickup that is honking their horns. It's 321.
1: Kingston,
0: 4 8614 North 42nd Drive, copy of details of 321 units follow.

0: I'm going to check Wolf Ferry, 100 North 75th Avenue.
1: So I should have specified, they're in our Walmart, if you can, I'm 23, it's number 3 so far.
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0: 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Can you let him know?
2: With you, Mario. It's a little southbound. It sounded decently close. Possibly one complex over.
3: Roger, possibly an activation on roof. We're still trying to figure out what they sound like. Looks like roof and 32nd Drive. We'll let you know more precise.
0: Avenue 732B.
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4: Doesn't sound like.
1: Copy.
3: All right, check this out. We'll send the information out in June. Look at the going to be Butler, 3 seconds down west and north. Definitely sounds like fully auto. I would probably say an extended clip on that one.
5: And I heard one, Mary, where someone else 35th of Butler right now. Keep this on the card.
1: Yes, sir.
2: And 92 King. Are we getting any calls in, or is it just the firefighters before?
1: No calls at the moment, just firefly. Thanks, Avenue. It's probably the fourth or fifth return call now. Clint X Sarah, born in 94, a native female, wearing overalls, no known weapons. Is banging on the Clint store again. There's no damage. Earlier today, the female bit the complainant. He's wanting prosecution. Contact is going to be on the call at 325.

0: St. Clair 180.
1: What are their flight? Butler.
2: What is the Butler?

0: 212 John, 212 Lincoln for info.
1: 12 John, go ahead.
0: We got a dupe now from the alarm company. Just like I got contact with the RP. He's not responding. He said if the gate is secure and the front door appears closed, that you don't need to do anything further. I guess they've been having trouble with their front door sensor.
1: Well, John, thank you.
0: Thank you. So, if you're making any hit?
2: Before.
0: Thank you.
3: I thought you came to that other unit with a complaint. Can you send to the front of the house?
4: How's everyone, Mary? Yeah, it's going to be the front of the house. There's multiple bullet holes. I guess the nephew inside the house was involved in a shooting not too long ago. He's not giving any information up.
2: Two five Mary, do you get a name of him and get a text talk to the work folks to see about the shooting?
5: So Mary, do you mind giving our comp 21 since 3 4?
3: Okay. Okay, if we're going to have ballistics in front of the house, let's start trying to shut down the street in front of the house. Well, if you're going to have some cars just west of 32nd Avenue Butler, there's casings all up and down the street.
2: There's 31 King for the next.
6: Coffee shut down the street in front of the house. Cars just left 32nd Avenue.
7: 92 John, have you guys checked with the occupants of the house yet?
2: 931 Mary, yeah, they're all code 4 right now.
8: Check welfare 800 North 75th Avenue. I go complainant sister Valeria, Hispanic female, black shirt, black pants, and no weapons, tried to jump out of his car because she didn't want to go home. She's currently in the parking lot of the warehouse. The complainant is nearby but doesn't want to go on the private property to get her. His name's Giovanni, it's 329.

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1: Six, welcome, I got voice mail times two.
2: I copy.
1: 10-4.
2: Looks like we have close to 20 strikes. So units that are responding, let's start looking for casings.
3: Okay, we're running and attaching Brandon right now. He's going to be the one that was in the shooting not too long ago.
0: I'm just looking into it.

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2: Hey, you want to go right here?
1: 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If we can, if you're doing a check for cameras, can you put out the address and whether or not there are cameras so we can get the stamp on there?
3: County LPD is looking for any available phlebotomists.
4: I know, for this is Scott.
5: I'm on 15th Avenue, FL1, the southwest corner. Cleveland had a male sleeping on the sidewalk and wants to move along. A white female description. At least the 50s, thin, 5'9", gray shirt, blue jeans, no weapons. 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

0: 3171 has one camera, but it's facing towards the house. 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
1: Summary. 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
2: Courtesy transport to 2750 West Thunderbird Road.
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3: 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Sounds like one of the occupants was recently involved in a shooting.
4: Yes, I forget the fight, 2750 West Thunderbird Road in the 932. 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
2: Copy.
1: 15 minutes?
2: How far?
3: The room came on it.
2: I copy.
4: Tuesday, 4-10 for traffic.
3: I copy details. Send it.
4: 3 juvenile disturbance, 16th Street and Wiki up. You copy. Hill 335, you have fall.
1: 230 done.
4: Thank you, sir. Which place? 21,600 North. Two shots fired broadcast 10 minutes ago. Heard one shot, then one more shot. Nothing else seen or heard. Just information, 336.

0: still holding a check ball for 2015 East Buckeye Road. I'm still holding an audible 555 Western Avenue.
1: Back in March. Along with two other gentlemen, the third gentleman perished in that incident. However, he is not giving much information about the alleged suspects in the events, but they all are occurring in the square, so it's possibly gang-affiliated.
2: 90s, you can have a copy.
0: I'm holding a 5-4707 East McDowell Road.

0: like info just attached to possible FP for an Xavier Lechuga 2086-21 West Shaw. And he has a couple.
1: Where they got that information?
0: Yes, I'm just about to.
2: 2-3 Mary, can you run and attach a mail for me?
3: Four
4: 29
3: at 700.
4: Copy 1 at 2 miles, that's 338.
2: Victor Adam Robert Edward Zebra Space Ocean Robert David Ocean Nora Edward Zebra. His ID card, his ID number is Union 85919984.
3: 31 Mary, 22, that I've already attached.
0: 10-4.
5: 931 Mary, for info, Brandon's grandparents' house also got shot up a couple months ago. Address to be 2650 East Paradise Lane, Phoenix, Arizona.
1: Yeah, Texas also. We saw that as well. So one of the other subjects possibly related to Brandon and Ajavion, they were involved in that club shooting we had at Bethany and 2-7 a couple months ago. He was not listed in that report that I see, but it's possible that maybe on the street side that they think he was involved.
6: I'm going to be

0: 11 Mary, copy your message to 627 73rd Drive in Coolidge, just south. Kind of sees a black female, 25'5", thin build, light colored shirt, dark pants, and weapons, carrying a Walmart bag, and it's hanging out in the area. Last thing going southbound, no good for contact, 341.
1: Four, looks like DC, 585 and 14B, please.
2: Four, 13, looking at 585, 950 on South of this road. Client security vehicle broke down on the lanes and off system mid-block between 7th Ave and 10th Ave. It's a gold 2004 Honda Accord. Battery slow to try on the hazards. Can contact Larry at 342.

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0: Intel 2902 FM Buren. Mouthers 40 Slimville, black shirt, white pants, gray baseball hat, gray backpack, no bike, no weapons. Usually eat dumpster in all school boxes, just must have moved along. Can call that Catherine at 4343.
2: Copy Hopper Tunnel, Hopper 9 mil.
3: Six thirty one King, number 647, 205 East Ruth Avenue, unit 306. There's a male in the parking lot with a white shirt and dark pants, drawing a weapon, claim thinks he's possibly casing. Contact's gonna be Ashley, it's 343. Is there a unit to follow?
1: 631 King, come up from Boys, I'll let you know if I find anything when I get there.
3: There's version that copies.
4: 630 is Lincoln, I can back him up. I just came today.
3: 10-4, thank you.
5: 10-4, thank you. Holding an audible 7200, Los Roosevelt.

0: 在是上，龙大医院是在我们那边上一会儿。
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2: Clean Oval at 601 West Elmer Street at 245, almost 3 hours at 20 West Elmer Street, 236 at 3rd Street in Jackson.
3: Ninety-two King. Yeah, can we make sure that we ID everybody that was inside the residence? We need to make sure we list them as victims.
1: Be referenced, Butler. We need to ID everyone inside the residence so they're listed as victims.

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0: We're with George Young, Adam, 0 Nora David, 220 West Bell.
1: All right, copy. He is on.
2: 942 Lincoln.
1: Yes.

0: 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Black female, 14, tall and thin, gray hoodie, black shirt, and weapons is inside the store. She has a complaint that she ran away from home and grandma is abusive but no signs of injury. Said she went away in March. Contacting trucker, it's 350 years tall. It's false to check welfare, 2775 South 51st Avenue. There's two Lincoln State Fire Tracker for backup.
1: 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Heard a couple of shots, 5, 10 ago, nothing else being heard. Just information, 351.

0: That's my copy. Don't you should follow the other one I sent them. 10-4.
1: Male, white shirt, black foot pants, walking up and down the street, yelling. Police said he was chasing vehicles as they passed by. Appears to be on 237 David, known for conflict at 351.
2: 14 King, can you send me a message, please?
1: 10-4.

0: 923 Mary, for info.
1: 923.
0: The occupants of 3167 West Butler have cameras. They do work, but they're currently locked out of their account. I'm going to test into the call.
1: I copy. Then, so 3167 West Butler has cameras. They do work, but they're locked out of the account. You're attaching them.

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0: 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Santo Street, 514B.
1: 5 Palmer, 4.
0: 5 Palmer, Control, we have a distributed request.
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1: Go ahead.
0: The Trustmaster 9120 with the in score at QT. A gray Dodge sedan, Texas plate 20 Sam Bravo 8449 is parked at Pump 9 for the last 5 hours. Driver says panicked male, 40s, unknown clothing, no weapons, is refusing to leave. Contacting Glenda, the security guard, is 356.

0: and it's the 487 off Broadway.
1: Six days, probably to Circle K. There's 5 subjects still on 7th store after taking 12 packets of soda, milk, and 390. So the subjects are transient, ongoing issue. They will walk to a business just east and hang out there. Walk that 121 Concept Road, 358.

0: 515 Lincoln, can I copy your message? It's coming in 601.
1: Couple at 601 West Fillmore Street.
0: Looks like it's coming from the maintenance front door at 358. Is there unit 12?

0: which are 1742-04 East Indian School Road, 715 P.
1: Belmont. For the past 20 minutes, there's a white Dodge Ram with a trailer idling near a construction zone with light on. Stuck in a cul-de-sac. There's dark tinted windows. There's no contact at 359. Is there a unit to call?
2: 631.
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1: Ten four, 8214, 132nd Drive. Anything in late 20s, 5-4, average build, maybe too short. No weapons, has been knocking on doors all day. Complex Cynthia has 41 units full.

0: 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A copy of the information at 433. 731 Mary Sadachik.
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0: Hey, 716, I'll talk about complaints. 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

0: 45, could you send us another unit? You just closed off.
1: Another unit for 15 Place and Rogers, slow stop.
2: 423, Joe.
1: Go for
3: it. 42, John. Is that vehicle going full of traffic or slow down?
1: We have it stopped, boss. Copy and stop.
3: 42, John, I copy. Where are you guys now?
4: 89, unit 359. Fluid was attached. Says it's for front door, so 12.
3: And 4, we'll hold there.

0: We're two for fire. We're code four. We have the driver out of the car. Everyone can slow down.
1: Copy, code four. Sarah's out of the car. Unit at the 17th. Sir Roger can slow down.
0: We're going to be in front of 1742 East Grenadine Road. Any units to go for a fight, 27,000 McDowell Road, 825
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3: 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Possibly sound 390. There's no contact, it's 413.
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0: 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It's at 240 8004 North 27th Avenue, 920 Derby.
1: 925 John, I'm already 17 to that location, but put me on the hot call.
0: 925 John, I copy you in a backup. We're about 49, 415.
1: I don't care.
0: Yeah, that's for sure.
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0: 736 Mary. I think from our location is us. 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
1: Silver.

Los Angeles up AM 76 right 750th Avenue from the southwest corner. White female, 40 to 50, thin 5'9" gray shirt. Lip jeans are no weapon, sleeping on the sidewalk. I'm gonna move along at 417 is area to follow.

0: commuted up at 647 off 15th Avenue in Film on the Southwest Corner.
1: Two 31 John for traffic.
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1: 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Coming from the interior, it's 417 needs full.
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1: 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Central Avenue. I'm still holding a trespasser, 4204 East Indian School.
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0: emergency traffic to domestic 2618 East Grandview Road, 16,400 North, 232 feet.
1: 232,
0: John. 232, John, back up from Ontario, 2421.
1: 234, John, going prior.
0: Tip 4.
1: 22, John, I'm on it.
0: I tip 4. 231, John, you want to go to?
1: 231, John, can't we all go to?
0: Thank you, Charlie, too.

0: 4788 624 John Frimple.
1: 6 off of him.
2: Edwards, 27,000 Northern, QC. I'll drop the cop, once I was too sure or not, but I have eyes on two possibles for the subjects dead, the rocks. They're in northeast corner, 27 Northern.
3: 21 King, sounds like our cop doesn't want anything, but they just want a person to transport home.
2: Alright, copy, I'll keep eyes on them then.
0: 826 North 36th Street. There's two Hispanic males, tall, heavy build, no shirts. Gun and weapons that are yelling for the complainant to come outside. Complainant got upset while the call taker was asking questions and hung up. It's 423-630 Chapman. Can I see you attached? 119 North Christian.
4: Lincoln, there's a couple people running into the scene. Copy, with people running into the scene.
5: Apparently it's the victim's mother and brother.
6: It's 21 Lincoln, yeah, we're out with
4: him. I copy out with the victim's mom and brother.
0: Super. Talk to the people inside. The security guard pulls it in at 4:23. Do you have to follow?
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0: Through message 750 Mary Trespasser 4204 East Indian School, the alley in between Rob's dog's kennels. 390 Hispanic girl in his 30s, average build, black shirt over white shirt with black pants. Currently laying down the alley between complainant's business and kennel. No known weapons. Complainant requesting PD to have him removed. 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It's 425. All right, Jennifer.
1: Can you send that 4221 Glendale?
2: Copy 2732 Glendale. This is reported. Black male, 6'4", slim, tattoos on face, white shirt, gray sweatpants, blue shirt. Male has a gun in his waistband. Possibly getting through on activity. You're going to contact Joshua 4 9 25 John. Copy attached.

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1: I thought they went 102 miles from 427.

0: Pretty sure it's 4962. Someone trapped 7W in Portland at 518B.
1: Ninety-two King.
0: To the unit that made contact with the residents, did we also identify the children that were inside?
2: 923 Mary, they are all identified, boss.
0: Copy. Thank you.

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0: Can you update our 20 to 3180 West Butler Drive?
1: Yes, sir. Yes.
2: Korea 240 holding 2212 eastbound. We got an article still holding 720 east.

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The holding is 647 4175 North 9th Street.

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0: 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Another info at 4:30 hours, 432 John, copy attached.

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1: Go ahead.
0: Can be 647, 29805 North Keith Creek to the park. Two go, the complaint's on Michael. He's a white male, 40, 50 years old, 5'7", pencil, black shirt, dark pants, no known weapons. Was in the park making 236s to the complainant, last seen going northbound towards the Fry's parking lot. Your complaint doesn't have contact. It's 433 years of fall.
1: 213, John.
0: Okay, thank you.

0: Houston, Area 1901, West 42nd Drive. It's an isolation broadcast. Kyra 17 for a completed turn. It's overdosing. It's 434. Esther Colden, 1106 Westbound. Right there, it's 435.
1: Three units in the area. There's going to be some loud noise every 710 with Camelback.
0: Loud music. I'm going to follow it. 435.

0: 10:50, Mary. We're getting a residential end for 4239 North 42nd Street. I believe you're right there. Just checking your floor.
1: 10:15, Mary. Where is the residential coming from? Is it the backyard?
0: 10-4, complaint saw a subject in the backyard with flashing.
1: 10:15, Mary. Yeah, that was me. The back gate was open, and I didn't know if anyone was back there, so I checked out real quick. It's code 4, it's just me.
0: Hi, copy. I'll put you on the call so you can just pull it out. Unit to follow for this domestic 1106 West Bell Road. Okay, thanks.
2: Lincoln. Does the boyfriend live there, or is he on the lease?
0: I don't know, but I can call Whitney back and ask her.
3: Ninety-two King. It's going to be patrol dispo, so we can start documenting this if we haven't already, and collecting casings. And 92 King to everybody on scene, it's, make sure you do a supplement regardless of your role.
0: Lincoln. It's going straight to voicemail times. Do you want to call them back?
2: Therefore.

0: currently just on. Any other activation with alarm is off.
1: I copy, thank you. Unmute.
2: 04, not in contact.
1: Okay. Go ahead. So 647 24th Street and Broadway. Planet was rambling about a 918 male trying to light fires near a church. No further info and then hung up. No 918 associated 21 history. No for contact for 39.

0: References 962 on 7th Avenue in Portland. If we need medical more units to help with 508, we need southbound 7th Avenue shut down. It's on Charlie 5 still. It's 439.
1: I'm calling any additional units for 508 for this 962 7th Avenue in Portland.

0: 221 John, can you run an attached 2 plate for me?
1: Yeah, go for it.
0: Arizona, Charles Frank Henry 0708. You can have a 22 plate.
1: Temper. 708, come back negative 2, 2007, Toyota Corolla to a Carlos Diaz, to the 20 on Luke Avenue in Phoenix.
2: Still holding a 918 Henry, 1111 East McDonald. And holding a 962 40th Street, Hillback. Still holding a 647, 4175 North 9th Street.
3: Seven twenty-six
2: Lincoln.
3: Keep up on that Charlie 5 traffic.
0: Patrol 44.
1: Patrol 44.
0: Yeah, do I have any units tonight that can help with 508, 462, and 500 on Charlie 5?
4: 432, John, I can add it.
1: Go for it. Anyone else for 508, John 7, Portland, 58 to meet?
2: 425, where you can put us on it.
1: Go for it, Charlie 5.
0: Control 44, I copy, thank you.
1: 10-4.
0: Go ahead, Mayor. 9-3-3, Mayor, go ahead. Here's Joseph, Curtis, transport from R20 at South Woodard Northern.
1: 10-4.

0: Adam 5 is looking for some assistance with 508-77 Portland.
1: American 77, actually. 76 Air, Snipers 240 Street and Camelback. I believe you have a SUV and a white Kia sedan. Looks like one of the drivers in the Kia advised you very 390, fire 17 for the 101 driver. For contact is 443.
2: Four.
0: Copy, thanks.

0: Who's on the north side of 32nd Ave, Butler?
1: Okay.
2: Copy, thank you.
1: Not 30 for Lincoln, I'm on the north side.
0: Can you come over here and give me an answer to Tom Butler for the station?
1: Yeah, copy, head over.
2: Thank you, me. Anyone in Brickell, where you come from?
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2: I copy. Need a backup for the residential, 1225 North 40th Street, 723B.
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2: 10-4. I'm just looking for any units I can help out for 508, referencing 962 on 77 Cortland. Copy message, 734 Mary, it's the 647 3601 North Central Avenue, apartment 428. If I was listening on the call, we have an area for contacting the same apartment. Today is 445.
1: Go ahead.
2: You see that 647 that's holding on the stack, 29,710 Northeast Creek?
1: Yeah, you can send that to me for dispo. It's a number 3 for anybody around there. We drove around.
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2: 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I'm David Broadcast for Gray Ford Expedition. 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
2: I'm holding 2212 eastbound. So 647 and 2630 West Buckeye, a reading truck. So if the wheelchairs came out on the sidewalk in front of the business, the complaint is an ongoing issue. I just want them removed. No further description. 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
1: 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It's going to be number 3.
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0: Jennifer. Surrender's looking for a 10 of food. See, that can meet at NCS.

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0: Check City Life for that. HTSPBT got a response. I cleared on Bravo 15 for Tom 390. He said he sent you a message.

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1: You can put me on that.
0: Thank you.
2: 222 Lincoln for information. We're in contact with the male and the female. Female is stating that the male punched in a window on the opposite side of the building, and male is claiming that he was shot in the hand. He does have a wound in the hand, but it's unclear if it's from a bullet.
0: Alright, copy. You're in contact with the male on the 101. The male hit a window, and the male is saying that he's shot in the hand.
3: He says 7th Street and Works. I copy vocal. Are you good for?
1: 5.
0: I copy. It's 456.
3: It's 48, extra, you're good for.

0: 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Is there another unit for some string vocal?
1: Yes. 648 X-ray 10-4.
0: 10-4, do you have a plate?

0: Seems to be linked, and this sounds like it was going to be related to a call earlier today.
1: The call should be related to apartment 1133 in this complex. So if you want to look up that incident number.
2: Confirm over to him.

from the Native American Country Message Quarantine Time, 1601 East Indian, close to Circle K. I've just been asked to leave multiple times in case coming back. It's going to be a black Nelson, black shirt, multicolored shorts, and a sneaker. I heard for contact at 458.

0: 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Mary for traffic.
1: 214 Mary, go ahead.
0: Sending the 585 at North Valley Parkway and west at Rancho Tierra Drive, just south. That's going to be 30,800 North. License plate Arizona, Charlie Nora Robert, 2582, white SUV, parks in the road, partially blocking lane, front tires deflated, new lights on, nobody around the vehicle, nobody for contact at 0502.

0: Four 23 John, you can send the 6 yards up. 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
1: It's going to be at 225 East Jesse Long Parkway, apartment 212. Heard banging on the downstairs door of the complex. Nothing else seen or heard. No one for contact. It's 504. Is there a unit available for backup?

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2: Bring eastbound on foot. Information only, 504 hours.
3: Nine 23 Mary, for all the units out on Butler, we have picked up all the casings, placards, everything, etc. We are going to break it down.
4: Okay, survey that's out on the Butler traffic. They've picked everything. I can go ahead and break it down. They're looking for a 1060 that's out of NCS.
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0: Do you want me to snack that to you guys and relate them at all?
1: Yeah, Temple trying to talk to him.
0: I copy. I appreciate you.
2: And the handler's going to be on for late. It's 5:06.
1: Hey, how are you doing?
0: Copy.
3: Hey, GTO on the monitor.
0: Copy.

0: 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It's 507.
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0: 10-4.

0: 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It's going to be flight 12027 North 28th Drive, 924B. Heading set for flight 12027 North 28th Drive, 924B.
1: Nine twenty-five.
2: Thanks, Charlie. Nine. Is there somebody to monitor?
1: 92 can you monitor?
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0: 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It's Bayward Durham, Charlie 9 and Spy 15.
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0: 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Got a 644 Victor, 1625 West Bell Road, 221B.
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1: Avenue. Complainant doing a refill and the car owner is out with his family. Hispanic male and Hispanic female with their two daughters. No weapons seen. We have a Ricardo for contact at 520. Is there a unit to follow?
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0: So, okay, give me a second. I just want to call an outside.
2: 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Supervisor Martin.
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0: Temple. 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Probably male 50, 5'8", white hair. And the red male 30, dark hair, covered in tattoos, no shirt. And a third white male 20, dark hair. 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Put a red racing stripe, doors are open, and there are bikes next to the car. 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

0: 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I mean, that's 647 Victor at 3737 West Auburn Road, 834B.
1: Little damage to the door. No injuries.
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0: Agency traffic is at 415 George at 4041 East Camelback Road, 715D. Emergency traffic, shots fired, 4041 East Camelback Road, 715B. And there are units available. It's going to be worked on Charlie, 7:05, 36 hours. Please decide if there's 415 George, 4041 East Camelback, 715B. Supervisor, copy the hot call holding.
1: So I can't copy. Can you reach out to 715 Mary? It looks like they are right around the corner from that.
0: I copy 715 Mary.
2: 715 Mary.
0: I know you're not 962, but there's a 415 Georgia came out just east of you. They're saying that the suspect is on blue e-bike going westbound on Camelback.
3: Robert, 2582, a white SUV parks on the road, partially blocking lane. Front tire is deflated, no lights on, nobody around the vehicle. 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
2: Officer Carey, what is the clothing description?
0: They just added suspects may be a Jeff, white male, 50s, 5'10, medium build, unknown colored clothing, he's on a blue e-bike.

0: We did hear a loud bang, but it was a single loud bang. 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
1: 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No further information or description. No one watched it. Be the Julian for contact at 537.
2: No, again, we're cold war here. I'll break away. Put me on it.
1: Copy. Command Charlie X7. Can you say to back up for a freeway travel back?
3: I'm going to go.
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1: Emergency traffic, 240 at 2212 East Bell Road, 334 feet. Right, anyone for an assault, 2212 East Bell Road at the QT, 334 feet.
2: Two.
1: Right, 233 John, that's going to be on, Charlie 2, and 543.
0: And yes, may I back up for 233 John for the 240, 2212 East Bell Road.
1: 234
2: B. Done. 20 John 1.
0: 10-4.

0: 7600 right across your message. Just maybe the 918 Henry, 1111 McDowell. Room Vegan Bravo 6663. Attempt to pick up a Marion of 1965. Spanish female, brown and brown, 48 pounds. Did you just open others? 31 UPC, it's 546.
1: John. Did we ever figure out why fire is staging?
2: Fire staging because the male was saying that the suspect may show back up because he's only within a few blocks, and when fire asked that the suspect might go there, victim said he might.
0: Further description, time of activation was 5:09 hours. It is 5:46, and I copy 8:25 and I'm going with you.

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1: Going to be audible, 10-22 East McDowell. Model coming from zone 14, Gallup Room, interior motion. Pusher to 428, 10-547, yes, Paul.
2: 7, right, yeah,

0: 51 John.
1: 51 John.
0: Yeah, just for units on the 63, Barricade 17 is what is VCU.

0: Where is the traffic of residential 2512 West Dunlap Avenue, 6 Missouri? Any answer for this residential 2512 West Dunlap Avenue, 623B? I copy no response. Unit to go over ground Charlie Deck 6, 9 year clearance by 50.
1: Unit to start from this residential.
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1: Cover that Union, 1265 Bravo, and this residential 2512 was done that.
3: 622 Bravo.
1: Copy that, Supervisor Meyer.
3: 60 Bravo, Supervisor Meyer.
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0: 92 King, 923 Mary's Code 4. Do you need something from them?
1: It was just status check. They're still showing up on the butler call.
0: 92 King, they're back at Cactus Park.
1: Thank you very much. 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

0: 15 there.
1: 10-16 there, go ahead.
0: I'm going to need additional units for 508. One of the vehicles is stuck on the sidewalk, and so the tow is going to have to pull it off the sidewalk to get it loaded up, so I'm going to need to get some 508 for that.
1: Pass off 508 for Nation Calendar.
2: Seven twenty, John, I can break over.
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1: Anyone that can help out for this welfare check on this female throwing rocks in the roadway there?
0: Hispanic. One, lawfully, Indian 101. Wearing a red and yellow dress. I've seen walking northbound on 28th Drive.
1: Anybody for this? Check out this female in the red and yellow dress heading northbound.
2: Six, so I David, you can sit next.
1: We're kind of dragging a bunt.
3: Johnson Avenue, Unit 212. This was a text to 911. They were hearing a 101 cry inside the apartment like they needed help. Looks like there's several calls and texts from this 21. Could be possible 918 history. They have no other info and text. It's 556. Is there any call?
2: It's been holding for nearly 5 hours now for election notice.
0: I got it.

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1: David, 46, 47, Victor, can you send a message, please?
2: Yeah, 10-4. It's going to be over at 2501 West Martin. I'm home a little bit, 7600 North. For a blue Altima, known plate, driver's Hispanic male, 50s to mid-50s. Yeah, 16-year-old black female in the passenger seat. I've been sitting out there for a while. I thought it was odd. It's 558, and I see 23 David attached.

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0: 623, can you turn me into number 1278, please?
1: 623, over there, copy, it's at Check Welfare, it's 2507 West Surrey Avenue, it's about 13,000 North. 30 before the call came in, our client's ex-boyfriend held a 415 William to his head and said he was going to 911 Union because of breakup. Client left, said the friend drove 510 trying to catch up. Continues to call the client over and over and over. His name's Jacob, born in 1993, he drives a blue Lexus IS350. It's 21 on the call. It's Esther for 21 contact.
2: And just a quick question, do you know when you guys left that traffic that you were on Deer Valley, if 652 Zebra went 10-8 from there? Still showing on the call.
3: Yeah, I believe they're all gone. All of us pretty much left at the same time.
2: I appreciate that. Thank you.

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1: I have a beautiful 14 Tom, 3100 North 3rd Avenue. Commercial property is in a 32 restaurant style and stands are posted. The white male, no shirt, pattern dark shorts, has belongings sleeping on the side of the fountain near the entrance. Katie for 21 contact at 603, can you just call?
0: 733
1: Perfect.

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1: 22 Edward.
0: 822 Edward, anyone else over on Charlie, 863?
2: 82 Bravo, monitor.
0: Probably.

0: to Tesla, is there a supervisor approval for towing a vehicle that's blocking the roadway?
1: I'm gonna, go ahead.
2: Ten four, 210 Charlie, you copy that?
0: 210 Charlie, who is that clear?
2: 21 Adam.
0: Copy, thank you.
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Information needs in the area of 19th Avenue and I-10 eastbound on the freeway. We have 9621 Henry. Looks like there's a blue Toyota Camry, John Noor Adam 054, a brown Ford Super Duty pickup, Albert Diva Adam 23 X-ray. Again, looking eastbound on the I-17 from 19th frequency square to

0: 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I have a 415 at the broadcast for a large group of people talking very loud. Phone for contact information only at 609 hours.
1: And green bike. Sitting in front. It's 609.
2: Building B is David, you know, 15, 101 is rolling around. And the gravel is coming very loudly, acting possibly possessed or having some kind of overdose. And going over the last 30 minutes, white female, 30s, black sports bra and blue jeans, and no weapons. Somebody for contact at 609-812.
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2: Copy.

64 David, copy your message. Send your 47 Victor. It's 533 East on that avenue at QSmart. A possible CIT situation. The claim stating that a known subject took his 2002 Toyota Corolla, license plate 5, Edward Adam, Ocean, Henry 5. This was back in March, and now the complaint's wanting to report it stolen. The claim also kept rambling about various things and also advised keys on 237 David. He's giving away his dupes at a storage unit. It is Justin for contact. He is wearing a red shirt and black pants. There's also no MVD or license plate VIN. There's also a premise history incident where he was transferred to the hospital for 918.

0: Question number is fitted to 15,419 North 23rd Lane to 21B. Please upgrade 240, 15,419 North 23rd Lane to 21B.
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4: Holding audible, 2299 West Broadway Road, and three other priority two calls, two in DOU and one in 42.
2: Actually, for the 10 minutes, please.
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0: I appreciate you. I'll send you a message.
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1: I ain't copy. It's going to be an on-watch guest at 5045 off 17th Avenue. It's unit 107. So I have a return call for our client, Herberto. They're claiming that the 101 is back again, sitting against the backsliding Norbert's unit, crying to be left back in again, For the client, she never left. And we went off three times prior. It's been a number three each time. Yeah, he called in a little over an hour ago saying that the 101 with the black shirt was tapping on neighbor's windows. And when he looked out, the 101 started hiding. Same as it is. You need to follow 613 Avon on this 101. Guest 5045 North 17th. Thank you. And just for info, 13 David to 15 Bravo, for 61 John, you said the 101 there. If she's there, she's good for another one. Let's say 14.
2: North 99th Avenue at 614 is your unit's fall.
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4: 726 East Pierce Street. Calling at 1215 East Emma Street.
0: Right, over here. We got the 911.
4: No one's going to be 214 South 11th Avenue. Complainant believes 901 Henry Mail is lying in his driveway, not breathing, not moving. It's crawling over fire 17. Mail resident for contact at 615.
3: I have objection numbers on the 415 Frank and RB.
4: 415 Frank to the 726 E. Pierce Street. Husband's for 90, not letting complainant into the bedroom to get ready for work. His name's Corey, born in 1989. He's Indian male, heavy set, 280 pounds, 5'9", possible white t-shirt, gray shorts, and other weapons. Emily for contact at 660.
3: Two Bravo, put 6.
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0: And unit for 647, 12,042 North 32nd Street. 634B.
1: 634, Adam.
0: 634, Adam. My copy is that 647 is ongoing since 0400 hours. It's a white female, 43 years old, 5'9", thin build, dirty white shirt and shorts. She has short blonde hair with no known weapons. Verbally aggressive to employees and is now sitting at the bus stop from the business on the north side of the street. And she'll try to come back. They want her to be as leave the area. It's Lisa, the assistant manager, for contact her backup attached. 670.
2: 515 over. Go ahead.
1: You have a call, Mark.
2: It's going to be a check call for 15 East Cuba Street at the Salvation Army. Company was being very vague with his info. Said he'd been walking for the last 20 minutes from an unknown point and is now lost. Requested pee because he doesn't feel safe. He's wearing shorts with gray and a black shirt. Sam for contact at 617. Go ahead.
1: Reference our scene, maybe it's further north, we can open up southbound traffic. Unit that's going to be on the south side of the scene, if you just want to block off lanes 2 and 3, the curve lanes, and then we'll have one lane northbound for traffic.

0: 9-11 Everett, copy us for the Dona 616, 630 North 43rd Avenue, Unit 220. They're, you know, arguing for quite some time. I can't understand what they're saying. But it should be a white female in her 40s and a white male in their 40s, average build. Complaining wants phone contact with 619.
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0: 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Sent you that party call, 1112 West Patch Road, and I copy. You're 23, it's no longer going on. 620.
1: And then when a guest just came in for 2844 West Claremont, 6200 North.

0: I'm holding a check over at 16,000 to owner 20 North 7th Street.
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0: Go for it. To the trespasser, 122 North 2nd Street. For a subject, white male, 30s, black hair, beard, gray shirt, checkered shorts, no weapons. I copy you spoke with the complainant and the subject left. Abby for contact at 622 and I copy you'll advise.

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1: 10-4. 918 Tom, 2545 West Quail. It's 21,200 North. It's attempt to pick up of Brianna Cooper. She's going to 94, and she's going to South 7th Avenue at 623, and I'll have the 1031 sent over.
2: Five sixteen, John.
3: 51, John.
2: Who needs to be relieved out there still for night shift?
3: We need 7th Ave in Portland. It's 11, John. And then I believe the westbound 7th Ave off ramp. We also need a relief spot there, as well as southbound 7th Ave on top of the overpass.
4: Just close. The 101 left in an unknown direction of travel. Staff is still concerned for the safety of possible juvenile 101 that was seen in the room. The subject's been 23 since 2300 hours. For me, and walk on the employee for contact. 624.
2: I-10 southbound, 514 Bravo, can you head over to the 7th Ave off-ramp?
5: 516 John, ADOT has someone blocking the eastbound off-ramp down on the freeway.
2: Copy, ADOT has someone blocking off eastbound off-ramp on the freeway.
1: I check welfare just came 3615 West Rue de Lorne, 13,600 North.
3: Two and John, I don't know if anyone's answered up. We need someone at the hospital as well. I think there's a 400 unit there.
2: 514 Bravo, can you head to the hospital then?
5: Copy, which hospital is that going to be? Is that good, Sam?
2: 10-4, level 1, East McDowell.
5: Okay.
1: 1027 West Bell. Got a white truck and employee with pop up camper is parked in the parking lot and they got someone living in it. Not sure how many occupants and their own weapons, but security would like contact. The 625 is your unit to follow.
2: 23 barricades is 23 blocking off southbound traffic. We can wait to the other side to block off northbound traffic.
5: Stop. 7-11 East Indian School, out with one Hispanic male wearing a green shirt. Good for it.
1: 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CTA on file. I have Fred for telephone contact at 626. Is there a unit to follow?
2: I got it.
4: 621 Bravo for traffic.
5: Go ahead.
4: Just 311, 2350 West Shangri-La Road at the Joint Alleys, 11,000 North. The black male, no clothes on at all, sleeping on the east side of the building in the grass area. Call the main employee. There's no one for contact at 627. There's no useful.
5: Been 23 Bravo.
1: Right.
5: I can take that call, maybe.
1: Copy. He's going to 647, 2538 North 40th Street. Complaints an Amazon driver and see the white male, black shirt, and jeans lying down. He's hiding in the bushes in the other front porch. Complainant didn't try to wake him up, just wants to make sure he's okay, and that he's supposed to be there. There's somebody for contact at 627. It's Paula.
6: 247.
1: I got you.
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0: emergency traffic at 240 on 12th Street, East Turner Avenue, just west, 733B, 4400 North. 733 Bravo, it's going to be worked on Charlie 7 at 06, 28 hours, clear, clear.
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3: Copy, A15 Bravo. It's going to be a 647 at 89th Avenue and Mariposa Street. Hispanic male, 25'8", average build, dark hair, light blue, short sleeve shirt, blue jeans, no known weapons, but just carrying something in his left hand. Didn't look like the phone. Looks like he was looking into driveways and into cars. Last seen headed northbound on 89th Avenue on the southeast corner. No contact at 629. Is there a unit to follow?
4: Outbuilding North Beam. Looks like they left a message on the premise. No offer contact at 629. Is there a unit to make backup?
3: 424 Bravo.
4: Okay. Copy.
5: City Edwards, code 6-4,
6: repeat. Alright,
5: where are you guys at? And Marconi, out with a... It's unreadable, hold on. Alright, the plate is going to be X-ray William Adam, 0, Bravo 6. Oh, we're painted. 10-4.
2: I copy. He's going to be 5055 East Washington, the parking garage. Can I go on the lower level, possibly a 390 white male, mid-20s, black baseball cap, shorts in the backpack. Came up to the complainant so that he needs the keys to the complainant's vehicle. He then got into a metallic blue Dodge Dart, or that's the style of vehicle, in the middle of the garage. There's a mark for 21 contact at 630 PXL.
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0: Take that 900.
1: 10-4. That's going to be at 16,220 North Sound Street, Unit 1109. CAT per history, 30 minutes ago, Clint and her husband were walking through complex when a male hit him in the head and took his wallet. I think it was a neighbor in 1117. Wouldn't give description, said he had long hair and looked like Charlie Manson. Husband had a head injury, but said he took a cab to the hospital. Complainant started rambling about not wanting to press charges. It's going to be dispersed then for contact at 0632. Do I get a call?
2: 10-4.
1: 10-4. Copy, E4 Sound. It's going to be 8651 at 7235 West Flower Street. Loose dog at the park barking aggressively at people and other dogs being walked at the park. Black and gold German Shepherd, no collar or leash, and is headed southbound through the park. No contact at 632. Psych Rock has been advised of the 20 and will also put a call in. 1325 West Grand Avenue, 511B. Copy that at 0633. It's going to be worked on Charlie 5 at 0633 hours, 7 clear. Any unit to start with the 459 Charles, 1325 West Grand Avenue, 511B.
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0: and 933 Adam, your trespassers at 18235 North 27th Avenue, sleeping. Right, male, 30 to 40 years old, long hair, shorts, no shirt. He's in the pool area, and it is possibly 237 David. They want a formal trespass on them. Savannah for contact at the office at 637 30 minutes full.
1: 30 roll.
0: 10-4.
2: Edward from Phil? The Millhouse left that called it in. Did you need him to come back?
1: If we can just get a solid 21, that way we can go ahead and get his statement. So he's located those 9-100.
2: I copy. I will let him know. I believe the 21 on the call is good because he picked up for me, but I'll let him know to look out for a call from you guys.
1: Thank you. Just for info, we spoke to the female subject, and she's saying that nothing happened regarding the medical assault. The fire witness and doesn't want to report with any processes.
2: I copy. She's denying that she didn't get hit, even though fire witnessed it.
0: 109-0798.
2: I copy. Thank you.
0: You're welcome.
2: Anyone listed on the call for a statement for you guys?
3: Hey, show me on a 961 Fryer. I'm on McDowell and 99 just east under the freeway.
0: Sir.
1: Hey, brother, can we check to see if that's Arthur Tolleson?
2: Okay. Information for units in the area of 32nd Street and Wood Street, 586 broadcast for vendors selling things out of their vehicles. They're parked on wood in front of no parking sign. They're partially blocking the street, approximately 35 vehicles. Information only, if you want for contact, it's 639. 512, Edward for info. It looks like the mail house is going to swing back by. He's not far, just to talk to you guys and get a statement real quick.
3: Go ahead.
0: Are you involved?
3: Oh, I'll beat it.
0: Copy.

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0: East Center at 651.
1: Copy. It's at 706 East Southern. It says, Crowd here, church has a pack of loose pit bulls, at least 4 to 5 of them running up and down the street. The dogs have no chain, lead, no owner seen, not attacking anyone, just loosen out. Isabel for contact, and a black top turquoise pants and bandana with flowers. 641. Is there a unit to make backup?
2: 423D.
1: Happy, thank you. Eight fifteen Bravo,
0: go ahead.
3: Vehicles make and a color, and is anybody injured?
0: Give me a few, I'll get you the plates and make. I'm moving them out of the road right now because we're causing a huge traffic jam.
3: Copy. It does look like it is Wilson, so I'll let them know as well.

0: Well, the first one's going to be a Kia, Arizona, William, Zebra, Adam, Saban, 7, David, Rockport. Next one's going to be Henry, Adam, Adam, 9, Charles, 8, Adam.
1: Copy.
0: Good.
1: Sending you the 918 Tom at 2248 East Blanche Drive, 15,000 North. To pick up a Joshua, born in 1988, white male, blue over brown, 5'7", 200 pounds. Says danger to self, no known weapons, needs to be taken to UPC, 1201 South 7th Avenue. No further contact at 0643. Do you have a unit to follow?
2: 2-6, Bravo.
1: 10-4. It's 6:43.
0: That's going to be William, Zebra, Adam, 7, David, 4. Hey, can you also roll fire when complaining of back pain?
1: Copy.

complaints out with a 1-year-old nonverbal white male brown hair with a diaper. And then it's Tammy for contact at 633. And the trespasser came in for McDonald's 5040 West Cactus.

0: Hey, Expect Bravo, can you show me 1041 and 9th Avenue, Imperial? How does the person help me? Just like...
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0: Could you do me a favor and clear for G-scan, please?
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0: Okay.
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2: A32 Edward, I copy your message for the 651 at 6345 West Watkins Street. For the past 15 minutes, Pitbull being aggressive, ran at the complainant and continuing to bark. Crossing next door at the neighbor's house, and the complainant is afraid to leave the house. It is 649.
1: 722 Edward.
3: 719 Tom, 3033 North 24th Street, Pathway Oak Shelter. 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It's 649.
2: 5-year-old male, outside 901 Oceanine. 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

0: 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There's no other contact, 651. 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
2: Yeah, 10-4. Is there anybody to follow in 911 David, 2844 West Claremont?
1: Get your number.
2: Thanks. Anybody to help out 31 Edward to find some parents? 3615 West Rodeo Lamar.
3: 937.
2: Thanks. It's from in parent shed as well.
4: Brown eyes, black hair, 5'271 pounds. Danger to others, known on weapon. Taking to listed 20. It is 652.
3: Five, 12, Edward.
5: Five, to order.
3: I've got no response anyway for Digi Scan. Would you like me to just drag in a few?
5: If that works, nice.
3: Hi, Kathy. 414, David?
6: David, I can do that.
3: I'm happy. I appreciate you. I'll put you on.
7: Ordered at 214 South Elizabeth Avenue.
2: G2, is there a unit to follow?
1: Main 34, David.
2: 10-4, and I'll have him send the 1031 to you guys.
7: 7-13, Bravo.
4: Coming. There's going to be a truck welfare at G31 North 107th Avenue. White male and white female arrived in a silver 1990s Caddy, no front bumper, unknown plate, and went into a house. Believe that it is the same people who were evicted before. Not sure if they were allowed back by owner. No contact at 63. Clinic says they went in through the front door. And license plate is going to be X-ray George Adam, 6 Henry Bravo. Is there a unit to follow? Any unit to follow for this check welfare at 531 North 107th Avenue, 811 B? I copy no response. Copy.
8: Eleven, Edward. Give us a second. We'll start up.
4: Copy. It looks like it's 12 Bravo attached. If you still want to, that's okay as well.
3: Tom 229.

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1: UN 13, Edward, and actually 22, the subjects are leaving.
0: 9-11, Dave, copy.
2: Fifty-one Bravo.
3: Do we have any single man units that can do a detail that gets them an 11-11 scale?
4: Single man unit that can assist 51 Bravo with a detail 11-11 scale.
5: Edward, we can head over there. I don't know if there's any single
3: men
5: that are available. I think they're all on
3: 508. Yeah, 51 Bravo. If you guys can just switch off with 514 Bravo, I think he's already over there. But I'm going to need a two man, and that'll be perfect, and he can go tonight.
4: I copy.

0: Thanks for trying to scan full. That's 656. This is the toll problem. Thanks for attaching.
1: Arthur Chambers,
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2: Good morning.

0: 931 Edward. You can 22 that other unit. We found the parent. 3610 West Sharon Avenue.
1: Thanks. 32 Edward, you copy?
2: Copy.
1: Yeah. 33 Adam for traffic.
3: Good.
1: And I just got your message. Chuck Wallace, 45th Avenue and Linder Drive, just north. It's 17,000 North. It's a black female thin jean shorts with a pink shirt on braids. She's on a, I guess she's laying on a gray suitcase at 658 and 33 Bravo. Thanks for attaching.

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3: 4-2 Bravo monitor.
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4: 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It is 700 hours. Is there a unit to follow? Any units?
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1: 10-4.
4: Message for the 418 at 3123 North 39th Avenue. Concern it just seems to pick up property from Martin Hernandez. No concern for weapons or violence, etc. We need a Rebecca for contact and a white Jetta out front at 703 hours, and I copy 825. Adam is going to go with you.

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1: Yeah, I've got a domestic for you, 5045 North 17th Avenue, apartment 107. Got circumference X, the Sarah Schubert, 194, native female, 32, 5'2", 130 pounds, in a hot pink bra and a blue towel. Came into the complainant's apartment through open patio door, Mr. Susan Lee. Contact was 826-704.
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1: Go ahead.
0: It's at 18 Ham 2343 West Maricopa Street, apartment number A, to pick up a 2. Info's in the call. We're taking him to UPC. Thank you for contact at 708 hours. Is there a unit available to make backup?
2: Having a 14 times 15 on the Indian school, another 14 times 15 on the Indian school.

0: Pack 34 Bravo for the 418 Tom at 5040 was captured third at the McDonald's, 931B. Unknown white male, 5'8", 70, thin, wearing a white shirt, gray pants with a red walker, no known weapons, refusing to leave and getting verbal. Take up for contact at 0709. Is there a unit to follow?
1: 932 Edward.
0: Definitely, thank you.
2: It's going to be a 647 at 4545 North Maryvale Parkway. There's been a female mid-20s black top with a logo on the right side. Green and black skirt, no known weapons, walking around the property. Asking people for 237 David. We have a candy for contact at 709 hours.

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1: Yes, ma'am, go ahead.
0: That's a 961 16th Street in Van Buren. For complaining in a 2017 Transit Work Van, Charles Bravo Robert, 5384 versus a Gray 4 Hyundai. Zebra 3 Adam, 5 David 2, decline medical, Marco for contact, 7-11.

0: B12 roll. Go ahead. You can stack that 459 Adam and the 812 feet. I'll take it once I'm done. Copy.
1: Hey, not in front of the store. Jonathan for contact at 712. Can you call?
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1: Copy.
3: And 615 David, I just spoke to the complainant. Apparently neither of them are there anymore.
4: 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Thanks.
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5: $923, David. I can take that. $900, Henry.
1: Of course, thank you. It's going to be the 900, Henry, at 9004 North Metro Parkway East. It's a 390 native female, 5'3", 115 pounds, medium length hair, black hair, red top, long black pants, no known weapons, various belongings going in and out of the roadway, last seen approaching Cheryl Drive. No one for contact, 0713-924, David, I copy, you'll follow.
0: Victor at 8149 West Superior Avenue, 831.

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2: I need to check welfare at 12,810 North Cave Creek Road, building number 6. Unknown Hispanic male, about 14 years old, thin, black hair, wearing black shorts with a brown and black shirt. Unknown weapons, possibly on 237 David Perk, conveniently on the floor in front of building 6. It's going to be Elsa, on foot, wearing a pink shirt and blue shorts, for contact at 0715. Do we need to follow?
0: You're very good, brother.
1: 10-4.

0: 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Something you're probably just going to use in the subject left in 2022.
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0: 33 Edward for the voyage to Tom.
1: I copy. It's going to be 1601 Indian School Circle K, 10 subjects. 3237 David with foil. They're going to be on the left side of the building. It's not for contact at 760.
0: 7
1: Bravo, 239. I copy. It's going to be at 44th Street and Thomas on the north side of the street. The Rico at the bus stop just past the Burger King. Complainant heard and observed a black male, 20 to 30 years old, 5'9", 180 pounds, shirtless, wearing jeans, with something black covering his hair, screaming 236 in the face of a white female, 20 to 30 years old. Shoulder length red hair, 20 to 30. But all black. No weapons on either one of them. Male had his forehead pressed against the 101. Was posturing, also very intimidating. So ready for contact at 717. Units of all. Units ready to back up 44 St. Thomas. It's coming back. My 14 Bravo is coming back negative to a Kia Optima.
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1: 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And it's going to be worked on shortly. 7-07, 18 hours.
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1: Copy, Supervisor Monitor.
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0: 43 David, I copy your message for the 415 Frank 7122 South 9th Place at the house. California State Mom is 390 being verbal with the older brothers and have been trying to calm her down, and Dad is also 23. There are a few other kids in the house. Mom is Leticia. Complainant saying if can drop her off at Mom's house because he keeps saying bad words. Our complainant's Celine, who's 8 years old. It's 719. Is there a unit to make backup?
1: Thank you, brother.
0: Copy, thanks.

0: 311 Rivers Culver. Go ahead. 67th Avenue, Lynn McDowell, Woods, Arizona. John Mary Adam, 8, Edward 4.
1: Okay.
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1: 515 Edward.
0: Yes, ma'am. Is there a 964 Tom Spanish speaker that can help us out with our 61?
1: Any 964 Tom available to assist 515 Edward 16th Street in Van Buren for 961?
2: Avenue in Osborne. The black man parked on the sidewalk and a white male, white shirt with a baseball cap sleeping on the sidewalk next to it with a big dog wandering around him. So there was a big party that got broken up last night. Didn't see any 237 or 390 or involved. Unknown if anyone else was in the vehicle. It is 722. Is there a unit up below?
3: I put them right off for the audible and 11 bits. 21 David, you can see that call.
1: 10-4. Could you call Tribachilles coming from the entry sensor front door? It does look like they did routine RP named Irma, but she did not provide the correct passcode. They did see someone on video, possibly across the street, on Van Buren. It's a male Hispanic and older, was on site in the living room and kitchen cameras. Grease, long sleeve shirt, and black pants. No one for contact at 722. Is there a unit to make backup?
4: Your backup attached. No one for contact to 722.
5: Parents, there are 7 to 12 guns in a closet that belongs to the grandparents, Robin Fox and Michael Stewart. Tina for telephone contact at 0723. Is there a unit to follow?
4: David for info.
0: Thank you.
1: I copy. Thank you.
4: David for info.
5: The 921 David is going to be an audible at 10620 North 43rd Avenue at the Spotlight Youth Theater, 925B. It's coming from the back door at 0718. Chrome 21 is in the call. There's no answer. Going for contact at 0724. Is there a unit to follow?
6: 922
5: Edward. 10-4, thank you.
4: Her crime scene. She just wanted to see if an officer could give her a 21 whenever you guys are available to pick up her vehicle.
0: Copy, thank you.
7: Emergency traffic 39 at SR 51 and Thomas Road 712.
6: 3 David, would you be able to remove the 14 Tom from the stack? All taken care of.
1: 10-4.
7: Be sure back up for the 239 at SR 51 and Thomas 712.
1: Please,
7: 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Thank you. Can I raise a monitor? 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

0: 93 Bravo is going to be the 601 at 3526 West Angelet Drive, 933 Beat, 17600 North. Friend Joanna of 1966, a white female, 5'7", medium build, black and white top, blue sweatpants, sandals, carries a green leather purse, left around 0230 hours, has dementia and Alzheimer's, usually goes to Safeway down the street. Matt for contact at 0726, is there a unit to follow?
1: There's a lot of us. Lincoln?
2: The reference in a previous 459 Charles here, the subject has returned. It's a black male, 30, 6 foot thin, red shirt, blue jeans, none of weapons. Grabbed a couple of plants from the garden center and went toward the east side of the building. Tom, security guard for contact at 727, is there a unit in backup? Any unit available to make backup for a trespasser, 1950 West Baseline Road?
3: 4:30 noon.
2: Copy, thanks. You're very 10-1. You're 10-9, please.
4: You can put me on that trespass call. I'm down the street.
2: Hi, copy.

0: 921 David. Yeah, I have a open door to the rear. I can't tell if there's a forced entry or not, but it's wide open.
1: I have 923 Edward 17. Do you need anyone else?
0: Yeah, let me get one more, and then they can cover the front, and then for the time being, the next unit cover the front.
1: Hey, copy 22 Edward. Do you copy?
2: Nice one, Edward. Copy. Still coming, going, sir.
1: 10-4. Is there another unit that can meet 921 David at 10620 North 43rd Avenue?
3: Is there any unit available that can make backup for 514 Bravo on a 459 Adam 518 North 16th Avenue?
4: Or Deaver Bravo, I'm not super close, but I can come.
2: 41 Bravo, we have 10-41 units.
3: 412 Bravo or 414 Bravo, are you able to make a backup?
5: If there are units nearby, the note says that the roof is being activated. The school's gate's secured. There's no way I can get any closer to check.
1: Copy. Can I call for the air unit?
6: I don't think we have anyone on 9. Just want to cross your DY and get some number 3. It's all good.
1: Copy.
7: 922. Just for info, there's a valid ATA for this property. I'll try calling the number on there.
1: 10-4.
3: YG. At 7:30, 421 Bravo, thank you for your test.

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1: 10-4. It's going to be... I'm 34 Bravo, it's going to be the check welfare at 3009 West Daly Lane, 934B. It's the check on send for Matthew Carl, 15 ago. He may not have an X-ray statements, no time frame or specifics. His birth is in 1993. He's a black and white male, 105 pounds, 5'9", no known weapons. He's a 237 David user and staying with his grandparents. There are 7 to 12 guns in a closet that belong to the grandparents, Robin and Michael Fox. Tina for telephone contact at 0731. Is there a unit to follow?
2: 934, David.
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0: 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Listen, just clearing the structure. 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

0: 4-5 River. Can you set a code for River 1 detain?
1: 41C 1950 West Baseline, it's at 33.
2: 22 Edward. I tried both 21s attached on the ATA. It was a number 3.
1: Working on the prems. Ground to help out, 10,620 North 43rd Avenue.
2: There's no vehicles in the front, 21 Avenue. Just confirm in the back, but no vehicles in the front. Very clearly close up here.
3: Yeah, there's no vehicles in the rear, and then the lights are off inside.
4: That rock copy. If you have enough resources, space will be 18, if those business don't be able to do a quick search on the property.
3: I haven't made any announcements yet from the rear, since I'm going through by myself, but as soon as we get some more units, I'll start making some announcements.
2: 922 Edward. 24 David and 23 David are going to stay in the front. Going to do that.
3: And then 92 Bravo, are you 17? If we end up clearing this, there are a couple other doors that are shut, but if we start clearing it, they can probably, if there is somebody inside, they can probably make their way out through one of those doors.
4: That's broke up. Yeah, I'll be 17 of a bit. Dispatch, I have myself to the call.
1: Turn 4. I got a voicemail times 2 for the Prime 21.

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1: Good check, welfare, 4119 North 7th Street, the Jack in the Box. There's a male subject been in the bathroom for the past hour. Please come out to me, you're not getting a response. And Julie, another manager for contact at 7:33. Can you just call us?
2: 7:33, Edward.
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1: It's going to be a check welfare at 2702 West Yorkshire Drive. It's to check on Sister Kimberly Schmidt of 1974. She moved here a week ago and complained it hasn't been able to reach her by phone since. We talked yesterday and Sister said she was vomiting blood and refusing to go to the hospital. Sister is an alcoholic and has been in a spiral. Her 21 is in the call. Call for telephone contact at 0736. Is there a unit to follow?
2: Please, yeah.
1: 10-4.
0: Going to be a 415 Edward at 6500 South 35th Avenue, Unit 128. Famers have been playing loud music since 400 hours. It is 737.
1: Ten-4.
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2200 I call your manager for the Hurricane Tom at 6544 West Thomas Road in the Food City parking lot. Two Hispanic female training zone on weapons. First is early 40s, medium build, 5'2", wearing a white shirt and blue jeans, has a cart. Second is mid-20s to 50s, thin build, 5'2", black shirt, blue jeans, pushing a black buggy, refusing to leave the property, blasting closest to the entrance of Food City. We have a Linda uniform security guard that is in a gray Nissan Kick for contact at 7:40 hours. We're holding a

0: Affirmative. Regarding this call, Chief, sorry I haven't been here. I'm 23. I'm situated in the area. It's going to be number 3 on the subject. First time we advise that the units are responding.
1: I copy your 23. You circulated the area. Number 3 on the subject so far. X-ray 812 and X-ray 814, you guys copy?
0: X-ray 12 copy, thank you. What's up, we're going to start playing.
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3: I copy, which way?
0: It looks like he's going to make it eastbound on Bethany from 43rd.
3: We just had a Gray Impala take off from 14 Bravo, 43rd Avenue on Bethany, heading eastbound. He's not following. Did they stand 7 Adam 6 Williams 6?
4: 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How are you guys go forth, though?
5: 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Can you show Rescue 27 transporting the juvenile to Fishel Dunlap?
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0: 23 Bravo.
4: 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You guys code 4 out there?
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6: Felton Lancer, and thank you for looking out for me. Appreciate it.
5: 224, David. Can you add Austin Court to our 20, please?
3: 10-4.
7: Trespassing in 2023 was Bethany Home Road. The patient's been christened with a complaint and being aggressive towards the complainant. The white female in her early 30s, small build, 5'5" with glasses. She has a shirt and pants on and a service dog. We're contacting the Armory employee. Your backup attached to

0: 9, 14, Bravo, 1 out of 8. Yeah, I just had a vehicle take off from me. Oh, we're not behind it, but it comes back to 5327 West Windsor Avenue. I was wondering if a unit could head that way.
1: Copy, any unit just turn up and head over to 5327 West Windsor Avenue that took off from 914 Bravo?
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0: The point for that is going to be Sam, 7 Adams, 6 William, 6 the Grand Paula, driven by a white adult male.
3: 82 Bravo, are you able to identify the male?
0: 10-4.
4: Sam, are you still 17?
2: Yeah, 4-4.
1: Copy, thank you. I'll check. 7-3, you're dismissed for traffic.
0: Go ahead.
5: It's a 418 Tom, 16018 Indian, close the strip, okay? So last night, 26 years old, wearing a hat, dark colored shirt, multicolored shorts, blue backpack, riding a scooter on property. They want to remove, my officer contacted 746.
1: Is there another unit to head over to 5327 Windsor?
0: 82 Liberty.
1: Copy.

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0: We're going to need to try to ID this 17-year-old. 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
1: Anybody with a digi that can meet 231 David at JCL Dunlop?
2: 224 David, I've got a digi scan if nobody else has.
1: 10-4.

0: A22 Edward for info.
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0: ahead. 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
1: Yeah, probably just spoke to the attorney. Thank you.
0: Copy.

0: 325 out of my copy. Your message for the 418 home at 1525 North 51st Avenue at the Cane. Subject refusing to leave. Two black females, one in a tank top, multicolored shorts, and the other in a black shirt and blue jean shorts. Also a black man wearing a black hoodie. In the parking lot doing 237 David. 101 in the jean shorts appears to be passed up. We have Zach for contact at 749. Is there a unit to follow? I copy. Copy.
1: It's an audible 1025 East Liberty Lane at Keyfield Montessori Charter School. Audible coming from the East Gym. The RPs have been attempted, but it doesn't look like they've made contact. No one for contact at 749.

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0: No.
2: Walgreens, 2 transient smoking, 237 David, we're 250 in the complainant as you walked by. 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
1: Good.
0: 6647-2585, East Glenwood, 7 and 1 hour behind. So transient, white male, 40 years old, glasses, red shirt, black pants, white sneakers, and a weapon. So I want to move along. Nobody's for contact at 756. Serious call us.
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0: Copy. Innovation for any units in the area, 44th Street and Thomas, northbound, the 510 broadcast. Just over Corvette, speeding on the road, unemployed, 756.

You're not a very nice hunter. Go ahead. The 247th Avenue Indian School in Arizona. Frank 6 Adam and Paul Edwards. Copy.

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2: 05 West McDowell Road, Unit 1156. Checking on the components, two-year-old child, Damari, says they are being 312 Adams by Mother Jordan. Further information is listed in the call, so that the complainant was also not being cooperative with questions, just kept saying the child is not safe. We have the father, unknown name for telephone contact, at 759.

0: 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Copy 418 Ocean at 2636 North 41st Avenue, Unit 2889 Bravo. Attempt to serve order protection to Michelle Chavez, Assumpt 2. White female, 5 foot, 230 pounds, brown hair, brown eyes. Does own weapons. Weapons box is not checked. We have an Irene's telephone contact at 800 hours. Complainant advised subject's mom. It's the subject's mom's house. Is just east.
1: To check on him and then leave? Or is the gate code 8374 attached to 06? 0800 hours. Unit's calling.
0: They're taking a first picture from you as a ticket.
1: Copy.

0: Section 23, David, for the units inside. We'll be at the front of the building with the front door propped open that was unsecured.
1: We'll be at the front of the building with the front door propped open, please.
0: Copy. And then dispatch, we triggered the alarm again, so if you get another activation.
1: I copy, I'll let 911 know.
2: 832 Edwards for traffic.
3: Edwards, over, go ahead.
2: Copy, it's going to be a 418 town at 1155 North 51st Avenue at Quick Trip. Subject's refusing to leave and getting verbal with everybody. Subject is a white male, 5950s, thin, wearing a blue sweater and gray jeans with gray shoes. Is known to carry a knife, nor they are not seeing any weapons currently. Please over me for contact at 801 hours.
4: Several medical problems, and his son is schizophrenic and wife has a brain aneurysm. It's John for 21 contact. 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You're back up attached. 802.
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4: I copy info.
3: I copy,
4: it's 4634 North 11th Avenue. Is there a useful?
6: 61 David. 10-4, thank you. Data's just north of 67th Avenue, Palm.
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4: 10-4 just for traffic for this fight call. It's 5440 East Weathersfield Road. It's the house at 12,030 North. So verbal with the tenant renting the guest house in the back. His name's Kevin, 69 years old. White male, 5'10". Another weapon. Constantly texting their complaint threats. The complaint has copies of it. Subject's also 23. For contacting Joey's in the main house. It's 8-3.
7: Good problem.
4: Price.

0: 650 umbrella.
1: Umbrella?
0: Yeah, you can put me on 614 Bravo's call. You can cancel the 62. You don't need to cross Glendale for us.
2: Is that a good?
3: 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There's nobody for contact at 804. 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
4: 647, 1458 East Polk Street, apartment number 8. 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Carlos for contact, it's 8:05 hours. 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
1: 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Harassment, 1620 Fenton Lane, it's 805.

0: Is there any yoga unit available? I appreciate you. Thank you.
1: Yeah, send me that 418 column bell. It might be related to my 601 right now.
0: I think 4315 is about right at the price. My female florals. Blue jeans and a weapon seasonally is the post. It's been there since 4 o'clock. Messing with the property. It looks like she was trying to get a vehicle from the store. Eric for contact. 806. Is there anything stolen?
2: 33.
0: Thank you.
3: 130. It's for Deputy Lund requesting PD. It's listed as 21. He's 17 to this 20. The officer had been in pursuit with a vehicle that was ditched and is coming back to this 20. Wanted to see if the driver, Jesus, born in 97, came there. Down the Pike County for contact is 807 hours. Is there a unit for backup?
2: 420.
4: Copy. 42 Alpha, 1012 on that till I get some more information on that call.
3: I copy. We will 1012 on that till we get more info. Did you want me to go ahead and take them off and leave them tonight?
4: No, just leave them on it for now. I'll see if I can look at the policy.
3: I copy. Thank you.

0: 9, 335 Hawaii, found her. She's in the middle of the street in the median. She's safe in the back of my car now.
1: Copy, you found the 101 in the middle of the street in the median, and she's safe in the back of your car now. David, status check.
2: $413
1: David for traffic. Good. It's a trespasser. 2695 West of Van Buren Street, PLS. Copper premiums, all males, no weapon, smoking. 237 David in front of the business store. Have been asked to leave and are refusing. Alicia, the employee for contact is 810. Is there a unit to pick back up? Question, can you get?
0: Thank you, Bravo. Do you need fire
1: proof? 932 Bravo.
3: B12 Bravo, I'll go.
1: Copy, thank you. Do you need fire for the 101?
0: No, she seems to go forward. She has Alzheimer's or dementia. Doesn't know where she's at. Very disoriented.
4: Street in Monte Cristo Avenue, southeast corner. This is 101 Juvenile standing at the corner, possibly waiting for a school bus. That's usually where the school bus picks up students during school days. Unknown race, 9 to 10 year old. Unknown color clothing, light blue backpack, no adult with her. So there's a contact at 0812, and I copy 232 Bravo's making your backup.
0: Sending
4: in a 961 at 1615 West Bell Road. It's going to be Alpha Front Nevada address. Clients in a white Hyundai Tucson, first gray four-door Hyundai, launch license plate Arizona, Lincoln, Long Adam, 686. It's going to be Angela for contact at 0812.
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0: Good.
5: Check welfare, 4415 East Kelton Lane. It's about 16,700 north. The neighbors, Angela and her husband, both around 80 years old. But it hasn't seen them in about 2 weeks. They have been taking their trash can back in the past 2 cycles, and there are about 20 packages on their front porch. They have 2 vehicles normally, but one of them is gone. The complaint didn't ring the doorbell and didn't hear them or the dogs in the house. Just going to be checking on them. There's no one for contact. You're back up to 850. Blank line, 811 David on Adam 6.
6: 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Street traffic for 415 frame. 15,815 South Lakewood. 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
7: 10-4, we can go fire.
1: Alright, copy. Charlie 4.
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9: David.
1: 221 David.
9: Yeah, it's just... I'm going to let you in here for 508.
1: I copy. You have a couple of units en route.

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1: 2.
0: Alright, 1 miles 222, it's 8:15. We're holding a 261 at 13677 West McDowell Road at Abraza West Goodyear.

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0: Saying in the automobile at 3230 East Underbird Road, it's going to be an audible burglary alarm from the American Legion Post 117 from the south door. 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Do you have units follow?
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1: 724 Arnold.
0: Yeah, just got a 961 Emery for you, 4221 East McDowell Road, Department 1018. We have occurred overnight. Our complainant just noticed there are some cameras in the area. Contacts from view is Yazzie at 819.
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4: I'm at Mariposa Street in Black Canyon. 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
2: hours, 5020. Emergency traffic, unknown trouble, 35th Avenue, West Howard, Buckeye Road, 420. Emergency traffic is going to be unknown trouble, 35th Avenue, West Howard, Buckeye Road. It's going to be, for call number one on the bus for 12 feet. That unit, any of the units, going to be worked on Charlie 4 at 0821 hours. 8 and K10, you're clear.
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1: It's no other extra crossing, 2345 with Park Air Road, as well as the 647 Victor, 5th Avenue, and Alta Vista.
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1: All Hispanic males seem getting into a black Honda Ridgeline with a white muscle inside. None of the vehicles 47 Victor, and on the plate, Hispanic male light colored shirt, blue jeans. Black female known clothing with white shoes, and for contact, 5023 and a copy 21 Bravo 5 Hollywood.

and 739, I will copy your message at 647 Victor's, 1721 East Cornell Road in the alleyway. This is like Chevy, plate 20, William 5701. Just parked in the alley with a truck bed full of metal. Haven't seen anyone in or around the vehicle today. Take me through.

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1: This is Mark 17, driving Glendale Avenue at Filibertos. Complaint says he wants to pay for his food and they told him they would serve his kind. Complaint's waiting across the street at the Arizona Medical Dental Plaza. His name's Jonathan. He's in a black shirt, black shorts with red stripes. You're back on attach, 824.
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1: The trespasser, 1635 East Camelback Road at McDonald's. The subject refusing to leave and threatening to get physical with employees. He's a white male, 5'4", 30s. Median build wearing a khaki shirt, black pants, no weapons. He's outside. Contacting the employee, Sarah, at 1825. You're back with us.
2: Got it.
0: 615 Bravo, I'm with him. East Coast 4. Does it sound alike?
1: Thanks.
3: It's going to be a 251 at 1365 West McDowell Road at the Abraza West Campus. Occurred at 0300 hours at 97 South Central Avenue. Unknown unit number. Patient was 261 by a male. No further information. Patient's name is listed in the call. We have a Morgan, the nurse, for contact at 825.

0: A14 out of Mecca, make a backup. We don't need two men to go out there.
1: Copy. A11 Edwards, did you copy?
2: Copy, thanks.

0: 932, what was the 418 sound off of Union Hills?
1: 10-4. It's going to be at 2711 West Union Hills Drive at the Arco. There's a male possibly on 237 Davis. I'm going to want him off the property. He's a white male, 38 years old, black clothing, no weapons. No one for contact at 0827.
2: We're 13 David, I have a message from Tammy that trespassing 2695 is severe and reassigned at 227. Sorry, and it's fallen. Any units fallen, 413 David for the trespasser, 2695 is on Bridge Street. Yeah. 413 David, 10-9 for your backup.
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1: Thank you.

0: 613 Bravo, Virgil. Hey, reference that audible you're on. 15 Anderson, he's actually closer to that call, so I'm going to put you in 12 Bravo on this audible on 19th Avenue, the 4548 North 19th Avenue, the van insurance. 12 Bravo, did you copy that?
1: 12 Bravo, I copy.
0: How are you? It's anybody.
1: Sure, I can take the call on my beat.
2: 10-4.

0: Edward, send us the DBNR. 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
1: 10-4. It's going to be the 415 Frank at 13412 North 35th Avenue, apartment 1024. It's in building B. Complaint is in a verbal with Sister Sifa of 2007. She's a black female, 19 years old, white shirt, gray pants, no weapons. The sister took the iPad that has their stepdad confessing to 261 being comp on. Mayo B for contact at 0831.

H20 Charter, I copy your message from the trespasser at 5830 West Thomas Road, at the Sioux Costa Shopping Center. Transients refusing to leave is outside. Indian or Hispanic male wearing a black shirt, red baseball cap on backwards, tattoos, black shirt, blue jeans, flip-flops, gun unleavened. Please attend uniformed and armed security guard for contact at 832.

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0: 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We did advise them. 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If you wanted to try again.
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0: 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About 10 ago, white Infiniti Q50, license plate Arizona, Zebra X-ray Atom, 40 Tom, was speeding eastbound on Coral Gables. 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
0: Help me out with a 647 Victor at 12201 North Cave Creek Road, please.
1: 10-4, are you code 4 with that vehicle?
0: I'm going to do my contact for now.
1: Can I get an additional unit en route to 12201 North Cave Creek Road?
0: You're very good, brother.
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0: Go for
1: it. 231 Bravo, can you run Bravo King Lincoln, Young Laura, Ocean, India? Attach this to call, please.

0: 6 Monday, which is in the Ottawa would be, please.
1: And 201 North Cave Creek.
0: Copy, is that code 4?
2: Yeah, I'm code 4. I'm just running the OLN. Unfortunately, my computer's not working. Can somebody run this for me, please?
1: You can go ahead with it. I'll run it.
2: Bravo, 129-72-52-0.
3: Okay, so now we expect that there will be cooler on the east side of the ocean. I want to schedule an afternoon out there, so that we have to be able to do it.
1: Fortune 5 by there, copy that. You want the east side of the ocean, you're on going off. Any more units there, just clear it?
4: 715 over. Sorry about that. The alarm is loud. If you get another activation, that's the door was ajar, no signs of forced entry. It was locked, but not closed all the way. We have pretty big bodies, so it's a small unit.
1: I copy that.
0: Stranded Motors, Central and Coulter, Arizona, Mary Young Adam, 6 John 7.
1: No contact at 837, and I copy 825 Adam. He's going to follow.
5: So, I'm out of six.
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0: 11-7 Barrel with South Dakota 6 Edward 9 823.
6: And that was 11th Avenue and where?
0: Barrel.
6: And for?
1: The Colthorn Trail at 27,200 North. Technical plan for the 2-year-old 101, naked with blonde hair, past shoulder, running along the road. He found her housemate, bad white male, 40s, long hair, rope, had spots on his face or chest. Answer the door appeared to be on 237, seemed to not be concerned about the child. It's going to be Justin for telephone contact at 0838. And I copy at 211 Adams, making your backup. And given the situation, do I have a supervisor to copy that call? Come forward.

0: 411 Bravo for call. 189 was already taken care of. 10-4.
1: The 18,825 North 19,000 is a white male. His 25'7", 120 to 130 pounds, wearing a gray shirt, black shorts, backpack, no known weapons. Looks like he's on 237 David and acting erratic, walking up on a neighbor's property towards the carport and up on the front door. And last seen southbound on 19th Avenue. Nobody for contact at 0839. Do you have units follow?
2: 223 David, I can start up in a minute, but I'm having issues with my computer.
1: 10-4, did you want me to put you on the call or just wait for now?
2: You can, but I have to reboot really fast.
1: Copy that. Yeah, reference incident 2189 for that trespasser has been cleared and taken care of. It was in number 3.
3: We're moving to 901 Henry at 4218 West Virginia Avenue, 824 feet.
4: 413, David. The complainant called me back. She is 23. There is no subject. She just wants personal security. While she's 61, then she's going to go 10-8 from here. So, I'll be clear for.
1: I copy. You'll be out there in code 4. There is no subject. And basically wanted personal security while she checked the alarm.
3: Susie. And a 647 at 3432 West of Hollow Road.
4: 834
1: feet. Bravo, show me 1-10. I copy 1-10 Fifth Avenue and Alta Vista. It's 841.
3: Copy 811 Edward. It's going to be a 418 Tom at 1075 North 51st Avenue at the Superpond. About 10 transients outside refusing to leave. Some using 237 David, no known weapons. Sees at least one black male and two Hispanic females. We have a raw group for contact at 841.

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1: Apologize, I have an indication as well. 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
0: 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Is there a particular address?
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1: Not for DFS 13,412 North 32nd Street at Circle Height. Unknown white female, 5'2 in her 40s, thin blue shorts with a blue tank top, no weapon, seems to be on 237 David, picking up trash. She seems to be all over the place, and caller was concerned for her. Nobody for contact at 0845, door be in and follow.
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2: 10-4, it's going to be the 647 at 26th Avenue and Pearson Street. It's going to be two Hispanic females, Denville, wearing bikinis, walking down the street. No one for contact. 0846 is their unit to follow. 10-4, thank you.
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2: Radio Super's asking for him to give her a call. Can I give you the 21 for her? Do you guys have it?
5: I'm sure he probably has it. I'll let him know.
2: I appreciate you. Thank you.
0: Hispanic male, 35 to 40 years old, heavy set, 6 foot, blue shirt, black shorts, blue or gray hat, possibly black handles, no known weapons. Complainant saw that subject did have car keys and thinks his vehicle is still in the parking lot, unknown description. With an Angel uniform security guard that is on foot for contact at 848.
4: Code 4, both those individuals are going to be in custody.
2: Copy, thank you.

0: This will be the 961 at 27th Avenue and Claremont Street, 6200 North, 915B. There's a maroon Dodge Challenger versus a Toyota pickup behind medical. Blaine is in a verbal with the other driver, sharing for contact at 0849. Is there a unit to follow? Thank you. 6144 Street, McDowell, just south. Was called in by Avondale off-duty that's out there. It's a gray Honda Civic versus a gray Toyota Tacoma. There's no injuries. Off-duty is not involved. It's 850.
1: Behind the building doing 237. David, it's an ongoing issue. Caleb, the employee for contract is 850.
2: I told her he discussed our call, copy and phone.
1: I copy also your way.

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0: It's going to be a 647 at 889 North Crossbow Center Court. Citron Homes needed 1159. Seen a subject outside on 0800 hours last 8:39. Green the verb last name at the complex, Trooper 21. Hispanic team, not really 20, specific. Pinville, burgundy colored top and black shirt. Goodry at 237 David. Okay, she arrived in a white Kia. Scott for contact at 851. Seen a stop.
2: Sitch for the 418 Town at 1111 North 67th Avenue. It's going to be a black male, sits 300 for

0: have the A23 Ocean. It's going to be ATIC Welfare at 5215 West Coletta Street. For an hour, main complainant fiance Isabella. Hispanic female, 26 years old, 5'1". Heavy set, no known weapons. Comes with a complainant from A21 saying her friend, she's staying with Bryce, who's a white male, 6'3", 22 years old, heavy set, blonde hair, no further description. Tried to 240 her since yesterday. So the complainant story was all over the place. I didn't know the room number, and the fiancé refused to give it. And it does look like the complainant is wanting to give pictures to the officer. Mm-hmm. We have a Michael for telephone contact at 8:53.
1: X-ray 8:15. I got no response. We back up at 10:12.
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1: Tom 22, go ahead.
0: Supervisor sent me a message and it's asking if we can open the left turn ramp to go northbound on 7th Avenue.
1: We're working on it right now.
0: Copy, I'll relay that over. Thank you.
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2: 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Has a pit of Bravo X ray Nora 2284, 5855.
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3: Going to be 961 at 27th Avenue in Orangewood, 7500 North, 921 P. It's just south. V versus Burgundy Dodge muscle car that was 510ing turned east on 1st Street, just north and pulled over. No one for contact. 0856.

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0: 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Yeah, I was just gonna say, you can send 20 to anybody else responding. All the subjects moved on. That's code 4.
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3: 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The residence, it came from the entry sensor at the garage. 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
1: Thanks for info. Fire is going to be transporting my subject to unhealthier values for cautionary.
0: I do not want to do this.
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3: Navigator 23, we're leaving it on MJ. It says that Princess Aaron Ball is in a gray Lexus trying to run over a complainant in the parking lot. It's 904 hours.
4: Alright, 904 hours. 23. Can you run 5 Lincoln Adam 1, Uber 1?
3: Copy.

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1: Okay, can we just let the door run up?
0: Doing Bravo, you copy that? Bravo, X-ray 81, copy that, 901. Off line on Henry on the side with 1141 East Jefferson.
2: Good to him, Bravo, I copy.
3: Nobody's arguing in both parties. They're going to be at 27th and Claremont now.
0: I copy 2700 West Rose Lane. No one's arguing. Both parties are going to be at 27th and Claremont.

0: 431 David, send me that 900 parallel.
1: 10-4. Okay, 900 Bravo, 12054 South Appaloosa Drive. Just off of Equestrian Trail, it's neighbor's garage door left open, front of the car. 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Never.

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1: What?
0: Going to be a 487 Victor at 18032 North 45th Avenue, 933B. I need to grip that. The plane is Hyundai Sonata. License plate. George Robert Adam Mary Mary Edward Young. Was taken overnight, negative tracking, no camera footage, no suspect information, negative at pounds. Patricia for contact at 0907, is it 22?

0: Information units in the area 4130 North Flight Canyon, 9-11 V at the Red Roof. The 9-11 Ocean Broadcast Fire 17 for a mailer has been given Narcan times 4. No one for contact at 0908.
1: Walmart. 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
0: Copy.
1: And we've got this audible commercial at 3719 East Bell Road. ARC Investments. An interior front lobby motion was triggered. 0909 hours. So you're going to call?
2: Thank you.
1: Come on.
2: Team Bravo. Code 41 to 10. We're going to set up a 1-on-1 just to verify it's the right guy.
1: How about that? Code 4, one detained, and we're going to do a 1-on-1.

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0: If I pronounce it, I need to come to 911, Henry.
2: Roger, Roger, copy. We're set at G.
0: 10-4.
1: All right, so whatever. Can you just scream to me? Push your call to the revolver. Keep it on it.

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2: East 22, I copy your message for the 14 on the 5734 West Thomas Road at the Chase Bank. Hispanic male, 20, 5'11", wearing all black, 1237 dated. 215 customers and walking around the parking lot. Ongoing issue with the man, no known weapons. Leave a Mayberry for contact. Jimmy O'Brien for contact at 913.

0: Record traffic can be a 491 at 10 to 1832 East Deer Valley, 212 feet. Attempt 832 East Deer Valley. And so far, those units are Toyota Charlie Deck 2. So far, all we have is a gray Honda. Again, Charlie Deck 2. It's 914.
1: 211 Adam switching from boys.
0: Ready to monitor?
2: 211 Adam.
0: 10-4. Yes, 21 Bravo, go ahead and see traffic for them.
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0: Check welfare, 23,555 North Desert Peak Parkway. Check on complaint neighbor. They don't know her name. She's a white female, 70s to 80s. Description, no weapons. She does live alone. Her vehicle has been running outside, unoccupied since 7 o'clock this morning. Caller has knocked on the doors and the windows of the house, got no answer. And wants to make sure that she's okay. You can contact Adrian at the hall at 9:15 in fall. I got you from 7011 North DuPont Circle, unit 419. Purple with complainants extra feet and 11 threatening to take her cat with him. Unit to call us. Drive, apartment 2913B. It's an ongoing issue with the neighbors. So they were using 237 dated and has footage of them parking a fully inched driveway last night using 237 dated. James for contact at 0915. Is there a unit to follow?
3: Nice, no problem.
0: Okay, thank you.

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1: Hey, Oaks and Carlson, 900, please.
0: Hi, Gabby. Two-year-old child, Damari. Respond to Adam by mother, Jordan. Further information listed in the call. And the complainant was not cooperative with questions and just kept saying the child is not safe. We have the father, unknown name, for telephone contact at 9:18 hours. Is there a unit to follow?
2: Ma'am, can you send a message down to me, please?
0: Hi, Kelly.
1: Ocean.
0: Copy.

0: The number I was telling you, 415, Frank.
1: Bravo, it's going to be 450, Frank, at 7128 West Coolidge Street. I'm glad the complainant was in a verbal with the child's father, Robert Gutierrez, of 1990. Hispanic male, medium build, no shirt, pants, shorts, and on weapons. Advice of pain is physical, but has been before.
0: Can I get my number there, please? Go ahead.
1: Can I just make sure you're victim for excitation?
2: Yeah, we're home.
1: Sorry about that. 804 X-ray, it's going to be 109-2334.

0: And it looks like, Theater Living Revel, it looks like there's also a one-month-old child in the home. And we have Adina for contact for the 415 Frank at 7128 West Coolidge Street. Is there a unit to follow?
1: Traffic 1630 West Elm, 4700 North 613 Meet. Six 13 Bravo on the back. So we're trying to make 6 is 931, 70 clear.
2: I sent it to the monitor. Bravo. And four. Six 13 Bravo on your phone.
0: Fifth Avenue. The commercial. Coming from the Maricopa Institute of Technology in Building B, Class 120. It is 931.

0: Hispanic or new male, 40s, 5'6", 170 pounds, orange polo, blue or brown pants. I guess sometimes white or white Hispanic or Indian female, early 40s, 5'6", 103 pounds, purple outfit, nothing. It's John, I'm able to contact at 932.
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0: Bravo, I copy. 824 Bravo, do you copy? 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
1: I have my following for Wilton, that's 808 or 10236. Anyone have a 33 service in?
0: Fair First Street and Sharon for a white female, 70 years old, 5 foot, 150 pounds, wearing a pink floral hat, blue denim skirt, carrying a bag and a spatula loaded weapons. Possibly named Evelyn, she's losing her balance, was eating from a bag of rotten fruit, and does not seem coherent, possibly lost. Paul saw her on UG, said that she lives with her husband and just going somewhere on Sharon. At 0920 hours, walks eastbound on Sharon, and complainant just wants PD to check on her. No other contact at 925 units follow.
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0: It looks like we received a duplicate, and the complainant is wanting to know if PD can come back out to clear the house. It says there are bedrooms in the home that weren't checked.
2: Yes.
3: Give me 3 to 4 St. Joe's. I'll be right with. Just a little uncooperative. Just for,
4: Hey, he comes to
3: find
4: him
3: out.
0: Bravo, you copy that?
5: 73 Bravo. Are after being transported, what are the injuries?
3: They're not just precautionary.
5: Be precautionary.
6: Austin 415 North 15th Lane. It came from Pilkington. It's a warehouse entry motion. It's 927 unit tall.
3: 14 Edward.
6: Okay.

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0: It's going to be an I-61 at 35th Avenue in Glendale, 921 VB. It's a Dodge Charger versus a Kia Sedan. Complaint has dash cam footage. I wish for contact at 0929.

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1: Emergency traffic to the 651, aggressive dog, 2602 North 71st Drive, 815 beat.
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0: 31 Edward. Go ahead and send us a 2425, please.
1: 10-4 is going to be 1025 at 14616 North 37th Avenue. It's an Airbnb 932B. Two pit bull mixed dogs, not aggressive, left in the Airbnb for the last 2 days after the owners left. The property manager, Alma, called the Humane Society to come do an abandonment seizure and needs PD out for that. He will be in a marked Arizona Humane Society orange and white pickup truck. Alicia, contact at 0935.
0: If you did, post up 11583 to the address there.
2: You said bus stop 11583, Temper?
0: Yeah, 10-4. I just had to do the trespass.
2: Temper.

0: Rush traffic, 78 domestic, 6540 for North Lansing Avenue, 611 beat.
1: 611 Bravo from Sunny Slope.
0: 611 Bravo, and a message to over to Charlie 6-6-9-6-7.
2: English is also domestic, 6045 North 19th Avenue, 611 beat.
3: Hispanic female and Hispanic male in their 20s and on clothing, no mention of weapons. 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
2: Sir, Supervisor Donovan.
1: Bound off ramp can be open for 7th Avenue. We just need to keep northbound closed a little longer.
2: So, 7th Avenue southbound, I-10 and westbound off ramp, just keep northbound closed a little longer.
4: Sir, 747 on Thomas 23 for diesel please.
2: 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And then 29 Robin Wright, copy your message for the 901 2307 North 23rd Street. Before you have another call for 901 Henry, hold of the touch and fire 17, 938, you missed call.
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3: Female wearing a dark wig, red and white striped tank top, black yoga pants, and weapons. One subject is inside the store and one is on the west side of the building outside. 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
1: 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Can I let you get started? 20 West Chapman?
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0: Yeah, for X-ray, I copy. I'll go ahead and notify college for you.
1: Yeah, that's how you want to go. I don't know if it's Tolson or if it's ours, right in the middle.
0: If it's 83rd Avenue, maybe.
1: 8410. Between 8410, 8400
0: will still be gone. Right, if it's in 8410, that's us, but anything along the street just west of 83rd is going to be Tolson.
1: Can you run them, please?
0: I'm sorry, 10-9?
1: Please let them know, and then can you attach these both vehicles for me, please?
0: Sorry, what are you going to give me, please?
1: Arizona, David John Adam, 9, David Sam, to be on a Chrysler 300.
0: I got name for the Kia.
1: That actually was inaccurate, sorry. It's going to be Arizona plate, Robert, 9, Adam, 5, Lincoln, 7.
0: I'll be Robert Knight, Adam 5, Lincoln Sam.
2: Knight 25 Bravo is going to be the 418 helmet, 10,600.
1: Could be on a Chrysler 300.
0: Not up name for the Kia.
1: That actually was inaccurate, sorry. It's going to be Arizona plate, Robert 9, Adam 5, Lincoln 7.
0: I'll be Robert Knight, Adam 5, Lincoln Sam.
2: Knight 25 Bravo is going to be the 418 helmet, 10,617 North 43rd Avenue at the Ross Plaza, 925B. There's 4 transients. They're going back and forth to community mailboxes for the plaza. A minute ago, they were trying to break them open with a metal object. Not seeing any 415 Bravo to it so far. They're at the bus stop now. Number 1 is going to be a black male, black clothing, dreads. And number 2 is a Hispanic male, red hat, red shirt, gray and blue jeans. Can't see the others well enough for a description. No known weapons. Zachary, or telephone contact at 0943. Is there a unit to follow?
3: Penny. 8.2, everyone, you're back. Anyone else looking for Charlie Deck 8, it's not in 43 hours.
4: 8.12 now, I'm switching.
0: Sorry, can I get a tip for the monitor?
5: 82 Bravo monitor.
0: Okay.
3: How about reverses domestic 6545 North 19th Avenue? Backup still at 19th Avenue in Mountain View. Any closer units, which order to Charlie Deck 6? It's 943.

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1: I'm looking at traffic on Charlie 612. So. 2715 West Northern Avenue at 934.

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1: Enjoy.
0: I just passed for 11211 North Black Canyon access. Unit number 212. The unknown subject refusing to leave the room that he's not registered to. No description, but sounds like possibly four subjects in the room and a juvenile 101 needs to be removed. Lisa, the manager, is in contact at 945. Any unit that can follow?
1: Thanks, Jason.
0: Simple, thanks.

0: front row for the hang-up.
1: All right, I'm going to be at 2942 of 24th Street, 945. Yes, follow.
2: So the 13 Bravo.
1: Copy.
0: The second breakaway from this 415 Frank is going to be on hot traffic.
1: Yes, 4, thank you, Trump County, Charlie 6 still.

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1: Okay.
0: So trespasser at extra space storage, 15,045 North Cave Creek. Trying to get me out. I am ground on the north side of the building. He is white in his 30s, wearing a red shirt, unknown pants, unknown weapons. They want him trespassed. Contact Tina, the manager, at 946 unit to follow.

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0: Okay. 10-4.
2: We're going to be on 2-7-1. They advise they're going to be 17. Thanks.
3: 13 Bravo, can you put me on in 961 at 86 Drive and a gal? It's going to be unrelated to 804 X-rays.
2: I copy. If it prolonged the street, anything just specified there, it'd be MCSO, so I'll let them know that one as well. Do you have vehicle descriptions?
3: Yeah, it's also going to be there. It's going to be a black Audi, license plate, Frank Tom Adam 37 William, and a gray Toyota Camry, license plate Victor Edward Adam 9 George Zebra.
2: Call him back.
4: Hi, 14 Bravo, second.
0: 14 Bravo, go ahead.
4: 19th Avenue, cousin A with Zebra Henry Adam, 4 John 7.
0: The Zebra Bravo, Zebra Bravo, Adam, can you turn in the last of the plate?
4: The 10th tag is hard to read. It looks like it's actually Zebra Henry Adam 4 John 7. It's on a Chevy Cruze.
2: Sonata Charlie King Adam 420, missing stuff on swerving and driving erratically. Anybody I saw as well, and also contact as well at 948.
4: Alright, 14 Bravo. So I'm having a, this one's going to be closed off. Is the air unit up?
0: Check. If there's anybody in the area of 19th Avenue at Indian School, 914 Bravo has been slow to stop at 19th out of 9th Avenue and Bethany. We're looking for the aircraft. Picture.
5: Alright, traffic star residential 3131 West Topeka, 933B, unit 2, so switch over to Charlie 9, it's 949.
4: Alright, thank you, Bravo.
2: Copy, thanks. They're on Adam 9.
0: 934 David Cook. 914 Bravo, where are you?
6: Thank you, Bravo Mother.
4: I'm
0: 19th
4: in Missouri. I have one in custody.
0: I copy. One in custody at 19th Avenue in Missouri, 950.
6: 91 Bravo. Okay, I'll slow down starting that way.
0: Yes, 611 David on the third way. 611 David, did you copy? Anyone, David, 10-9?
4: 17, 19, sorry, 9-plus.
0: 10-4.
2: 4068-13 North 19th Avenue for the light rail platform, 611B.
1: 6-1 Bravo, I'm over on Charlie Deck monitoring that call.
2: 10-4. Anyone that can make a backup for 612 Bravo for the 240 for the light rail platform, 6813 North 19th Avenue, 611B.
4: I told Bravo, go for it, and
0: thank you.
2: 10-4, thank you, Charlie 6.

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1: Check with 6. There, 964 Tom, that can be 914 Bravo at his stop at 19th Avenue in Missouri. I'll switch to Adam 9. Before. At 914 Bravo, 19th Avenue, Missouri. 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
1: 3643 Southern, Suite 5. Came from a rear motion detector. It looks like we had an RP on, but he wasn't sure if it was all okay. His ETA, he should have been there about 10 minutes ago. He was in a gray Ford F-150 CCM. That's at 955 unit 12. Policy the Honorable 3634E7.
2: Or actually, let me just read out the call number. I got a city phone.
1: Call from is 480-909-8166.
2: Okay, thanks. So if you cannot accept a call, maybe it's just a not a recognized number. Let's try it 21, please.
1: Yes, of course. Call from is 480-909-8166.
2: Okay, thanks. So if you cannot accept a call, maybe it's just a not a recognized number. Let's try it 21, please.
1: Yes, of course.

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1: 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Thank you.
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0: 911 Bravo, can you push my call through the accident and keep me on it?
1: Super. Hey, 11 Edward.
0: Go ahead.
1: Notable 10501 with Calle de las Casitas, unit number 44. This is zone 000 for the description of sniper shooting.
0: Beta 3 Edward, who's next?
1: That's going to be 418-5605 with Piedmont. Pre-risk incident, completed with Irene, wants to exchange this and now, 1-3. Anthony, for contact, is in the log. 811 Edward for info.
0: What?
1: Yeah, the new AR, it says the complainant, it's a video monitored and saw a white male in a black hat and white shirt outside. Took a photo of the premise, but he hasn't gone inside. Thank you.
0: Okay, 21 Edward.
1: 21 Edward.
2: Yes, ma'am. Reference this duplicate. We've got on clearing this residence. Can we try for a drone to see if they can help us? This is going to be like a hoarder house and have that situation due to a previous 91 Henry.
1: Study drone available. 5212 was running.
0: 823, I'm sorry.
1: Thank you.

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0: Cup fires in our 1051 Transition. We're getting on the 101 from Indian School. Go for northbound.
1: So another unit for the Loop 101 on Indian School Road.
0: 24 Bravo.
1: Can I give a vehicle description?
0: Got
1: it, northbound on the 101. 800 Bravo, can you
2: 10-9? Can you clear for the area now, please?
1: Okay.
2: You could probably just get a positive ID on the driver, or is it just this vehicle?
0: 95% still driving this car. I'm just trying to get the VID.
1: Do you have a vehicle description in your direction of travel?
0: 101 is from Lansing, Maryland. DUI and drugs.
1: We'll keep going in and out of the store, 47 Bravo, and not leaving the property. There's a white male, late 20s, 5'5", medium belly wearing an orange jersey and brown shorts. Another white male, late 20s, same build, brown top and brown shorts. And there's another person wearing a hat with a blue cup, unknown clothing on the side of the building. No weapons for anyone. And everyone's contact at 1005 at copy 623 Edward will follow. We're still waiting.

0: Yeah, we've got eyes on a Honda Civic. It's driving northbound on Loop 101 in Glendale. It's going to be 10451 times 2 for DUI 237, David.
1: Copy. Have they come to the portal yet?
0: Hey, 24 level.
1: Right.
0: Have you attempted to pull the vehicle over?
1: No, I didn't do close attempt.
0: Did I?
1: Sorry, what was your question?
0: They asked if you attempted to pull the vehicle over.
1: No, I did not do a close attempt.
0: I have a meeting. Good, close off.
2: Union. I'm going to be on the northwest corner of 24th Street baseline. I'll go for
0: it. For,
3: for a Walmart on 76th and Thomas.
0: Can I get another unit? Loop 101 in northern. If anyone's closer.
1: I'm going to work for the 101 here. 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
0: 411
1: Robin, monitor. East, oh, West, I'm sorry.
0: We got off on Northern here with a D-Sound. It's going to be a 647 Baker, 25th Street in Sheridan. There's a white female heavy build parked in a running small gray car. Company can't tell if she's just sleeping or completely passed out. Didn't want to get too close. She's going to be on the west side of the street. I think it's in the
1: light. I'm at 90th Avenue in Northern. I'm waiting for a traffic lane now. Initiate the close 6.
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1: Caller, see someone camped out in the alley, or the gate alley behind a vacant house. Possibly some transients in the property in the backyard of the house. If entry was made, one of the subjects is a white female, 35 years old, black tank top and blue jeans. A weapon scene, nobody wants contact at 10:09 hours. Is there anything I can follow?
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4: 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He's still 4 DM. 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

0: Reference to 5, bringing some additional units to 3224 West Jackson, Charlie 4, 10-11.
1: 4-15-9, we're going to pass this to that.
2: Yeah, I'm going to be corporal here. Just confirming his twin brother. I can step on unit roller. I'm about code 4.
3: Copy. Your code 4. Having a unit rolling. 825 Bravo, when you're good, can you give 82 Bravo a call?
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0: 921 David.
1: 21 David.
0: Yeah, is that 47 Victor still holding?
1: 4.
0: You can send that to me.
1: Super, thank you. I'm going to be the 47 Victor, 3702 West Dunlop Avenue, Apartment A. It occurred at 1800 hours, compliance 2014, Gray Kia Soul, Arizona, Edward David Adam 2, Young 5, glass all over the ground near where it was parked. There was a 917 reported yesterday with the same license plate. Manny for contact at 1013.

only the steps because something else first dad. I know I'll have to do flat 20. Fully accident. I 17 and 19 thousand.

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1: Kentucky, 900 on 12th Street.
0: Copy. Going to be at 2309 on 12th Street to check on a roommate robber of 1968. Complainant is out of town and he's watching the complainant's dog and hasn't heard from him in 3 days. The phone is dead. 21's attached. Complainant also hasn't seen him go in or out of the house via camera. I call for 21 contact at 1015. 3 at 12.
1: 733 Edwards.
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1: You 14 on him?
2: 14, have you seen the 964, Tom?
1: Yes. Any 964, Tom, able to head out to 67th Avenue and Indian School Road?
3: I'm over there.
1: Copy.

0: 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It's going to be a commercial coming from the exit error alarm. It is 1017. Is there a unit to follow? Any unit to follow for this Audible at 1341 North 29th Drive, 825 feet.
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1: 611? Okay, sure.

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1: Yeah, regarding that 601-21 detail, I'm actually taking care of it as we speak on the 21. 16-22, I'll just pull it out afterward.
2: It's not me, copy.
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1: Copy. 415 CCAP 4138 West Dahlia Drive, 931B. And then 459 Adam at 3543 West Thunderbird Road, 931B. Unit for a fight call, 2737 West Van Buren.

0: 425 Papa.
1: I'm 21 David.
2: Hi, 21 David.
1: Yeah, would you mind calling the cop? There's near the A building, but it doesn't give a specific unit. There's four.
2: I'm happy and for fortunate about that, so I was clearing for as well, so send it to both of you. 2737 West Van Buren, it's just on automotive repair. Complainant sent a verbal with the owner who lost complainant's chainsaw. They were repairing for him. Tried to get him a different one. The Hispanic male in his 30s, long sleeve, maybe blue shirt, no weapons. Except for contact 1023.
3: Information for any units in the area, 37 Street Thomas, it's 510 broadcast. For Black Mustang, John French Adams, 351. Speeding and swerving out of the vehicle, swift off the complainant. Very check there, with Los Angeles down on Thomas, 30, it's 1024.
4: Last name is Lynch, it's Lincoln Young, Nora Charles Henry, date of birth 10-15 of 75.
1: Good.
2: 647 on the northeast corner of I-17 in Union Hills. Transient black male, black shorts, has a small water gun he's using to spray unliquided passing cars. He also has two backpacks on the ground. No one for contact at 1024. Unit to follow.
5: 22
2: North. 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
5: Copy 811 Bravo. It's going to be an audible 10501 West Cali de Las Citas, Unit 44, coming from Zone 000. It was received at 9:54 hours. It is 10:25. Is there a unit to follow?
0: 8:15 Bravo.
5: Copy.
0: Right, yeah.
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0: it's interpreted
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0: 1025.
2: 94
0: Bravo, can you attach me to that?
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0: 91 Bravo, 91 Bravo.
2: 10-4, thank you.
0: Was that for me?
5: Yeah, just doing a status check on you.
1: Oh, yeah. Yeah, Uncle Bob, I'm just waiting for my 964, Tom. Thank you.
5: Copy.

0: Your alarm call is going to be for 3543 West Glenberg Road at the Spirit Store, 931B. It's an audible from Bird Perimeter 2, starting at 1042 Prim 21 is going to be in the call. Going for contact at 1027, is there a unit to follow?
1: 31 heading.
0: 10-4, thank you.
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3: Air 21.
4: Room bro, yes, sir.
0: Yeah, we've got Latin music at 3621 with Maricopa. It's Latin music, information line 3.

0: Reduced traffic's going to be the domestic 2334 West Hazel 613G. Started for domestic 2334 West Hazel 1. 611 units, come back up to Charlie, Charlie Victor 6, it's 1030, frequencies are clear.
1: I copy 659, what is the supervisor monitor?
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3: That's probably what we need a response from 921 David.
1: 921 David.
4: G24 David. Can you change our 20 to that 801 West Via Rita Drive, please?
1: Yes, I'm fine. 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
1: Okay.

0: T-24 David.
1: Our complainant says that she has an order of protection in place against this Austin line. Are you seeing anything in the system? I'm not finding it.
0: I will take a look. Is it spelled correctly in the call?
1: I believe so, yes.
0: Okay, give me a minute and I'll look it up.
2: Contact is 1034. I have a 6-6-2 on Adam, 24th Street, Indian School in the southeast corner, unknown male, 6 foot, in a sporty spindle, jeans with unclear shirt. I have Steve, black and white, on a leash near him. Critical complaint is also in distress, no food or water, it's not a great issue. There's nobody for contact at 1034 during this call. Copy.
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2: Instead of 4122 North 17th Street, one subject to be a white male, 30 to 40, years old, spindled, tank top with pink flamingo, blue shorts. Section of tank top with a pink flamingo, and he's wearing blue shorts. He's going to be in a wheelchair, his name is Jesse. Was just discharged for non-compliant, bringing 237 David into the facility. Is now in the parking lot, stating that he's going to go by 237 David to send out an x-ray. David is using a call company, gave him all his belongings, and he's walking away eastbound Indian School. He's 1035, he didn't call.
4: All right, thank you.
2: You're welcome. On 22 North 17th Street.
0: Copy. Ashley Lamb, using the name that is on the attached plate or the vehicle, there is no, she's not the plaintiff for anything an EZ point issued at any point during this calendar year.
1: I copy. They were able to give me a screenshot of their paperwork. I'm going to look up the case number right now. I'm not sure if it's been served yet.
0: You want to give me the case number and I can look it up at an open room here?
1: Yeah, it'll be Frank Nora 2026052337.
3: Copy, thank you.
2: Thanks, guys.
5: David, yeah, sorry, I was on info. I got the 21 for language line, and I was doing that. So you can 22-964 Tom if you have one coming.
2: Thank you. 5 o'clock, 18th Ave Van Buren for a Chevy Astro van. White and color, there's no plate on the Ultra Celia for contact. Another 7.
0: August 6th.
2: Everybody. Since you trespass the Dollar General, 1529 with San Buren. Spent male, white t-shirt, black shorts, muffins, instead of store seasonally, even he's known to steal. Don't know the employee's name, but it's the employee's product, 1037.
0: I attach it to your call, sir.
1: Copy, thank you.
0: I'm for.
5: Do I still have a vacuum coming?
2: Yes, sir. 414 Bravo's coming.
3: 14 Bravo, I'm at 35 at Buckeye. What's the code for?
2: 412 Bravo, you come for?
5: Bravo, 10-4. He can 22.
3: Fourteen Bravo, copy, 10-8.
0: David is coming request for the 647 at 17801 North 16th Street. Thought to 10 ago, a male was standing next to the water pipe and talking to a 101. A caller thought he was trying to 487 the water pipe. They didn't have any description on either of them. No weapons. And no one for contact at 1038 in its follow.
3: 34 call first down. I actually dispo without putting any comments.
0: You may go ahead.
4: You're 25 Adam. Yeah, we'll be off at Pullman 30th Avenue with that 47 Ventures. So nice part. I'm go for it. You can just pass me out here.
2: Copy. Is there another unit to start up for Pullman 30th Avenue for a 47 Victor?
4: I'm go for it. Yeah. Take 25 David to take in your restaurant.
2: Copy.
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2: Have a trespasser, 2315 West Bethany Home at the urgent care. About 5 to 6 subjects hanging out, mostly males. Belongings are camped out everywhere. Lacking mostly on the north side of the building. Signs are posted, AP is on file. There's no B for contact at 1040. Is there a unit that can follow?
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2: So the US Airport can voice your response.
1: 602-684-6207.
2: Okay, thank you.
0: 11-6, Hispanic male, stands for the love of black shirt, black pants, so to carry a firearm, didn't threat with it though. Was physical with his girlfriend Delilah and took her phone and chain. There's no injuries, and then left alone the 21 in another direction in a black BMW sedan with a friend who was the driver. Hispanic male, 20, so for the description of weapons, which you presume, but stands for contact is 1041.
3: City Sir 15W in Van Buren, perfect walking westbound. Hispanic male, white shirt, black pants in the shopping cart. Looks like he has railroad tracks in the shopping cart. Call the live passerby at 1042 Union Hill.
4: 15 Hill.
5: Following for Bravo, is it is okay with 51 Bravo? It's just a passerby, no contact needed. 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If they don't want Bravo, I prefer that.
4: If you want Bravo, now what call is it?
3: 714 Bravo's call. It's a subject with a shopping cart with railroad track in the shopping cart, but nobody for contact. Hold on, my passerby.
4: Yeah, if you want Bravo, just broadcast that, that's fine.
6: Bridge traffic is a 47 Bravo 2140 East Baseline 420.
4: 425 Bravo, go prior.
6: 425 Bravo is going to be on Charlie 4, 1043.
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0: Never.
1: 42 Bravo, monitor.
0: Never. I don't know if they can hear items being thrown. No mention of weapons, no description of either subject, and nobody for contact at 1043. Is there a unit that can follow?
8: Yes, sir.
0: Copy. Six 34, Adam, on your info.
5: 634, Adam. Code 4, that is my vehicle. Excuse me, 48 Victor Echo J card for 3805 East Bell Road, please.
0: 10-4 is unoccupied.
5: 10-4 unoccupied.
3: Optima, license plate, Charles Paul Adam 8 George 3. Parked out here last night. Complainant has the keys, no known weapons, unknown if tracking devices on the vehicle. I have an innocent for contact at 1044.
0: Thanks, Scott. Hey, you're the info at 1044.

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1: Medical white tank top, black shorts, red and white shoes, weapons. Sheriff, come to Kimberly. 170 pounds, blue shirt, black pants, mentally impaired, SMI, schizophrenia. I've been taking a UPC, it's an ongoing issue, subject's making 236 tonight on x-ray. We get a Duke call complaining that her seeing upset with waiting, says that she's taking her son to CVI. And I call is still holding, it's 1045, you need to follow.
0: 733, Edward.
1: Copy. Copy, Liz. First, that was Circle K. Black Mills, 5862, some build, pink flower shirt, red pants, sandals, muffins. I see you stand on foot, the angel for tracking 36.
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1: It's a 9:15 42:25 West Glendale, Great Kia versus Great Buick. Defend medics that occurred on the Front City Street. Drilling for contact at 10:47. Yeah.

0: Emergency traffic of a 911 with an 11-month-old not breathing, 8560 West McDowell Road, Shelby.
1: Eight fifteen Bro,
0: and your backup. 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
0: Copy. It's going to be 25-25 West Greenway, the Trevally Medical Plaza, conception strength from the Greenway frontage stairwell. Using 237 David, it is posted no trespassing. There is an AT on file. The property owner, Aliana, is asking for contact and wants them officially trespassed. It's 1049 unit to follow.
2: 12th Street, it's a white male, no further description, laying down with all his belongings underneath one of the trees near the wash. Nobody for contact at 1049 to have a unit to call. 22-9, copy, 622, Bravo's making a backup.
0: Okay, thank you.

0: And then get another 800 unit reference to 901 with the other bundled 8550 with McDowell Road. We need another unit to possibly call the child at the hospital if they transport is bringing work on Charlie 8. It's 1051.
1: Hello, Bravo.
0: Copy.

0: 9-11, David.
1: 9-11, David.
0: Yeah, it's going to be a domestic 6013 or 3670 in number 4. The river with expert control, born in 1961. He's a black male, bald, gold shirt, tan pants, also the description of a muffin. We're taking a TV. Boyfriend doesn't live there. We spent the night and goes to the receiver and David issues her anyone being 390. He is still 23 and our complaint is inside. The cherry for contact is 1054. Is there units 1?
2: 915 Bravo prior.
0: Okay.
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0: Okay.

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1: Should be 431B.
3: 431, David.
1: 431, David, on Charlie 4, 1056.
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0: Super. Emergency traffic in the 900 Victor, 8520 West Thomas Road, 812 feet. Any units available to start up for 900 Victor, 8520 West Thomas Road, 812 feet. PCH. 88 North 15th Street, 5 mil 60s, tall build, red shirt and shorts with a straw hat and a gray mustache and hair. Weapons, he had an irrigation metal pole. A gray Kia sedan around unknown license plate. SRP states irrigators not supposed to be messing with the complainants properly, and they haven't hired anybody. So they open the meters and the water's running down the street. Carry for contact at 1057. I copy 611 Bravo to follow.
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0: Copy.

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I got a recovery from my ex-husband at 3822 Sacred Street. Subject name Salvatore. Note of birth and their weapons in the state. The complaint I would like to retrieve as well. Sarah, waiting in a U-Haul on a white pickup truck for contact. It's 10:58.

0: back at the intersection, it wasn't there and it was not towed.
1: Four or five, I had two for you. First is going to be a residential 825 East Euclid, 425 Newton. And for this residential, it's going to be 825 East Euclid. 422 Bravo is going to be on Charlie Ford, 759. Next one is going to be a 5241 West Van Buren, 54 King Beat.
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1: 514 Bravo is going to be on Charlie 5, 1059.
2: 42 Bravo to Monitor Euclid.
0: 10-4. We have a unit to back up for the fight at 2041 West Van Buren, 5-8.
2: No problem. What's my problem? He has it on traffic.
0: 10-4. Supervisor to monitor for the fight call.
2: Fight to monitor.
0: 10-4. Mercy traffic side 240, 7th Avenue, Camelback, 614B. Anyway, sorry for 240, 7th Avenue, Camelback, 614B.
2: 611
0: Bravo, David. 611 David. 611 David, back to Stuart, 611 o'clock, 7-8, clear.
2: 611 Bravo, prior.
0: Yep.
2: 613 David.

803 Edward for info. I referenced your call. It looks like the clinic said they were in A961 yesterday, and when he went to get his vehicle,

0: 6. And I thought, David, you can send the 6 that you want at him. I'm 23.
1: Correct the cabinet for residential 2211 West El Cristina, 621B.
0: 621, bro.
1: 621, bro. I'm up Charlie Deck 6. 101, the nuclear. Copy 623, I've worked with our supervisor to monitor.
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1: Stop for thanks. 325, David, I copy 23 on 651 on 2207 West Hayward at 1102. Okay, time for thank you. Upgrade up a domestic 6039 36th Avenue, 914 beat. 15 Bravo 12 David, and 911 David, you're showing you 17 to George Charlie Vic 9411
0: Delta. 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

station for units in the area of 41st Drive and Anthem Way. 5-0, white male, 45'9", red boots, baseball cap, red shirt over neck, white basketball shorts, was filming a guy on a bike in motion towards him. Flora doesn't think he was trying to hit him, but then they walked away westbound. Information only, 11 drove 3.

0: 516 Volatile traffic. I sent you the 961 at 3rd Street in Lincoln. It's a white Toyota sedan versus a Premier Leasing white truck. We have Auden and Welfare contact at 1104. Holding a 647 at 817 North 6th Street by 18 feet.
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0: 414 David. 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

0: Cactus Elf, are you over here? Can you send 931 to Edward a message?
1: Yeah, 10-4.
0: It's a 901 at 15202 North 40th Street in Building 6, Unit 232. Complainant came to her 40-year-old son's apartment and thinks possibly 901 Henry in state for CPR. Fire is just being for a call to be put in. The mom's for contact at 1106. 631 David, I see you, Tad. Thank you. Figure Kia versus a Gray Buick, medical declined. It occurred out front of City Street. Julian for contact at 1107.

0: We're holding a 14 Tom at 6900 South 59th Avenue, 830 to repeat.
1: Emergency traffic is a commercial 3839 North 3rd Street, 732 beat. Over commercial Burke, 3839 North 3rd Street, 732 beat. There's unit ghosts on Charlie 7, no response, 1107.
0: Hey, you just start up even for a list for this commercial at 3839 North 3rd Street, 732 beat.
2: 712 David switching.
0: 10-4 Charlie 7, I need to make a backup for 712 David. There's a male with a hammer breaking in at 3839 North 3rd Street, 732 B.
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0: 10-4 Charlie 7, are you supervisor monitor?
4: Yeah, I'm a true problem monitor.
0: 10-4. Ever, thank you. Good night, Sergeant Smogged.
5: Night, Evo.
0: Okay, thank you.
6: 934 J for Mountain Hall.
0: Okay, thank you.
1: I left these. It's going to be a 3839 North 3rd Street, again on 27708.
5: Charlie 7,
0: Charlie 7.

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1: Okay.
0: 647 at 817 North 6th Street. Sky on the 6th at unit 1403. Reference of previous incident, PD without asking about a male 101 inside of room 1403. Both are there now and looks like they might be checking out soon. No description of them. We have Miguel, the cleaners, for contact at 1112.
2: Sir, you need to go for this 240, 13,828 North 35th Avenue, 932B. Breakaway front is 240, 13,828 North 35th Avenue, 932B.
1: 921 Davis,
2: over. Okay, thank you. Is there a unit to follow for this 240, 13,828 North 35th Avenue, 932B?
1: 923 David, I can start heading that way, too.
2: Okay, thank you, Sergeant Monitor.
3: Hey, Department Monitor. Okay,
2: thank you.
4: 10-4, it's a 647 Victor at 950 West Rose Garden Lane at the Sunbelt Investment Holding. The white van, no plate on the southwest corner. Unknown how many occupants. Hasn't seen anyone get out of the vehicle, but no one is supposed to be on the property. RP Megan was like a 21 at 1114. Copy 212 Vault. Bar to follow.
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1: The attic cam or drone available for 825 East Euclid, 8600 South on Charlie 4.
0: Frequently, this tenant's window was broken. Complaint is property manager. Tenant is Ray, a Hispanic male, heavy set, black short hair. No known weapons, no 237 David or 390, lives alone, unknown medical conditions. Owns a light green Toyota Avalon, parked in parking lot, lives in Plate, Arizona. Paul David Edward, 935, correction, it's going to be Hawaii plate. Just had odor coming from the apartment and the power is off. Complainant will be outside the unit waiting. It's going to be Tony, the property manager, in a blue shirt and dark blue shorts with a white hat for contact at 1117. Unit follow. Any units to make a backup for 721 David for the 900 Bravo 2224 North 27th Street? I'm sorry, 726 Bravo. I was kind of going out and I didn't quite hear you. Can you 10-9?
2: Can you please run a plate for me, please? It's going to be Arizona license plate, Sam Adam. John Zebra.
0: Copy that.

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1: 33 Bravo and April Bravo prior to alcohol 93. I think they're closer to the 19 units.
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2: 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I think we got 932 Edward to respond to the hot call.
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0: Disregard. 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
0: info, he's in custody. He's in custody at 6030 North 36th Avenue, 1119.

0: 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It's a generic broadcast subject in a gray Beamer or Jetta. Chased Comp for about a minute and had a baby in the car with him. Last seen southbound on Scottsdale Road. No for contact information only at 1121.
1: Holding a domestic at 2335 North 41st Avenue, 824B.

0: 731 Edward, copy your message for the trespasser 1525 North Central Avenue at CVS. 3D47 Bravo inside the store, white male 6'2 beard, black long sleeve shirt, blue pants, none of the weapons, has a large backpack. It's going to be out in the staff for contact at 1121.
1: It's a 900 Victor at Greenway Road and Tatum Boulevard in the southwest corner, just east of 6th Safeway by the dentist's office. Unknown race male in a 101 in a silver Nissan Murano. Unknown license plate with windows down. Concern possibly 901 Ocean. Unknown if fire is going to be staging at this time. Known for contact at 1122.

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3: Edward.
0: 16, Edward.
3: I just was supervisor. So one of our victims is going to be transported precautionary to St. Joe's for stitches.
0: One of the suspects transported to St. Joe's for precautionary.
3: Oh, negative victims.
0: Correction, victim transported to St. Joe's for stitches.
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2: A11 Edward for info. 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

0: 803 Henry for info. Our 601 has been located. She's currently back home at the 20. Can we roll fire out here? She has some heat-related injuries.
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1: Copy. A4 Bravo, I acknowledge your message. It's for the Audible at 3939 East Shea Boulevard, the Gateway Academy at 1126. Can I get a backup?
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0: 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It's going to be A 589 at 5470 Indian School Road. Plates out in all four directions. Complainant stated people are treating it like a four-way and refuses till it gets fixed. Streets have been advised. It is 1128. And I copy A 23 Ocean, you attached. 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
1: Right.
0: Sending in a domestic 2335 North 41st Avenue. Son and girlfriend and a verbal girlfriend's name Samantha, unknown date of birth. Indian female, unknown height or weight, no further information or description, no 11. Client was very uncooperative with questions and wouldn't give any more info. It's going to be Rita for contact at 1132. Do I have a unit to follow? Any units of backup for 824 Nora for the domestic 2335 North 41st Avenue?
2: That's your problem.
0: 10-4. Blue Ocean, do you have traffic?
3: Good afternoon for the backup.
0: 10-4, you're really 10-1.
4: I'm David.
0: I'm Linda David.
4: Can you push this call through as a report, please?
0: Go for it.
2: 615, yeah, we're going to have another positive on the 101.
0: David?
5: Can you get fire out here? One of the passengers in the vehicle is had pain and she started throwing up.

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1: Good.
0: I sent you the 647 at 3607 West Corona Avenue, 4400 South. It's in the alley behind. While I go, three subjects camped out in the alley behind, complained of house, refusing to leave, two males and a 101, a bunch of tools with them, have tents put up, no further description, no other weapons, they saw tools. Rawls was contacted at 1136 as a unit fellow.

0: 4-7 Lincoln 747 Victor.
1: Pepper. Huh? 07 South 47th Street in the condo. Complaint is 2005 white Escalade. License plate Charles Edward Zebra 3923. Taken this morning, no tracking, no search info, negative for impound. 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
0: I have to move to 47 at 1010 North 10th Street. Complain of things they are selling 237 David from this house. Currently one person loitering in the front. Black male, 30s to 40s, 5'9", 110 pounds, gray shirt, black sweatpants with red, yellow, and green on the side. Sandals and weapons, possibly on 237 David. They already reported it to the Drug Enforcement Bureau. At 1139, do you have a unit to follow?
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0: 10-4.
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0: 11 Edward.
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3: 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We're going 23 right now.
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1: 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And is there a unit with the ACG?
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0: 630 Bravo. It's a 647 at 1825 North 42nd Street. It's a townhome. Complainant's brother-in-law, Jeremy, who's a white male, 45 years old, 5'11", thin build, black hair, dark eyes, facial hair, black short sleeve shirt, black pants, yellow boots, was holding a hammer, known to use 237 David, came to complainant's house and saw complainant's name and tried the door handle. Complainant lost sight of the subject, unknown if he's still there. Complainant has an order of protection but not served yet. Kayla is your contact at 1145. Can I get you to follow? Copy.
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0: 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I copy the license plate. 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
2: 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First, make copy of the ticket. Keep me on it, please.
0: 10-4. I'm Charlie B. It's 4410 North 99th Avenue, 811B. A25 Bravo, I see that you're 10-8. Are you able to start up for this domestic at 4410 North 99th Avenue in the 811B?
3: Yes, sir. You can send it.
0: 10-4, that's Charlie.
4: 811 Edward from phone.
0: 11 Edward.
4: Give us like 2 minutes. We'll start up.
5: Is a 487 Victor at 18,836 North 34th Lane, Apartment 1, 933 feet. 19 Kia Baltimore. The VIN is in the call. Noelle says access to the vehicle. She has the keys. Negative impounds. Negative on tracking. Amy for contact at 1148.
6: Six
5: 42 David for traffic. Run. It's a 647 Victor at 1804 West Mountain View Road, the south side of Mountain View. It's white male, about 40 years old, and an older model pickup truck parked on the south side of Mountain View since this morning. Two dogs are in the vehicle. Complainant also saw him living out of the vehicle near her work recently until police had him moved. There was always lots of 647 foot traffic around the vehicle, no known weapons, no one for contact at 1149. Can I get a unit to follow?
1: 623, bro.
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3: Can you push my calls? A, we'll leave me on it. Thank you.
0: 10-4.

0: Please serve me now. I make this call at 210 and R. Put it through, leave us all on so we can start stuff. P1, please.
1: Copy.
2: If you were, we're having a traffic stop on the avenue about you. If you check out the service, you can still 4-1 to throw this for me.
3: 624 Bravo, I'm code 4.
1: Copy.
4: Need to get her property out of her room. Staff is willing to allow him in with PD standby. Complainant is wearing a blue tan long sleeve, tan cargo shorts with black sunglasses near the lobby. We have David for contact at 1152. Do we have a unit to follow?
2: 316.
1: Come on. Feeling 237, David. One's a black man, 30s, 40s. Beard, dread in a ponytail. Black tank and gray or dark blue denim shorts, black hat with white lettering, has a firearm on the waistband. Was verbally aggressive with the complainant when asked the crowd to clear out. No 418 Tom signs all over. Robert for contact at 1152, 9 Wolf Bravo, I copy. Hold on.
2: Hold on.
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2: Yeah, Linux 81 and the unit calling that I just checked the south side and the west end of the arena. I wasn't from your ground, didn't see anybody, so I'm missing this code 4 for now.
3: Actually, on my copy, we're going to get with the guys inside the arena, let them know in case he's inside.

0: Griffith's assault on Charlie Ford. We can get Leslie Kilsardis at 1209 West Madison. Charlie Ford, 755.
1: Any Leslie's able to respond to the assault at 1209 West Madison?
2: Leslie, was there another unit is happening at Anamilia?
3: Code 4, thank you.
2: Copy. Perfect, thank you. And 924 David, can you clarify you're on EVA?
4: 10-4.
2: Mm-hmm. Is there another unit to meet 924 David at 35th Avenue in EVA?
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2: Thank you.
1: Just for each notion, 4210 East Washington Street, attempt to serve non-protection to Don, 1883, blackmail, 510, thin build, light colored eyes, false fade, possibly on the gun, has a bull tattoo, there's Taurus on his arm. It's 1158, you can spell it.
5: Hey, I just got flagged out of the GCU garage. Just gonna say, I was wondering if any of us have any jumper cable system with a non-working car.
2: Some.

0: No, I'm just seeing if any PD has some.
1: Is there a unit with jumper cables that says Grand Canyon parking garage?
2: Bravo.
1: 3026 North 46th Avenue. Anyone with jumper cables to assist 915 Bravo at the Grand Canyon University parking garage?
3: Well, anyone, Bravo, you're able to reach out to GCU PD, see if they can assist with that.
0: 915 Bravo, yeah, I was going to have her ask the security guard at the front to get to GCU PD. We'll do that, thank you.
2: Jersey West, white GMC Yukon, it's got no plate.
1: Copy.
4: To take and keep me in, please.
1: 4. Can I get a unit to follow 621 Bravo at 19th Avenue Desert?
5: Bravo, I'm right down the road. You can't catch me, though.
1: Copy. Bravo?
3: Yeah, crisis response out here. We'd like to speak with him.
2: UPD, Paul 20 on Adam Deck 8.
1: GCUPD?
2: I think it's going to be code 4 here to go. Of course, I just came 23 and the subject's going to be leaving Beacon 1022 on your units, and thank you.
1: Copy that. Thank you for letting me know. 822 Adam and 824 Bravo, did you copy that?
4: Well, I did. I copy the script here. Camera information, which way is it?
1: I copied that you copied. I did not copy the rest. Can you 1090 or 101?
4: I have to do the body cam activation.
1: Copy that. GCU, do you have anybody available with jumper cables to assist at the parking garage?
6: Hey, guys, which parking garage are you?
1: 915
0: Bravo. 15 Bravo. It'd be the parking garage right by the hotel, and it's somebody on the second floor. It's a Toyota 4Runner.
7: Both vehicles have moved on to Beardsley. It's the east on south side of Freeway. Gloria for contact at 1202.
1: Copy that. And that's going to be over at 3026 at North 46th Avenue at the duplex. Check on Honesty. A black female, 7 years old mother, Jasmine, has order protection against father refusing to complain or father to contact a 7-year-old. No AZ court 1031. It's Asha for telephone contact at 1203. Do you have units follow?
4: Super Bowl.
1: Of course.
8: Red Eric Sanchez. He's a Hispanic, a black male, 43 years old, 5'3 to 5'5, 250 pounds, black shirt, gray pants, no weapons. The 12-year-old, 13-year-old, and 4-year-old in the house.

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0: Center to 418 Georgia, 829 East Chipman Road, 4800 South, Sober Living House. A male who had been evicted has come back and refusing to leave. His name is Scott, white male, 66 years old, 5'2", heavy set, red scrubs, no weapons. We have a resident, Ricardo, for contact at 1204. Do we have a unit to follow?
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3: Burglary. Library motion, no one for contact at 1205. 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
0: 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And he'll follow up.
1: Copy, subject is being transported to Good Sam in rest 3 for precautionary. And you said that you guys are following?
0: 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The other half of 512 Edward will follow in the Tahoe while I ride with the ambulance.
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2: A white female, no further description, laying down with all her belongings underneath one of the trees, no known weapons, no one for contact at 1207. 622 Bravo, I see you attached, thank you.
0: Well, that's Bravo, copy.
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3: Could be possibly life-threatening if a head injury, so kind of hard to tell. It's just he's gone. He's a little bit dizzier. It's not as responsive as when the officer's first on scene, but he is still breathing and still responsive. I have an officer going to the hospital. Perfect. Okay.
1: Copy. Hi, Edward.
4: Yes, ma'am. Is it possible if Desert Ops can pull the pole cam around CAT?
1: Not.
5: 52 X-ray, there's no longer pole cams over there.
3: I feel better, info.
1: Are you code 4-10-12 for a hot call?
0: Sure.
1: Said someone tried to 911 Charlie him. Told the complainant that a suspect was at the bus stop, no description given. Then I checked outside and there was no one at the bus stop. Was like this subject removed from the property? I'm a Mauricio for contact at 12:09 hours.
2: F4. 22. Good, 921V. Clear my pickup truck versus a white sedan. No injuries. Complaint was just a passerby. Did not witness it and is no longer on the scene. Fire 17 for minor injuries. And the vehicles are blocking all the southbound and partial northbound.
6: 1210. 923, David. I can help for 508 if that's needed.
7: Yeah. I got a. Before the victim got transported, he told me that the suspect is an older black male, skinny, with a tan shirt, unknown color shorts, seeking ID, and desires prosecution. Our last known location is 11th and Madison a little while ago, but he wasn't able to give much more. My partner is, you know, working to get more info at the hospital.
1: Victim told you a suspect is older, black male, skinny, tan shirt, unknown shorts. He can ID and desires prosecution. Last known 20 is 11th and Madison.
0: This is doing well.
1: Touch on Bravo, go ahead.
0: So our original scene may be down at 11th Avenue Madison. That's the only info we had.
8: I'm not sure if anyone located one yet. Is there any pole cams in that area that we can pull or we have access to?
1: Negative, they don't have pole cameras in that area.
9: Campus Security has a good camera that points off of 11th Avenue Jackson going north. I think Cruz is checking on that right now.
7: October 10-4, yeah. I'm going to be headed to the security room now, see what they've got for that location. And I'll also check the pole cams while I'm at it. They're pretty poor quality, though.
8: Thank you, Bravo, copy.
4: Thank you, Adam. You copy my message?

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3: 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I'm gonna restart the MDC and sign back in soon.
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4: Whatever, go ahead.
2: Regarding the pole pins, I either don't have access anymore to them or they were removed. So we're not going to have anything for the pole pins.
1: 623 Edward for traffic. It's a 911 hang-up call at 9250 North 3rd Street, the Scottsdale Healthcare Hospital, and it looks like it's in Unit 3010. It was an immediate hang-up, no response on callback, and it's a VoIP. Your contact is the hospital at 1214.
4: Yes, I told Edward, 504 said there was no pole cameras over there, so that makes sense.

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1: Send it.
0: It's a 239 at 2323 West Dunlap Avenue in Unit 101. The sister of the deceased showed up and started picking things up from the room, and told complainant that PD gave her permission. Complainant is not sure, said her name is Martha, Hispanic female, 20 to 28 years old, had a gold gray t-shirt, arrived in a Jeep Cherokee. Your contact at 1215. Can I get a unit to follow? Copy.
2: Black shorts, no weapons. We have Overleaf, the manager, for contact at 1215. Do you have a unit to follow?
1: No.
2: 10-4.

0: 34 Bravo for info. Do you want to be taken off your call and put back on your OD?
1: Yeah.
2: Yeah,
1: I think for my fine for 1800 hours.
0: 10-4.
3: Yeah, so next unit coming for this can just relieve fire's position, blocker with southbound lane. Just north of Orange Road, please.
4: 923, David, copy.
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0: 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I'll take that 418.
1: Gonna be 7th Street, Bonapello, Robert Sam Adams, 253. VMW, he's not pulling over yet, coming up 7th Street, Missouri.
2: Okay. Street in Montevello.
3: Central 52.
2: Copy. Bravo, did you ever imagine me?
0: This is for Bravo, could you tell me?
2: I didn't catch your miles.
0: Sorry, last three are 299.
2: That's 1218.
4: 931 Edwards, send us the check welfare and RV.
3: Keep in Missouri.
1: Yeah, 613 Adam, we just pulled in here to Circle K, 7th Street, Missouri.
2: Community Medical Services, 931B. Client Rodney Ackridge, a 59-year-old white male, 5'6", thin, navy blue shirt, black pants, don't know what this. Went to the methadone clinic and took fentanyl. He refused EMS services. He's now standing in the parking lot, not trying to get hit, complaining, requesting PD and BHU both respond. Call you for contact at 1219.
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6: Holding a domestic at 402 North 41st Drive and another domestic at 1701 West Alta Vista.

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1: 922 Edward, go ahead.
0: Serenity, the main 61 at 43rd Avenue and Dunlap, 922B. The blue Chevy Equinox versus a white Kia SUV. Medical was declined at 1221.
2: No license plate. Complaint will guide PD to that house. Da, da, da. Previous incident listed in the call. We have an Isaiah for contact at 1221. Is there a unit to follow?
3: Agent 409.
2: Copy.

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1: Go ahead.
0: When I ran that trailer plate, it doesn't have a 47 Victor. Do we know if he had that trailer plate in a 47 Victor?
1: Yeah, the previous incident is just trying to call, but I'll make sure it's in there. It's 47 Victor.

0: welcome.
1: Hi, 24 David, it's going to the 647 at 2020 West Laurel Lane. It's on the east side of the complex, 924 B. There's one subject, mixed male, 14 years old, thin build, unknown clothing, no known weapons. He's with a male, kind of 101. No, no weapons, no further description, no one for contact at 1223. Is there a unit to follow?

0: Fair unit, Cofalo 924 David, for the 647 2820 West Laurel Lane, 11800 North.
1: 924 Bravo.
0: Every, thank you.
2: I'm 32 Bravo, you can send that 647.
0: I copy. It's going to be 4211 North Indian Lane. And now I'm sitting along the cinder block wall. It's going to be a 30-510 medium build. Approximately a blue shirt and a color pants on to move along. Please look inside for 24 units, Paul.
3: Good. We just got a duplicate that the planet reached the key holder and provided everything was closed for.
4: Copy that.
0: And so?
3: What for?
0: Copy it.

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0: silver Toyota Camry, license plate tied, Edward Victor, Edward Robert, versus unknown vehicle. Fire was 17 for pain.
1: My doctor now, business, 933B. The past 20 minutes, there's no white male, 30s, advertised skinny, black shirt, shorts, dark curly hair, a purple blanket around the shoulders, and a weapon, smoking 237 David. And a white male, 30 to 40s, average height and build. Gray shirt, khaki shorts, and a weapon, smoking 237 David, some belongings and some objects. Definitely wants to move to Long Sierra for contact at 1226.
2: Guys? The friend went to jail and left their 3-year-old nonverbal child with the caller. Friend has been out of jail for over 24 hours, but isn't picking up her child. The caller doesn't have any supplies to care for the child. And contact Blaze at 1226. Unit to follow?
0: C-25
3: Bravo. Go ahead.
0: Nothing came back for me either for it. Have any C-Bravo?
3: What?
0: Supervisor wants to make sure you copy the 900 India holding.
3: I don't think he had that van or the plate number. So I think that's why it was in Dennis 47 Victor.
4: For the report says the register owner did not have the title for the VIN number for the trailer. We still did a report on it saying it's stolen.
5: Drive, the trailer park, lot 12. Complainant was in a verbal with his brother, Joseph, born in 78, Hispanic male, 39 years old, 5'11", heavy build, dark t-shirt, dark shorts, known to keep a machete in his sky blue Toyota Tacoma, was wanting to 239 complainant, then left. The complainant thinks he will come back. We have Dominique for contact at 1228. Do we have the end of the call?
0: Circle K. Black male transient is locked in the bathroom stall, refusing to leave. Unknown is doing 237 David, no known weapons, no physical injuries. We have a Thomas for contact at 1228. It looks like Fire was responding, and they were unknown if it was medical as well, and so they call back when they're 23 if it's a medical only issue, but it doesn't look like we've got a call.
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0: Yeah, can you give my comfort call and have them meet me at 36th Avenue and the Council so we can just get some information about this trailer before we roll up there?
1: Copy. I'll give them a call.
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0: Penny is able to go to 7th Avenue in Portland to check on Taunton 229. Is he still there?
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2: Room roll, what is code 4?
0: Jennifer.
2: Go ahead.
3: I just want to make sure you copy the 900 India that's holding there.
2: I do not. We'll check it out. Protection order against that subject, and he's also, or she's also 51.
0: Copy. So order of protection is expired from what I see, but I copy the 51.

0: for the $69.99 for further.
1: Go ahead.
0: It's going to be in the neuro department. It says it's room 4 and it's a Nora 47.
1: I copy. Thanks.

0: Echo 816. You think 22. Someone else drove by and they're all gone from the intersection.
1: Okay. Echo, it's going to be 22-29 West Indian School. The white pickup versus a gray Chevy Cruze. Subjects in a white pickup left southbound Tenago. It occurred on the street. 1236.

0: 423 David, I copy your message. I sent you the 961 at 4444 South 3rd Street at the Philharmon Mosque. I was complaining that was happening in the lawn. Vehicle came out of nowhere and they collided. Plane is in a 2026 Toyota Camry versus the gray Dodge Ram truck. We have Corinda involved with contact at 1237.
1: 491 Charles.
2: 10-4.

0: planter for Rebels in August.
1: 10-4. It's going to be an audible at 4601 West Laurel Lane, 1800 North, at Rick and Nora Barnes Residence, 925B. It's audible coming from the garage carport door at 1227. No one's per contact at 1239. Is there a unit to follow?
2: W, clear my call as a Nora, so the IFIBC is offline. Can you talk?
1: Yes, it's going to be 4601 West Laurel Lane,

0: Okay, traffic's gonna be following me. I there's some that's in fact 31B. And I'm for a full length 537, so I'm in practice 931B.
1: 221 David for info. Did you want me to dispo that call for you?
2: Jennifer, you can take off the snack. You guys have a duplicate.
1: Okay.
0: For, is there anybody else to go for this following 537th Avenue and Cactus 931 to go for
3: fire? 931 Edward.
0: Copy, thank you. Is there a sergeant to monitor?
4: No trouble.
0: Except for thank you. Six, 12 Bravo.
1: Hey, copy. It's going to be a trespassing 19th Avenue, Bethany Home at the Walgreens. 1825, I was Bethany Home. It's a black mall about 6'4", blue shirt, and welcome down to Beautiful Alive. Down in the river with another customer, trying to pick up his prescription. Aiming for contact at 1242. Is there unit 4?
0: I copy. You got the info. And again, that's the call with the 51 Tuesday, Tuesday, and expired order protection. That's at 1242. Is there any call?

0: I told that over.
1: So, approximately 11:44 hours of the past footage of the incident, that's a black male with tank top and tan shorts. And he was seen walking away from the scene with the bat approximately 1 hour ago, eastbound Jackson from 11th Avenue. Possible street name of Savage.
2: That's the umbrella. I copy that permission. And just for further, this description does not desire prosecution 245.
0: Copy, victim does not desire prosecution for 245. And it was a black male tank top pants shorts seen walking away from the scene at the bat. The 6 Vision Victory, 639 and 7th Street in the covered parking area. Two subjects are passed on the 2011 Black Audi SUV, 28965. John Robert, no one approached. It's an ongoing issue with them doing 237 David. First one's going to be a black male with a Philly Eagles hat, black shirt. This is due for a few unknown weapons. Second one's a white female with a black shirt on a weapon. So for the description, they want removed. At prior residential issues, it's in the flow. Vehicle's off in a parking spot. It advise maintenance. There'll be 23 for contact if they want them trespass. Bobby for contact if 245 and a copy 23 David will be following you in. 612 Bravo. I'm just going to let him be a check, Walter. 1124 East Rose Lane, he was a 19. He's a younger child on the line saying, I'm a bad guy, and I'm going to 451 E later. All the information that I have is 1246. Is there a unit pulling?
3: 14
4: Bravo.
0: Thank you.
2: And we can still get him for disorderly conduct, so do they have eyes on him currently? 51 Bravo, do you have enough units to contact him safely with less lethal?
1: Right, so there. Yeah, they do have eyes on him. I have Pepperball. I'm not sure if another unit wants to meet me here. We can go contact him. Allegedly at in front of Andre's house doing some laundry.
5: 5-4-10 Bravo, 17 over there.
0: Contact.
2: Bravo, do I have anybody with a 40?
6: Five one five eight. We can tie it up. Number 40.

0: we're not 100% sure that they're the same exact clothing, though. You just look a little lighter in person in the video.
1: That's going Bravo. I copy. So we're not 100% of that, him, and we don't have any witnesses that we did use for disorderly conduct.
0: Negative, not this time.
1: That's going Bravo. I copy. 10:22, that fine then, guys. We'll just write this up and hold the scene for now.
2: At 12:48.
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0: 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I'm ready. 42 levels.
1: Oh. 632 David, I copy. It's an audible at 13,035 34th Street at 1249. You know, it's never a copy for the 951 Henry at 8280 West Lower Buckeye Road at the Walgreens. Components, Black Kia Sportage versus a semi-truck, license plate, Paul 661978 out of... Indiana. I heard at 99th Avenue in Lower Buckeye. Complainant followed to get the license plate and pulled over into this parking lot for PD contact. No injuries. We've had Jessica for contact at 12:50 hours.
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3: Check welfare at 3rd Street in Portland. Hispanic or black, female 25 to 30 years old, black shirt, green shorts, white socks, weapons. Appears impaired, 237 David, or mentally impaired. Subject was hitting the floor and yelling, now running in the around in area yelling. And it concerns the individual run into the street at 1251. Are you having a unit tomorrow? I'm going to follow for the check welfare at 3rd Street in Portland, 518 D.
4: Cool.
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0: 214 Edward, your plate Sam Ocean Young Bravo Lincoln Union comes back to a 2023 Dodge Challenger. Registered to a Carlos Dan Roman at 49,087 North 36th Avenue.
1: Thank you.
0: Good time for. It looks like we received more information for that audible, and they had a video clip on a living room camera, and they observed a white male wearing a black shirt, brown shorts, bringing in a grocery bag. However, they did not reach a key holder to confirm if he is okay to be there.

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0: Copy 802 Ocean. It's going to be an audible at 23 North 67th Drive, Palm Lake Elementary. Commercial coming from classroom 22. It is 1254.
1: NPC,

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2: 647 Victor at 9032 North 35th Avenue. Apartment 328. 922B, it's a White Fork Fusion, Arizona, Paul Bravo Adam, 72 Nora. It's under a tree. Seven subjects, mixed genders and races. No known weapons are standing around the vehicle. Ronald for contact at 1256.
0: Copy. 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
0: 10-4. 2126 East Volterra Avenue, 231B. On Charlie 7.
4: 2211 David.
0: 2211 David. On Charlie 7. Can I get a backup for 221 David?
5: Two Bravo, is anybody else in it?
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0: it. 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Two four. I'm Charlie 7.

me to the Ocean Drive Trespasser, 2439 West McDowell at the Story Dispensary. Subject from the parking lot, panhandling, refusing to leave their outside in the front door, it's a black on 5'5", 120 pounds, blue shirt, jeans with baseball cap. And you got Jordan for contact at 1258.

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0: 15 units here.
1: I copy. It just says unit NR, so I'm not sure we know what unit it's coming from. Let me check. Number one, it says in the duplicate.
0: Copy on the updated on our call. Thank you.
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1: They just cleared it out. Thank you, though.

information for any units in the area of the I-10 and the 15th Avenue underpass. Now, a notion broadcast complaint about surviving seasonal overdosing. Severe has been started. Fire 17 is 1605.

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1: Richard Bravo, 632 David, a copy from you. Audible 2341 Laurel Lane. Coming from the front door, 1306.
2: Holding 487 Victor at 8602 North 41st Avenue, 922D, and a 418 Tom at 2727 West Agua Fria Freeway. Someone trying to clear?
3: John, what about your code for accidental?
2: 10-4, thank you.
1: Patrick Tom, 319 on a sec. Chip Heather, Tom, the carpet's going to be 319. Kinsley West Hillsborough Drive at the front office at 1307. Are you available for anyone?
4: Yes, ma'am.
0: Bravo.
1: Thank you.
4: Thank you.
0: 934 Bravo, can you push this call through to Robert, please?
2: 10-4. I copy 1735 West Grand. Coming from Zone 2 reception entry door and Zone 6 lobby motion detector, Zone 15 multiple purpose room. B9, you spoke with an RP. Kenesha is out of town at this dispatch. It's 1308. Units call him. B921B. At district to go, somebody saw black male 30s to 40s, medium athletic build, no shirt, dark pants, black hat, sunglasses, and a weapon, randomly throwing rocks over the residence's fence, and seen walking westbound, no more for contact with 1309. Is there a unit to vote?
0: Nice, no problem.
2: Thank you.

0: but if I've ever used that, it's at 900 RV.
1: Okay.
2: It is at 1812 West Thunder Hill, 15,200 south. On the mountain high in the house, a dark-skinned male is flashing a light, has shelter overhead and bright vest on. Has been stopped for a couple minutes, walked away while on the line, looks code 4 now, at 1310.
1: First Avenue in Glendale, 625 East.
0: 625, great noise.
1: Copy. 625 Frank, and your backup is going to be worked on Charlie 9 at 1310. And you get her backup?
0: Can you wait as well?
1: Good to do it. Yeah, copy, thank you.
0: 625 Frank, on that.
1: Copy, thank you.
3: Hey, this is Bob. I assume right for that trespass roll. Oh, who's working your backup?
0: Hey, this is your roll. Yeah.
3: Go for it.
0: Good.
3: Going to be a 962 at Tatum Boulevard in East Rose Garden Lane, just south. It's a white Lincoln Nautilus versus a white Ram van. Fire 17. One of the drivers is bleeding and on medication. Contact Ruth at 1311.
2: Hispanic male or white male, 20 years, black hat, black shirt, red short, no weapons, wants him trespass. We have the clerk, Jennifer, for contact at 1311.
0: Three, 816, send me a trespass for downtown, I'm 23.
2: Copy, you're 23 for the trespasser at 600 Chino First Avenue at the Circle K. 11 plus subjects loitering, mostly males, mixed races. So weapons have backpack. Angel Vance, wait for contact at 1312. Do we have any at all?
1: 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It's a 261 at 8948 North 10th Street, 654 feet.
0: Six twenty-two David,
1: and your backup is on Charlie 9 at 1312.
4: Anybody from area?
1: Thank you.
4: Ten four.
1: Six thirty level 6:30 today for further info.
0: Hi.
1: It looks like we just got a duplicate from the RO saying that it was his neighbor on the site getting mail and no dispatches needed.
0: Okay, thank you.
1: Copy, I'll leave you on it.

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1: Portal 69999.
0: Go ahead.
1: Can you make me a 418 Tom card? And can you send someone to 5th Avenue and Thomas just north there in the circle? Help me out.
0: You
1: have
0: a unit 5th Avenue and Thomas just north. Oh, at 3206 East Tonto Lane, 19600 North. The neighbor from 3216 East Tonto is flying a drone over the caller's backyard and around the house. It's an ongoing issue. Caller wants you to tell him to stop. Contact Frank at 1314.
1: 233 David, just let 23 Bravo know that this is going to be involving Frank Foskey and his neighbor Sean, the ongoing 415 Williams thing.
0: 10-4.
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0: Perfect. Was there another unit trying to clear an item 7?

0: can I get a backup for 233 David at 3206 East Tonto Lane?
1: 231 Robert, go ahead and put me on now.
0: 10-4.
2: For 40 mil, the help out on the 417 team, 2021 condo, for 625B.
3: Looks like they have pepper ball, they're just trying for the flu right now. Looks like their unit was 40, to help out with the 417 King, 2020 West Glendale.
4: 2202 North Scottsdale Road at the Salt Creek Homes Furniture. There's a white and Hispanic male in his 50s, thin build, yellow hat, green shirt, pants, the dead bike sleeping on the bench out front. The player once said it moved along at 1317.
2: That's 4921 to you.

0: I mean, you're probably just trying to stand yourself in a portable unit. But so far, I'm 12-4. I'll fit that many times just off the circle here.
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1: Edward, I copy your message from the 647 12th Street Indian School Road on the east side of the street. White male, late 5'8", thin, unknown shirt, black or gray shorts, standing in front of the open fire hydrant or water pipe. I just turned a letter towards the apartment complex. Claims did not see any 415 bottle or tools, but think subject is responsible for the water spray. No one for contact, it's 1321.
0: I copy that at 61 John at 10016 West Williams. Caller son Brian Hernandez, born in 2010, single male, 5'7", been born to Phoenix Suns jersey, black pants, from his 10-year-old. He left 2 nights ago around 2800 on foot, unknown where he might have gone. We don't know if they're for contact at 1321.

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1: Bethany Home and Black Canyon Access Road on the southeast corner. There's a white heavy pickup with flashing white and red lights. License plate, Frank Adam Adam Ocean William. He was attending through the neighborhood last thing going westbound on Bethany Home Road. Information only at 1322. 9, you're clear.

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2: Six, 11 Bravo, I copy that. It's going to be an incorrigible juvenile, 4742 on 15th Avenue, unit number 3. Brother is yelling at mom, his name is Anthony, born in 2009, white male, fat, 740 pounds, no shirt, and no pants, no weapons. At 1523, three units follow. 815 B.
1: 615 Bravo.
2: 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And St. Ann, 414 B.
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0: 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Unit at 500, let them in. 6 West Thunderbird. Flying call 500, Charlie.
1: 650 Ocean.
0: 650 Ocean, go ahead.
1: Hi, good morning. Would you mind putting us on a sound of property call here at the Denver Horizon Precinct, please?
0: Hi, copy that. I'll get you on a call. Avenue 922B. Kathleen's motorcycle is Mark Hawk 2026 Eliminator with temporary tag. 764185 Union, possible plate Bravo 6 Adam 5 Zebra 7, speaking sometime since Thursday evening, no tracking, negative impounds, and the annual for contact at 1326.
2: Your purse?
1: Yeah, it's a purse.
2: I copy. It looks like 632 David, 632 Bravo are on that call. Did you still want me to put you on a sound property call?
1: You can just attach us to their call and then tell them they can 22. We have the numbers.
2: Copy. 632F, David, you copy?
1: Okay.
2: Copy. Thank you.
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5: Robin and Charlie, send me to 1070. Looks like he's already inside the station with the gas pump. I'll take care of him.
1: 10-4, thank you. Crash everywhere. The officer comes on the property to 311 Adam, and you got John. Correction, you got no other contact at 1329. Is unit following? And 812 from that credit processor, 5320 West Buckeye. Hey, 34 Bravo, stand by, looking back up.

0: 613 out of my copy of 7637 and 1033 East Calendar Drive. Realtor doing open houses. Subject white male 40, 6 foot, windows, glasses, bucket hat, blue t-shirt, white shorts. She's carrying a bottle of detergent. Keeps going into the house, making inappropriate comments. 1331 is our unit as follows.
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1: Yeah, I copy, let me give them all calls.

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1: West Corners, 34B.
0: Okay.
1: 632 David, and your backup is over Charlie Deck 8. Again, Charlie Deck 8,
2: 86 and 32. 634 Bravo, good. I copy, it's going to be on Charlie 8. Again, Charlie 8.
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4: 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I can take that from him. This might be.
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3: Hey, okay, how did we set up?
0: Bravo for traffic.
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0: 514 Bravo, 120 West Robbins Road. Unit 109, completeness is approximately 6. Black subjects, mixed genders, are outside his unit banging on his door. They're making a scene, no weapons seen, so there's neighbors 2 doors down, and every time he goes outside the ring, camera alerts them. Then they all go outside and start problems with him. Could be a suit for contact at 1334, is there any call?

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1: Put it in the 46 of heart number 3.
0: 22 Bravo for this neighbor dispute, 120 West Dominance.
2: 42 for Bravo, I can start that way.
0: Thank you.

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0: 6 foot Bravo, thank you for attaching yourself. Emergency traffic, it's a 900 Victor at 43rd Avenue in Peoria, 925 East.
1: Fourth Bell Bravo, Victor Truck over 27th Avenue, Melvin Street in the alley just east. The text 911 saying an hour ago, a Travis Horn, a white male, 45'10", tall, bald, came out of his trailer and fired several rounds into the engine of a silver vehicle that was parked there. The male was sitting in the driver's seat, then fired again at the male's seat. Flynn thinks the subject could still be in the area still. That one for contact 1337, is there a unit to call? Thank you.
2: Thank you, Edward.
0: 10-4, is there a sergeant to monitor?
3: That's all, monitor.
0: Okay, thank you.
4: No problem.
0: Hey, thank you.
5: King 237, Charlie. Now 23 at the southwest corner of I-17 and Northern, the 962. One person was transported by fire precautionary to a Brazo. I'm only going to be here for 508. That I need a patrol or a patrol unit for the report.
0: I don't have anybody yet, but I'll go ahead and work on getting one.

0: It's King 237, Charlie.
1: Perfect, thank you.
2: Charlie Clark.
1: 10-4.

0: Is there another unit to follow 834 Bravo on that trespasser? D320 West Buckeye. It's going to be the 418 Tom at 3525 West Pearson Street, 912B. It's going to be an ongoing issue with a male with a blue blanket, bake, and grocery cart returning to property in back alley after PD moved in along yesterday. Complaint would like him removed again. To enter for contact, 1340 is their unit to follow.
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2: There's a 418 Tom 700 West Campbell Avenue.
0: 415 Frank at 29 Main D West Bird Road, 932B, and a 647 at 4432 West Charter Oak Road, 931B.
2: Six is involved in a copy of the trespasser 700 West Campbell Avenue at the tattoo shop. White male in his 30s, thin build, no shirt, he's holding a brown jacket, grease sweatpants. He keeps trying to come inside the store after they told him to leave at 1341. Is there a unit to follow?
3: This is a little
1: ready. I copy, thanks so much.

information for all 800 units. The following by the 83rd Edmund Van Buren, there was a book passenger car license plate William King Adam 14 Cobb that was flipping off and cutting off other vehicles. They are now 17 towards Buckeye, no longer following or cutting off. Information at 1343.

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Hi, 13 Echo for traffic. I sent you the domestic at 1435 East Taylor Street, 300 North. I'm trying to find this boyfriend who's refusing to leave their apartment. His name is Joshua Blackman, 29 years old, short, heavy set, black t-shirt, black pants, no weapons. Committed waiting outside of building one, refused to give apartment 21, and actually waiting outside of building one. Jennifer for contact at 1346.

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1: George, can you send me a message, please, just a second?
0: I copy.
2: Request leads on at the Flanky truck stop. Because it's with an employee, ask car to leave. Cars refuses to leave, and the employee is carrying a pistol. The subject did not point the gun at the car, but just following car around the property. He got Patrick for contact at 6247. Information copy on that 647 at 4545 North Maryville Parkway. Tenego's car saw a black male, tall, no shirt, dark pants, a black female, black shirt. Reach of the fence from the east of the property and caller wants him removed. You got Catherine for contact at 1348.
0: Excuse me, trespassing 19.07 or 27.7 in and out. This is a green trespass before. Black male, mid-20s, 40s. Sorry, this is mid-40s, tall, about 6'2". He's got gray pants, a black shirt, towel on his neck, found a weapons last seen on the outside patio. Michael for contact is 13.3.
3: White male, 5'10", 160 pounds, no weapons. 21 in the fall, have made recent threats to complainant, and complainant is worried about him and wants to check on him. Liz alone, no pets. Hayden for telephone contact at 1349. Do we have a unit to follow? Any unit to follow for the check will start 1439 West Sage Drive, 435B.
1: Fort George.
0: To Wyoming Plate, parked in the parking lot. It's open, but there is a dog that has no water. Seems like it's in distress. 1349 and 632 Bravo, thank you for attaching.
1: 633
0: David,
1: you can
0: go ahead.
1: Can I take the 647 that you're holding on, Tatum?
0: I copy it from me. It's 47, 12,413 North Tatum Boulevard at the In and Out parking lot. We saw a transient, a tan white male in a black shirt or tank top with black basketball shorts. He jumped into the bright green donation spot. Has not came out yet at 1350. Is there a yes follow?
1: 32.
0: Copy. Thank you so much.
3: Ten four, and can I get units to start a breakaway for that domestic? 2001 West Union Hills, 224B.
0: Copy, thank you.
4: It was a 911 only number. It's 911-667-761.

0: 13 number. Are you able to voice me my numbers for this one, just fill out as an R and then create another one for 601 John and voice me those numbers as well?
1: First numbers are 10932 7B. And one moment.

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1: Roger.
0: For trespassing, 3323 North 24th Street at McDonald's. Hispanic female or native female, 35 years old, pink tank top and black sweatpants, no weapons, appears to be under the influence of 390 or 237. They're refusing to leave and they're soiled in bodily fluids, so use universal precautions for them. The manager, Carlos, for contact at 1353. Is there a unit to follow?
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3: I'm sorry, the 9627th Avenue in McDowell, College Orange, Toyota Prius, there's a black Honda Accent. Driver of the Accent was being brutal in the background, and he got Raina for contact at 5053. Good evening, Tigger Road, I'm here at 2378, 27 Tunisia Valley Road. 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

0: Eastbound at Chicago at Chuck Wolfert, 63rd Avenue in Virginia, going eastbound. System to contact with you, Jose 1210, it's signal 55, skinny black shirt, blue baggy jeans with white Air Force shoes. 7 foot eastbound on Virginia, and car could still see him at the 20. Something he ran away last night and saved his car overnight. He just left walking eastbound, and he got still safe contact at 36.
1: Okay,
2: 19th Avenue in Orangewood, just north outlet 3.
1: Copy, code 4.
2: Yeah, we're code 4.
1: Copy, your code 4. Thanks.
3: Copy. Can you also show me 23 with 58 Ocean, please?
1: I sure can.
4: King 237 Charlie.
1: King 237 Charlie.
4: Yeah, vehicles have been moved off the road just south at the Frontage Road and Lane Avenue. They'll be awaiting somebody for the report, but I'm going to be 10A.
1: I copy. Thank you so much. It's on the 16th Street. 431 door for traffic.
2: Good.
1: 647 at 3400 East Southern at an office. Got a call from employee David, 40, Hispanic male, 5'11", 200 pounds. That he was on the run from PD and complainant thinks he's hiding on the roof of building number one. Complainant just saw his belongings, not him. We have Juan Carlos for contact at 1358. 432 Henry, if you attached.

0: There's a 961, 3935 East Green Bay Road. Frank, go ahead.
1: I'm out with Arizona Temp 10, 59758, John Roberts at Central and Dunlop, awaiting to stop.
0: You said they're waiting to stop?
1: You're pulling over right now, stand by for the 20.
0: Copy.

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1: Be at home in Central
0: District. Central just East. And trespass before in front of the property and times are posted. We have Sherry, the manager, for contact at 1400.

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1: 11 Bravo, I'm code 4. I'm watching that. Go ahead, your apartment. Henry, sister.
0: 65 Henry, go ahead.
1: 3375 East Shea Boulevard, Outlet, Arizona. 120 Zebra, Charles, Charles.
0: I copy. No one's for contact, it's 49.

0: 434, bro. My computer's not working. Yeah, your show was 23.
1: Copy your 23 at top page drive. Mr. Gale, bring a trespassing 10-223 North Central Park, please. Go ahead. 10916 at 434.
2: Possibly on a roof somewhere, 34th Street, Southern.
1: 10-4. It's at 30.
2: What's the address? 3400 East Southern?
1: Yes, it's for a Hispanic male, 45'11", 200 pounds. They think he's hiding on the roof. He was on the run from PD. It's the building one.
2: So it's beyond building one. Do they have a clothing description?
1: No, they didn't actually see him, just saw his belongings. He worked on Charlie 9. At
0: 1403.
1: 10-4, thank you.
0: Sergeant Simoner. 91,
1: brother.
0: 10-4,
1: thank you.
0: Code
1: 4 accidental. Copy, thank you. 04.

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1: Assert 4302 South Central at the Tropical Plant Nursery. Three subjects doing 237 David, possibly fentanyl. Number one, Indian female. 20s, black hair and a ponytail. Red shirt, black jeans and weapons. Subject number two, Indian male, black hat, black shirt, pants, 6 foot, now sitting at the bus stop. Owner Kimberly for contact at 1404. Do we have a unit to follow?
2: For contact at 1405.

0: 10-4, 425 Bravo, were you trying to clear for that backup?
1: 10-4.
0: Do you still want to be on it, or?
1: Yes, you can leave me on it.
0: 10-4. I'm trouble at 1617 West Marco Polo Road, 224 beat.
2: No, it's not working. You're 224 and you're sitting on right now. They don't handle it.
0: On Charlie 2 at 1406. 22, George, you're going to monitor?
2: Yeah, I'll be over there to monitor.
0: Thank you.

0: 222 Frank, send my date, please.
1: This is going to be a 516-220 by 7th Street. The office, we can move on a verbal with the tenant living in 2080, Teresa. For some rent, property, number 11, if she's going to leave the office, hold on to 21. Put us OFP up because if the 101 comes back, she was going to put her hands on her and protect her coworkers. She call us for contact. It's 1430. Is there any that's fallen? Any involvement to 22 friends in a site, 16 to Georgia or 7th Street?
2: 222 Henry again.
1: Thank you.

0: 823 Ocean. We'll take that trespasser.
1: Compressor trespasser 5101 West Indian School at the Walgreens. 101 is refusing to leave the store. It's Hispanic female, week 251, black shirt, blue jeans, and color wants to trespass. You got a man never contacted, 1409. And Bravo for traffic.
2: Good.
1: Center to 647 at 27th Avenue and Taylor, just east. In the area, he was looking into vehicles, the white male or Indian male, 30s long, black hair and beard, gray shirt, black short, no weapons. He's holding a pink tablet, last seen on footage found on Taylor Street at 1409, moving unit to follow.
2: 14 Bravo, looks like it's been holding for a minute. I'll let you know if I look at him.
1: Never.

0: still holding at 260 John at 1400 South Dawson.
1: Here, I'm with this. Southern. Each building on top of it has two shade structures. It looks like at the very top of the stairways that go through the buildings, but I see nobody on building one. I'm assuming building one's in the very front. Nobody on the top, but you could be underneath that shade structure. There's two of them up there.
0: Copy building number one. There's no one on the top, but you could be under the structures.
1: And let's see,
0: coming back on Bravo 7. Ever. Who's the unit here we're holding us? 221 Bravo.
2: 221 Bravo.
0: Go ahead.
2: Somebody call. It looks like our subject may be walking north to his home. Can you update the address? It's going to be 17239 North Beacon Avenue, number 2018.
0: Have you got to say your location or call location?
2: Call location. I'm going to, myself and our unit, are going to head over there to see if we can find him.
0: Hi, Debbie.

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1: Cinnamon 33 Edward, one in custody.
0: I copy one in custody on McDowell, it's 1412.
2: George.
0: 433 George, go ahead.
2: Call my bean and advise the supervisor that I'll be leaving the city.
0: How about your info? Artera Parkway.
1: Yeah, come on.

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1: Free Tom, go ahead.
0: Is it info code 4?
1: Yes, it's code 4.
0: Free Tom. All right, copy. Thank you.

0: T23 India.
1: T23 India.
0: 961, please.
1: I got it. It's gonna be a 961. Something was just used. They got a green Jeep versus a blue Mustang. So they advised that the blue Mustang was hit by a green Jeep that left at the exit of Winco. No one for contact. Only passerby is calling in so far. It's 1414. Ring 2447 East Bell Road, and there's an audible 8-27 with Sierra Sunset Trail.

0: to 14 George. To 14 George.
1: Good.
0: It's another one, 1827 West Terrace, Southern Trail, coming from the Warriors front and garage. It's 1415, is there a unit following?
1: 14 North.
0: Okay.

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1: Six 21 Frank.
0: 621 Frank.
1: Subject Southwest 3 at 7th Avenue in Camelback, code 4 so far.
0: Copy, 7th Avenue, Camelback, out with 3, your code 4 so far.
2: George. Reference a previous call at 3400 Southern is related to. So unit that took that report still on?
0: Hi, copy. Is it a unit that can back up 6313 7th Avenue in Camelback?
3: 650 Tommy, Calmer, 7 Union School, 51.
0: I copy.

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1: You send me the 900 with Dukes.
0: Which one?
1: It'll be the one in the 3060.
0: Okay. You get 109. Complainant needs to be a 20-year-old black female, 5 foot, 140 pounds. Has a 5-month-old with her. Left her mother's home with two males, and then they dropped her off and refused me to take her back. Patient on the complainant and that she was scared. It's 1418 minutes follow. Okay, copy. Thank you.
2: Anyone start a fire flight 44 Cleveland South 4th Street, 422B? Unit, it's going to be on Charlie 4, 1418.
0: I copy.
3: Yes, ma'am. Can you send me 3347? I just got off the 21 with a comp. Subject is left. I can just pull it out.
0: I copy.
3: Yes,
0: 1418.
4: R31
0: George, for the hot call?
4: No, ma'am. Sorry, I was in a different channel. I realized you put out a hot call. I'll 10-12.
0: No, you can go ahead now. We're good.
4: Okay. Can you see if there's two more units, preferably less lethal, for my call on Southern?
0: Can we have two more units with less lethal to respond to the 647 at 3400 East Southern? Jennifer, thank you.
5: Six 23 Frank, are you clearing this?
0: No, I'm trying to clear 6-1 Frank, make sure she's code 4.
6: 6-1 Bravo, yeah, we're code 4.
0: Copy. Her mic's just clipping.
7: 6-1 Ghost Henry, she's having some radio issues. Can you provide our location for one with key disclosure?
0: Yeah, I copy.
4: They want as far as trespassing, but he is an employee here. Was supposed to work today.
0: Shirt, white pants, and weapons. An Hispanic man in his 30s or 40s, medium shirt. Medium belt, white shirt, denim pants, and a weapon sitting on the side of the building. If they want to move it along. 1420. 4 on white buttons right now. Go ahead.
8: I don't know if those 43 units want to get one extra unit. It's just going to be, I mean, that's going to be a requirement with you guys. I have a PA with me.
0: 10-4. Is there another unit with less lethal to respond to?
4: 3-1 George, yeah, I'd like to have 4, and if possible, a drone would be awesome.
0: 21. Drone to respond to the 647 at 3400 East Southern.
8: 41, and we should be good on less lethal on the lower pepper line.
0: 10-4. Patrol 73 for info.
9: Yes, please.
0: Copy. It's going to be a maroon Nissan. It's going to be a black Nissan Altima at 1422.
10: 42 George, is there any reported weapons for this individual and any other violence history other than a simple assault?
4: I don't know anything about his history, and he's a new employee here. They don't know anything. but he does have access to all the tools here.
11: Four 31, David. When I spoke to the wife during my questionnaire, the phone floor, no weapons, and he sometimes carries a knife with him, but no weapons.
12: Four 400 is looking for any drone to assist at 3400 East Southern Avenue.
13: Parkway East. It's a vacant Hooters 924B. 15 people, mixed races. Males and 101s in a parking lot at 418 Tom. The complainant said possible weapons but did not see them. I have several bags and belongings, possibly 237 use. This is an ongoing issue. 418 Tom posted and follows them off the property. Aisha for contact at 1423. Is there a unit to follow?
1: Yeah, it's 22 George.
13: Thank you.
6: Thank you, 3 and you. What up, you?
1: Sir, 1060, they can assist us.
14: I just want to go through for 43rd Avenue at 1524. I'm going for 1060 for 3840 North 43rd Avenue. I'll check. If they want to bring her to 800, I can help here.
15: Yeah, we'll make our way to 800 shortly.
13: So, where are you on property?
1: I'm 34 Bravo. I'm at the crisis response office. I can go get them if they want.
13: Thank you.

0: 223 India.
1: Your updater called to a hit and run and processor had an accident and leave us on, please.
0: Perfect. I'm just looking for any drone to help out, 3400 East 7th Avenue. X-ray working.
1: Victoria Henry. Can you see if there's another available unit that can assist me? Just do some 508, please.
0: This is unit for 508 to assist, 21st. Copy, thank you so much.
1: This is 22 George.
0: I copy, thank you. North Apartment 210, 924B. Just check on son, Michael of 1969. Anyone's in the call. He has a black Ford Edge. Last heard from him 1.5 weeks ago. Has two bras in his back and on blood pressure medication. Unlike him, to not get back in contact with her. She left her contact at 1427. Is there a unit to follow?
1: Professor? I'm sorry. Now we have another one here who's been in the car.
0: I copy. I'll put some calls. Alabama 7205 West McDowell, 815.
2: 814 Alpha.
0: 14. Ferry unit to follow 925 George for the 92820 West Laurel Lane 924B.
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0: Jersey traffic, 6 and 9, I have one for each. The first one is going to be a commercial, 2512 West Dunlap, 623
1: Beat. 623 Henry.
0: 623 Henry in the back of it. It's going to be on Charles 6. 6, you're clear, and then hold your traffic. 2, 4116 West Cavalier Drive, 6100 North, 914 Beat.
2: Just south of 37th and McDowell, front passenger of all involved vehicles is missing in that day.
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3: Fortune India, can you send us a 418 call, please?
0: 1625 he's coming back on his target. Black male, late 20s to early 30s, average height. He's thin with a black and red camo shirt on. Has a lightning bolt with black shorts and a black backpack. He's currently on the north side of the property, closer to the yogurt shop. Asked him to leave, and he is verbally aggressive at 1431.
1: Seventeen Bell on the road, I just have 2, 4-4.
0: Alright.
4: Another circle K921B. There's one homeless person was seen giving Narcan at the bus stop. Higher 17, no one for contact, 1431.
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0: Hi, this is 22 George, Rose, code 4, 1 in custody.
1: I copy code 4, 1 in custody at 10,230 North Metro Parkway, east at 1433. Yeah, life in Monaco, 58 average, white shirt, white shorts, don't know if I'm sitting in the lobby, if you don't leave Veronica for contact at 1433, is there enough for one? Merge the traffic at the 900 Victor at High 15 Camelback Road, just east of 613B.
0: Thank you, India.
1: 613 India, if anybody else is going to be on shortly, 6 at 1433, 9 York, sir.
2: 61 George, I'm on her.
1: Perfect, thank you. Trouble making a contest?
0: We currently are at the Safeway on 340 East McDowell. We have a suspect in custody right now.

0: 23 George.
1: 23 George.
0: Yeah, I just forwarded you a call for that 418 Bravo 3206 East Central Lane. The hazard does apply to that.
1: Got it. Thank you. I'll look at it.
0: Thank you.
2: 4 Tom at 3332 East Pierce Street, 726 East.
0: Trespass here at 247 West Hayward Avenue. Six 11 Bravo on your info. Okay. Thank you.
1: Thank you for recognizing.
0: You're welcome.

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1: 6100, copy, this can be 418 Palm, 21st San Jose Hayward Avenue at the apartment complex. This is secondhand info. Over the night, called the complainant, wanting to go advising that in the front of the property, there's approximately 4 subjects camped out using the water hose. There's unknown if there's an ETA on file at 1435. Their units follow.
0: 24 George, that's all.
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1: What?
0: Do we have an ETA for a fire?
1: Any units available to start up for 900 Victor, 80th Avenue, and Thomas Road, just north of 815B? Copy no response, and there's unit available to be until late at gate at 1437. Hey, this is the breakaway for an injured Victor, 80th Avenue, and Thomas, 815B. Ready with the breakaway complete for that 900 Victor, 80th Avenue, and Thomas, 815B.

0: Again, use the breakaway for about 900 Victor, EPA Avenue, Thomas, E15B. And the 800 is the breakaway for that manager Victor, 80 Avenue Thomas, E15B.
1: Go ahead.
0: 23.
1: Copy.
0: 120 West Tropical Street, 515 feet. Cargo breakaway or confirm aways for the site at 120 West Tropical Street, 515 feet.
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0: Hi, we're going to be at 239 at 2606 Southern Avenue. It's an open line with a 11 and a verbal with a male pulse over in the 61. Hung up on us. They were small callback and we got the 20 because that's where they were phasing on 911. 1438 area has fallen. Pushing feet in the air, Venue First Avenue and Level 5 Pagone, eastbound at the 390 Diva broadcast. Want to go, a white Ford F-150, Robert 0, Bravo, Troy, Henry 0, King. With surveying and driving at Massacre, yet transportation only 1439.
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0: Working
4: north
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0: Yeah,
5: 6-2400
0: plus 4.
5: Yes,
0: he's
5: up
0: 4.
5: He's on
0: the top. Oh, thanks.
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0: 2-6-8-5-14-3.
3: This is flight being worked on Charlie 5. Saying there's now like 10 plus people in a physical. We get a couple more units to switch over and help out. It's on Charlie 5, 1440.
0: We have a couple.
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2: We just got a duplicate that USB-22. 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
0: Copy. Just give a second for activation.
2: I copy. I'll leave you on.
0: If there's anything from 917.
2: The center of the building was refusing to leave. It's a tan white male, 45, 10 bills. Great Avenue on 58th Street at 1342. From Hackle?
0: 10-4.
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1: 653 Tom, I copy school 917, 1501 East Oregon Avenue at 1443. Did you mean the domestic?
0: You can send me the domestic. My cat being weird. It's showing there's a trespasser holding. That's probably messed up.
1: I copy. It's going to be domestic. 4728 North 16th Street, Unit 146. Complainant's ex-boyfriend James, born in 73, and on clothing is being verbally aggressive with the complainant. There is two people in the house, nothing physical going on at 1444.
2: It's white Cadillac, last seen westbound. Jesse for contact at 1444.
1: Frank, I copy. It's going to be 637, 8639 or Sunset at the pool area. Approximately four male transients, no visible weapons. They're in the pool area, wants them to leave. Saying that this is an ongoing problem. Caller's unable to talk freely. Couldn't provide any more info at 1445. So you have to follow. I copy. Thank you so much.
0: Can you be on there as well, please?
1: I copy.
3: Not there, Chief. She's in the next.
4: Alright, we're going 10-8 from this call. I'm not sure when BHU is going to get there. There's no crime. Can you just add some remarks to the call that in case 10-7 was a... get out there.
5: 10-4. Van versus a tan Lexus SUV. Fire 17 for someone's leading. They said they needed the 508 for eastbound lanes because they're blocking both.
2: 4B. Four transients, three males and a 101 that are using 237 David under a tree on the west side of the property near the car wash. Train would like them to leave the area. No one for contact. At 1436, 931 Henry, I got the holler.

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1: Thanks.
0: Could you get the CR van to my location?
1: Hey, copy.
2: Going Bravo for info.
1: Going Bravo.
2: Yes, ma'am. I'm wondering if I can get relief out here for the 83 unit on 75th and Coronado on the 62. We're just waiting on a tow. Also, I'm going to need at least two for relief on the 901 with the baby until we get some results from the hospital.
0: Have a safe way.
1: Copy. Permission for units in the area, 51st Avenue and Bell Road, 933 feet, 390 data broadcast. A white Chevy, Silverado, Arizona, Lincoln Adam, Ocean, Robert 30, tailgate compliant with last seen swerving northbound, going for contact at 1448.
3: And 653 Tom, I got the other ones back to you.
0: 10-4, thank you, ma'am. I appreciate it.
3: You're welcome.
4: Bravo, I'll try for both of us.
2: How about that? Thank you. Has anyone George sent in the chance?
4: Doesn't look like it. Blind call for Adrian George.
0: Hey, 23 Ocean, we can start up until you get somebody.
2: Hey, one Bravo. If they can come relieve the 83 unit first, I'll work on the 901 next.
1: East Tonto, only 19,600 North 233 feet.
5: 233 Georgia.
1: 233 Georgia, we can back up the car, Charlie 2 at 1449.
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1: on our switch.

0: 623, you can phone me on it.
1: I copy. Yeah.
2: 615,
1: I tried to call her twice and it was voicemail.
2: 615, any copy? It might actually be 15th Street Highland. We'll go there and give it a try.
1: I copy, you're going to be 17, 15th Street Highland. Go check out, see if it's there. Can you get my transfer further?
2: Go ahead.
1: Is this the I 17? You're coming from 19th Avenue and the I 17.
2: I copy, thank you.
3: Start contact. What was the apartment number?
1: So I thought his apartment number was going to be 40, and so that PD can contact him if they want to.
3: If we want to. Thank you.
1: You're welcome.

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1: 64 George, copy 1 to 10 on others.
2: I bought a pacemaker installed 2 weeks ago and it's supposed to have round the clock care and no one is hurt for more than 6 days. The uncle is then 63 years old. Claim was attached. Uncle heard a hearing, so might have heard PD knocking. When I was put in contact at 1451, he did so.
0: Give me my numbers, please.
3: Your numbers for my dowel are
4: 10-74-0,
5: can I back up for you? 6700, go ahead. Ma'am, if you can send me the 1070, that's in the
1: 652B, please. I copy. It's going to be 1070-21D-1038-05 East Bell Road, 1452.
6: The female out here is saying her finger broke and she's requesting fire.
1: I'm proud of them.
5: Six 15 India. You're gonna actually be 4728 North 15th Street. We're out here for call.
1: 4728 North 15th Street, you're out with a pumping up.
2: 10 emerging quickly behind vehicles. Complaint almost hit the vehicle. Subject was last seen going eastbound from the 21 for contact at 1453.

0: 920 Glitter, would you mind signing 923 David out? We're trying to swap house.
1: I appreciate it.
2: To the Sonora Crossing. Fire is asking for you out there.
1: Yeah, we were not advised that they needed us at the hospital as well. So both of us are still at the original scene. We may be working on another unit.
2: Can I get a unit out to Sonora Crossing, reference 901?
1: Yeah, we can have that way. 10-4. G14, can you advise us? Fire, is family giving Fire a hard time? Is that what this is for?
2: I don't know. The information was just added to the call.
1: Because I just talked with crew on scene, and they didn't say anything about needing further assistance from us. Do you mind calling Fire and verifying if they need us at that hospital?
2: 10-4.
3: Person Henry, I copy. Is number 1443 or 2 East Linton Avenue? Come to your floor, you pick up a kitten from the 101 that lives here. We're going to be waiting in a maroon Honda Passport. Question to take readiness to follow. Please make a back after the 42. 42 is your place, Whitten Avenue.

0: 95 Georgia, copy your message for the 418 Talmud, 2784 West Peoria Avenue at the Petco 924B. The white male, 45'10", medium build, white hat, red shirt, blue jeans, no weapons, being aggressive towards employees. Bus going towards the bus stop on the southwest corner of the plaza. Emily wants some 418 Talmud to sound, but does not need contact if it's a number 3. Emily for contact at 1457. Is there a unit to follow?
1: 21 George, and I'm already 23.
0: 10-4, thank you.
2: 10-20 to George for info reference that call. That gentleman left while we were taking care of vehicle for service, watched him with the exact description describing the call for service and that one walking towards the light rail.
0: Hi.
1: Okay.
0: Copy, thank you.
1: Two 14, George. Would you just have 211? Can you just get a 36 on the 14-year-old and maybe just a family member, like a parent that might be with them? And we'll 25 with them at the hospital when we're done up here. But if they can at least start that for us, that'd be great.
0: Copy, thank you.
2: Henry for the next.
0: 10-4, it's going to be the 9. And 100-39-26 West Blackhawk Drive, 20,200 North, 934 feet.
3: Okay,
0: complaint was dispatched to 900 for family with concerns. For subject, son, Tyler, a male, known weapons, keep weapons in the house, is a danger to self and others. Have had behavior issues, possibly being locked up. Complaints getting no response from the door of the house, wants PD to assist. Cynthia for contact at 1459, I-31 Ocean, I got the follow.

0: 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Emergency traffic is an unknown trouble. 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
0: By the gated community entrance. Going to pick up items at 3036 West Key Ryan and is parked near the security gate in a quiet gray wheel track in Thomas. This Pascal, 173, he used to rent a room to the caller.
2: I want to hit the person in the hobby.
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0: 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Going to UPC at 1501.
1: Well, Henry, push this call through as an accident, McCann.
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0: Frank. I was calling 621 Frank, but
1: I could take it 429 out if you just send that to her.
0: Yeah, that's what I was going to send. It's going to be an audible 10,844 North 23rd Avenue, Suite 100, coming from the front at 1502 Zaire and Swallow.
2: This is my friend.
0: Copy.
3: Copy, one patient was transferred for high blood sugar.
2: Copy. This one, Frank, was having radio problems. You might need to send her a message.
0: Yeah, I copy. I was just messaging her right now. Thank you so much. For your message for the trespasser, 1221 North Central, south of the building, there's a previous group of 5 to 6 people who are mixed races and genders with bottles of alcohol, so there's an daily paraphernalia. They have been banned from property previously and told security they are on parole. Complaint out once and gone. Unarmed security guard, Dan Rush, for 15-03.

0: 723 George. Can you send me 3700, please?
1: 7160 32nd Street in Yale. It's a white Chevy Silverado versus a silver Chevy Traverse. It's my medical. 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Holding Audible at 6950 with a primary trespasser, 4239 with Sprintall. Copy of the Audible 6950 West Buckeye. Coming from door number 4, and you got known for contact at 1504.

0: Yes.
1: Two 23 India.
0: He was at 415 Bravo.
1: 10-4.

0: Sure.
1: Yeah, 434, just notify us when he's set up.
0: Sorry, thank you. 434 George.
2: 34 George, almost had.
0: 10-4. Urgent complaint department. Neighbor told complaint that's an ongoing issue. They knew where the juvie lives, brought him back to apartment 1008. With 10-year-olds that answer the door, said their parents aren't home. They're showing for contact 15-06. 921 George, go with you.
3: Yeah, copies can be trespassing 601 East Shellback Road to Chick-fil-A. White male in his 30s, red and blonde hair, Dr. Pepper's t-shirt with black jeans and round shoes. He's looking around the parking lot, refusing to leave at 1506. Copy, it's going to be trespassers heading to 3 West Bethany Home Road at the east side of the American Furniture Warehouse. There's a male refusing to leave, black male, 27 years old, medium build, white shirt, tan pants, at 15-07. We have Paul, the security guard, for contact. He's going to be on a golf cart. Maria, that was hit by a white Toyota Corolla. Decided they have a contact, 15-07.
0: Team King at 4702 East University.
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0: 10-4.

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0: Fourth and Amateur check with 34 George. Is he seeing anything in the back?
1: Or 34 George, no, nothing.
0: Copy that. Thank you. We'll be moving on to 144.
2: Copy, moving to 144. Charlie. Go ahead. Do you have a number, please? 109-3669.
3: Everything is 417 King on Charlie 4. If we can get a pepper ball or a 40 to switch over, that'd be great. It's on Charlie 4, 1509.
4: Sir, 3402
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4: 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Elizabeth on the call at 1609.

0: 31 George. 34 George, copy. We're moving on to 144. It's in building 3.
1: 4.
0: Okay, is it going to be on the south or the east side of building? It's on the north end of building 3, so you might want to use your car.
1: Copy.
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2: The trespasser, 3445, was beeping at a QT. A male was passed on the side of the building, refusing to leave. It's a white male, 45, 10, pin ball. Unknown clothing, and got Joseph for conduct. It's 1511. Is unit follow?
4: Let's go. It's on Charlie 7, 1511.
2: I got 3333 East Van Buren Street, 726 feet.
1: 7634.
2: And a backup.

0: 31 George to 34 George, the patio is going to be on the north end of the building.
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1: Any canals or fabrics or other belongings around them? None of weapons due to 37 David. Kind of needs a tree and you can see them messing with tinfoil once the move along. Joe wants 21 contact 1512.
2: Home, 4502 North 19th Avenue at the Circle K. There's a Hispanic male in his 50s, 5'9", average build. He's wearing a large... He's wearing a light purple shirt that's unbuttoned, black shorts and white slides. That's been 237 David. He is acting erratically, refusing to leave at 1513.
3: You can send my call, copy.
2: Sure, copy. It's going to be 961 24 West Northern Avenue, and I'll be going to be info 1513.
1: A white male, 50s name build, green shirt, black shorts, black shoes, and weapons, white female, 40s name build, 5'5", green bandana, black and gray shirt, turkey on the pants, and weapons, safe bags, and a dog. Possibly doing 237 David, because they lost and moved along. Doesn't want contact, 1513.
2: Duplicate, subject is now at the bus stop in front of the Toyota dealership. The complainant said that PD told them this morning that they were looking for the subject and to call back when he returns to the property.
3: Got it.
2: Try copy.

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1: Copy to 647 at 1819 West Vista Avenue, 7500 North. Two transients setting up a camp next to the car boxes on the side of the road just west of the house. The white male, 35, black shirt, tan shorts, black shoes, no weapons, and then a white female, 35, black shirt, black shorts, no weapons. A dawn for a contract, is 1515 backup attached.
2: Gates Creek, Unit 148. It's John Gregg, whose former roommate made some vague threats against him. Information's in the call at 1516. And I copy T-32 India, will follow. Any 1064, number 40 East Indianola Avenue. Any 1060, number 40 East Indianola.
3: 702, Charlie Park.
2: 10-4.
4: The commercial 725 West Indian School 732B.
2: 2625 West Bethany Home Road and still holding the 61 on 27th Avenue in Glendale. Thanks, Marty. Supervision manager.
5: Thank you, George. I'm honored.
2: Yes, Focus versus Grey Duke Cherokee. Both vehicles moved to the Saudi Square. And the address for contact at 217.
1: I false alarm.
6: Copy that. Thanks.
1: With red and blue lights on the rear window, flashing lights, and playing police sirens, and bypass the traffic. Last scene going northbound, information only at 1517. After I saw a black male, 20 to 30 years old, 380 pounds, in no shirt and blue pants with dreadlocks, looked like he was practicing with a pair of nunchucks and kept stepping the traffic. I'm going for contact 1517.
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1: Versus Young Henry Adams, 505, break for a second. Second 280, John William Adam, 3 David Spence, break for third. Third's going to be 1-3 William, 9669.
0: I copy. Flight of Young Harry Adam 5-0-5 is coming back negative to a Chevy Trax, registered to an LLC that's attached. Adam 3 David 7 is coming back negative to a Chevy Impala, registered to Jose out of Phoenix, that's attached. And then the flight of 1-3 William 9669 is coming back with no registration found. On a Land Rover. Attached.
2: Hey, 34 George, can you put me back on that 418 tunnel? Is it at number 510?
3: Yeah, copy the trespasser on baseline. It's 1519. Is there a unit to follow?
4: For info for 43 George, the property manager just came up to me and said that our subject texted her and said he had left the property.
5: Thank you.
1: Yeah, a lot to pick on. One of the vehicles here has a locked door and we need to get information out of the vehicle for the 951.
0: Any unit with a lockpick for 2040 West Northern?
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And a 418 Bravo, 2225 Lexington School.

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1: Send it.
0: It's at 2350 East Baseline at the Circle K. Transient black male, 26 foot thin, blue shirt, black sweatpants, no visible weapons, smoking 237 David, with foils, sitting behind building to electrical box, has told them to leave before. Jonathan, the employee, are contacted at 1522. Do we have a unit to follow?
1: What's your name?
0: Temper. This is Paulus, 15 George.
2: For the hot traffic.
0: Temper.
3: Hey, George, monitor. Right?
0: Yes, for Charlie 2.
4: License plate, Mary Ocean Adam, Ocean Robert Paul. No injuries, and they're pulled over in the 20. You can contact Jasmine at 15K3.
2: This is the name of the driver I'm doing follow for.
0: Georgia 931 Henry, do you know the name of the driver?
5: Lori Morehouse, sorry.
0: At 1480, you can send that trust manager.
4: Copy, it's going to be a 418-town, 1529 West Van Buren, up to a Dollar General. White Hispanic female, 30 to 40 is medium build, white shirt, over a long sleeve green shirt with black pants and a weapon, smoking 237 David behind the building. She's a known shoplifter, refusing to leave. It's the lease for contact is 1524.
0: Oh.
2: Is there a law, please?
0: Temper.
3: Ten Southwest Fastener, overhead door 2 at 1525.

0: participant in the Chick-fil-A at 48th Street and Elliott, Southwest Corner. Complainant has been targeted by a phone scam and just withdrew a lot of cash from Chase Bank nearby. She realized it was a scam and is afraid she will be followed if she drives away. She lives about 5 minutes away and also wants to report the scam attempt. We have Corinne for contact in a gray Hyundai Genesis parked on the west of the bank. As you attached. At 5025. Are you guys close for?
1: Nope.
0: More units, I-17 and Hatcher underpass.
2: The Kia occurred on the street. They're waiting in the parking lot. Other drivers are refusing to exchange info. The Edward involves our contact. It's 726.
3: Frank.
2: Are you guys code 4?
3: Yeah, we're code 4.
0: Four two Charlie.
1: You sent me the 9-1 area.
0: Ten 4. At 2250 East Baseline Road at the Fry's parking lot occurred on the street. Gray vehicle, unknown direction of travel, with a complainant's white 2023 Toyota Camry. We have Yesenia involved for contact at 1527.
4: Building 13, unit 1109. It's an abandoned unit since the end of July. 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Measurement 3, no tenants left, and those garages are open, so the doors have been moving. 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

815 George Cover message from 61-8283 Westminster Road. 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They're unknown for contact. 1529.

0: 731 George.
1: 731 George.
0: I'll take the next MIB, please.
1: This is a neighbor dispute, 2225 West Indian School, apartment 408. 5 minutes from when complainant was going into their apartment, neighbor Anna in unit 513 was harassing complainant saying she stole her stuff. Complainant says the neighbor actually stole items from her vehicle to an ongoing issue. Anna for contact at 1530, is there a unit to follow? Yes, sir, thank you.
2: At the 961 at 3240 West Van Buren Street, occurred on the street vehicles on Van Buren, green Chevy Tahoe versus a red sedan. Think that the drivers are on a verbal on the street at 1530.
1: Drivers, the green Chevy Cruze versus a gray pickup. You got Victor for contact at 1531. Copy, you code 4.
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4: T24 Frankie, what's my number, please?

0: 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For your call on Tara Lane, your numbers are 109-3435.
1: Yes.
2: You sent us at 5502 North 7th Street. We're having computer issues.
3: You're really quiet, too, by the way.
4: Sorry. Our server is going to be getting transported to Tempe, St. Luke's. On rescue right now, we are not following.
3: Copy, being transported to Tempe, St. Luke's, not following.
5: 42 Georgia, cover that.
3: Okay.

0: Virgin Washington, and I call it my beaches.
1: Yeah, it's a fight at 1401 East University at To Go Towing. Complaint and a verbal with the employee, white female, late 20s, 5'6", 180 pounds. Black shirt, black leggings, no weapons, refusing to give complainant her vehicle after a private tow. Wants PD out. We have Danielle for contact at 1533. Super. Salon 01 North 36 Avenue in the parking lot behind Building 5. High transient subjects, mixed race with genders, found a weapon smoking 237 David. Surrounding carports behind Building 5.
2: Other children
1: nearby playing in the complex. No one wants contact. It's 533.
3: Copy. Thank you so much.
0: Over here, there's nobody at the southeast corner with either of these vehicles.
1: Yes, sir. Sure. Temporary.

0: Charlie Dose Cove are going to be related. I'll go ahead and relate them to each other. Hi, Mr. Charlie Coffey, and would you be able to send that call to me, please? Yeah, 10-4-7-9-6-1, gray Chevy Blazer versus a blue Honda Pilot. 50-1 wants to contact us, 15-4.
1: George, though, regarding that, can we find out, is it a point center or paradise? That's quite a big distance.
0: Most of the phase twos are mapping just at the paradise on 43rd Avenue.
1: Thank you.
2: Texas officer, looks like it's the Feverish Drive, and the second 961 one is Paradise Lane. That's where the confusion is.

0: didn't have to show it. Just verifying, it was Paradise, correct? From my call.
1: It'll be 43rd Avenue and Paradise Drive, not Paradise Lane. I fixed the Tuarni on the second call.
0: Copy. Will you be able to update the call 20 on the original? It's still showing Pancetta.
1: Oh, thank you.
2: You're welcome.
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2: Hey, George, can you actually put me on a 7-1 just to request for 27 Glendale? I'll have it fit through an X-ray out at 9 Charles Mary.
1: Yeah, 10-4.

0: Breakfast Light, 125 North, 24th Street, 725 East. India, and anyone else can get Charlie 71539.
1: 10-4. 72 Georgia
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0: 402 Nora, I copy your message. I sent you the theft at 3330 West Southern Avenue at the Dollar Tree. Black male, 40s, median height, 220 pounds, large. Brown t-shirt, green shorts, no weapons, and a white female, 35 years old, tall, 200 pounds, white t-shirt, jean shorts, no weapons. Took merchandise from the store last evening, westbound on foot. Danielle for contact at 1540.
1: 402 Nora, I was actually asking for that 480 7 and 424B.
0: Copy, send it.

0: right, it's going to be at 961 at 32nd Street in Union Hill, just west. It's a blue-gray Silverado versus a blue Subaru.
1: I'm at 24th Street. Yeah, we'll be out with one. We're good for.
2: I copy. Charlie said I was looking for any less lethal available to help out. They're going to be at 105 North 24th Street.
1: To Charlie, they said they're on the side of the parking lot by Jack in the Box.
2: Thank you.
1: You're welcome. Lethal to respond for 725 North 21st Street. Correction, Charlie Goodman.
2: Yeah, just an update. We'll be out with three. We're still
3: close. 3 questions, I copy out with three and you're still close.

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1: 6-1-3-Tom.
0: Yes, and for training purposes, we can take 47 at Vanderbilt University Medical Center.
1: Thank you. Yeah.
2: Thirty 11 West Bell, with the S-250, white in color, no plate.
1: Can I get another get to 3011 West Bell?
0: I think it's 11 India, we'll take the 415 for interview.
1: So, yeah, I've had this be approaching for 1855 West Oak 2 Road, unit 108-4, and it is in a verbal with 390 father of her kid. He doesn't live there. His name's Elijah, black male, fine grind skinny, and a black shirt and black basketball shorts. At 1545.
3: For contact at 1546, do you have a unit to follow?
1: Can I get a unit? I can have an anonym.
0: She need to rejoin you. I can send a sub mine on 100.
3: Try again in a minute.
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5: You can run ocean cover that trespasser, 5320 West Buckeye, and you can feed it into a 1546.
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6: I just got a duplicate, I'm guessing, from the father of the children, saying that his girlfriend Desiree called 911, thinks that she's not using 911 correctly, advising that he's going to be at the Fry's at 1815 West Glendale.
0: 611 India, comment. I need a premises to read on. There's 4 or 5 calls in the last week or so. So we'll go out and talk to both parties.
6: I copy. You're going to go out and talk to both parties.
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0: 214 Nora, the 1827 West Sierra Sunset Trail is being reassigned to you at 1548. Units follow?
1: 214 George.
0: Timber. 55 Los Angeles, southbound information only, it's 1548.

0: 1401. 1401 North 16th Street, the Circle K. White male, 35, 950 pounds, white brown shirt and jeans, black and white shoes. Had a weapon, refusing to leave, currently standing in front of the business. This is Michael for contact, 1549 units following.
1: 5-4-2-3-0.
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3: 715 George,
2: 715 George, you're back out. It's going to be on Charlie 71550.
4: The license plate Paul 8 Adam 9 Tom 5. Parked on the street, it is unoccupied. I've left the complainant to not drive the vehicle. The RO is 23, and the family is waiting for contact at 1550. Is there units below?
5: 655, Henry.
4: Back up, thank you.
0: And then your backup is for Charlie Dick, 8 at 1554, you're clear.
6: 832, George Pryor.
0: Clear.
7: 8-2 George, I'm on her.
0: Copy.
4: 911 operator now.
0: Theater to your shrink up right about trespasser 4275 West Indian School at the QT as security guard 1-2-1-1 off the premises. She's sponsoring 2370 David, the black female, 35-40, 5'6", 20 pounds, in turquoise or pink sports bra and black shorts. She also asked the security guard to 21 PD for her due to being tip respite at the bus stop, but possibly up across the street in the past hour. She declined magic and seemed okay. We got Derek for a contact with 1561.
4: At the leasing office, in a blue hat and a gray enemy shirt.
5: Copy that, thank you.
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3: India 445, are you still at 2nd Avenue and Adams?
1: 845
4: AM. X-ray 802, get a 2nd Avenue. 802, just tell them, flag us down. We'll go around the block again. But...
1: anyone set up for 488 Victor, 21st Place and Taylor Street, 725 AM? Yeah, let's go. It's going to be on Charlie 7, 1553.
2: From a long way.
1: 734 Henry in your back out. It's on Charlie 7, 1553.
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0: Jeffrey, thank you.
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6: 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A white Volkswagen versus a white Tesla, 1553.
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3: 822 North, and you're back up with Charlie Deck 8, it's 1554. 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
2: 1-2. The second one is going to be Arizona, Nora, X-ray, Adam, 3, Bravo, Nora, Adam.
0: 10-4.
3: Information begins in the area of 21st Avenue and Thomas at the southwest corner. It's an unknown ocean broadcast. Someone overdosed near the Dairy Queen. CPR is being done in February 17th. It's information only 1534.
0: Frank.
6: 623
0: Frank.
6: Can you send me
0: that 459
6: Frank in my weekly? I'm copying 345 Frank, 8125 23rd Avenue at 1555. Also, there's a 961 7th Avenue in Claremont.
7: 6480,
6: that's 961. Copy, it's going to be 961 7th Avenue in Claremont. We got it from Phase 2. It was a 21 crash notification with an open line and no answer on callback, 1555.
3: MIC going eastbound. It's only 1555.

0: expected me to follow? Said earlier that they don't recommend P going down there because of the fumes. Avenue Broadway?
1: Yes, ma'am, because we have fire upon our location. Our SD-101 has a really messed up ankle, and it's swollen. She wants to be checked out for a car.
0: Good work.

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0: Fort George.
2: 10-4, can I get a supervisor to monitor?
3: 22 George, monitor.
2: 10-4.

0: 214 Nora, that 647 Victor is at 29th Avenue and Sonoran Desert Drive. For the last 5 to 10 minutes, two black pickup trucks were doing donuts in the desert area. They're causing a nuisance and a mess. The caller can't see plates or driver. Going back and forth in the area, no one for contact at 1559. Units follow?
1: 214 George.
0: 10-4.
2: Crew 1473, Hispanic male, 5'10", 210 pounds. Was recently released from jail and likely retaliated by damaging the aluminum panel fence between the two houses. They want to report case numbers on the call. 1559. Anyone else to help out? 21st Place and Taylor.

0: 13 area, 15 yards, encoded B6B6.
1: Yeah, he looks like he's got the dog on the door, too.
2: I'm sorry, did you say it looks like she got the dog out?

0: 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I'm looking for you around Charlie 7.
1: Thank you.
0: Copy, thank you.

0: being a pawn shop, three antique pipes valued about $10,000 and it occurred about 5 years ago. Yeah, Adam for contact is 1601. Another unit to 31st and Bell.
1: You want to
0: check? Over. I'm sorry, 9th and George, what was that?
2: Other unit code 4.
0: 934, Henry, code 4.
3: Yeah, we're code 4, just waiting on that other unit.
0: Did you hear?
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0: 25 Henry, we'll take the 25 Henry, we'll take 3732.
1: Copy on that 47 supplement, 2706 West Thomas at the Aero Pine Jewelry. Call front, some of it's 47.

0: 10-4, have a good night. They reported the 7 and Camelback Road going eastbound for 5 Denver. Broadcast, unknown color GMC Denali pickup truck to Young Adam 7 Edward Tom, swerving out of traffic, almost causing 961's blessing on Camelback, information 16 Street.
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0: Arthur Street, they are 109-3984. Gainesville Road, 8-14B.
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0: 8-14 George Pryor, and you got up the George Riley Deck, 8-16-05.
1: Cool, anything traffic?
0: I'm close.
1: 8-1 George, the monitor.
0: Copy. We're holding a 647 Victor at 950 West Rose Garden Lane. Good night.

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1: I copy. Beta 3, David Broadcast, going eastbound, a silver Chevy Silverado with limited damage and unknown temporary tire serving or maintaining lanes, last seen going eastbound, only go for sure, only 16-06. Exit 4220 West Northern, and then hung up. It's possibly going to be a barbershop at the 20. We've been for contact 16-07, you're back at the batch. 10-4. And 9-11 Ocean for traffic.
0: 11
1: Ocean Center. Thanks, sir. It's 14 Ocean 4121 North 29th Avenue. Attempt to serve Angela, born in 1976. Hispanic male, 5'8 being old. No weapons. Should be at home right now. Karen wants contact. Answer 7.
2: Early
1: 30s,
2: 5'9, and a white muscle shirt, black pants. They do have child in the unit. They are 2 days shut through, refusing to leave for a couple of days. The male is being verbal with us to leave. At 1607, is there a unit spot?
1: I'm hanging up at 5101, Thomas.
3: Wait for him.
1: Shirt with black pants, no weapons, one motorcycle doing wheelies in the middle of the road and swerving left and going northbound. Only a 1608.

0: traffic.
1: It's
0: going to be a neighbor dispute, 750 East Northern Avenue, Unit 1134. A neighbor from an unknown apartment parked in front of the complainant. The complainant couldn't leave. They had to park in his spot, called for a tow. Tow truck was $100, dropped vehicle at 1609 and 625 Village. Thank you for attaching. Crosswalk Road, I hit. Anyone for a flight, 16 student?
2: Good idea, we'll switch.
0: I'll just come in shortly, flight at 69. It's going to be an audible from 15,240th Street. From the entry and exit tunnel front door at 1609.
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0: South Bay 2416 East Jefferson 725 East. Anyone start up for a flight? 2416 East Jefferson Street 725 East. Charlie 71610.
1: 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The breakaway go prior come from away 2416 East Jefferson 725 feet.
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0: 我们朝兵。7, 16, George, your backup. It is on Charlie 7, 16, 13.
1: 7, 13, Henry, switching.
2: 10, 4.
3: 7, you did already on Charlie 7 right now. I'm on that one also.
2: Okay, thank you. And refusing to leave, making it to 240, complaint of the physical, want to remove Jamar Sal, the owner, for contact. It's at 1613. Holding an audible out of 4613 East Shawnee Street.

0: holding 2,081, 482, and 383. Shami Street, 13,000 south. The number of residents coming from the living room is 1614 as their backup.
1: Okay,
2: 10-4.
0: 243, India.
2: Line, take a 647 meter.
1: Excuse me, 647 Victor at 330 West Bell. The blue Ford Mustang is parked in the parking lot, has damage, windows are broken, airbags are deployed. Caller says the car alarm is going off, but unknown if anyone is inside. No one to contact at 1615.
0: Emergency traffic is a fight, 103rd Avenue and Camelback back eastbound, 811B. Any units available to set up for a following flight, 103rd Avenue and Camelback eastbound, 811B. Copy and response from the unit available in Charlie Beck 8 at 1615. Breakaway for that following flight, 103rd Avenue and Camelback 811B. And you use the breakaway complete for that following flight, 103rd Avenue and Camelback 811B.
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0: 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And you need to follow to that site, 103rd Avenue and Camelback 811B.
4: 7th Avenue and Osborne, 732B. Mm-hmm. 731 George, and back up, Charlie 7, 1616.
5: Okay. Mm-hmm.
0: Thank you.
6: Send it to George Longer.
0: Thank you.
6: Thirty-three, David, for police.
0: Of course.
7: Hey, well, George, did you get a backup phone call?
0: Of course.
7: The copy. I'm still on Charlie Jackson. I'll monitor both.
0: Ten four.
8: Yeah, I'm going to GSP. She was assisting an elderly transient female with a dog that she needs a seizure form completed for Humane Society to take the dog so the female can get a higher level of care. They're waiting by their marked van. It is 16-17-30-12.
9: 922 Henry, if it's just going to be a seizure form, I don't think I'm going to need a backup. I'll let you know.
0: South of the generic broadcast, closing the on-ramp getting on to the I-10 eastbound has construction, causing traffic to back up. There's also cars going through the light and blocking traffic to get through with information only 1617.
8: George.
3: Yeah, that call holding at the Studio 6, what exactly does the compliant want? We were out there on Tuesday dealing with that situation.
8: I'll go ahead and look into it for you.

0: possible that the file only call and it was accidentally entered, I can message the call taker as well.
1: You could, thank you. The FI should have been completed already.
0: Copy. You're at 5029 East Chandler Boulevard.

0: Air call 7th Broadway. We're good for now. And then snack this call to us.
1: Did you say 24 Broadway?
0: 7th Broadway. Is that what you're asking? What was the 20?
1: Yes, thank you.
2: Six 53 Tom on Adam 7.
1: 653 Tom.
2: Can you tell me 23 on 236 at my current 20?
1: Emergency traffic, it's at Mystic at 3830 West Camelback Road, 912 feet. Matthew, where are you at?
3: Exactly, Tom. We're going to be at Bear University Medical Center. We took a 47 call there. There's also another 236 on the stack, and you can show us 23 on that 236 at Bear University. We'll take care of it. We copy info.
1: Okay, thank you, guys.
3: Yeah, no problem. Thank you.
1: You're welcome.
4: The call is still traveling eastbound. It's information for all units at 1620.
1: The Avenue Road is going southbound. The white Ford pickup, Arizona, Victor, Adam, Adam 6, Adam, Mary, Adam. Clint is following in a white Tacoma, working over on Charlotte X6 at 16 at 20.
5: Fortune, George.
1: 214, George.
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1: 10-4.

0: Ethan, if you're being covered on that 647 at C110 West Basin, there's a K, a white male, and two Hispanic males, possibly black males, in red shirts and camo clothes on the Circle K property, spoken 237 in front of kids and people. He got known for clock to 1621. Is unit solid? And 812 at 647 at 5110 with baseline.
1: 832, George. 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
0: Four.
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0: 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That's on stage with X, Vanessa. She has an order against the caller and they are allowed to text. She hasn't answered card text in the last couple of days and caller just wants to make sure it's done. It's okay. You got marked for 21 conduct at 1632.
1: Send the check over, please.
0: Drive with McDowell, building 13, unit 1109. The 19 units is the 31st master bedroom restroom, and the guest restroom doors are locked, and the master bathroom light is on. Management went through the unit and tenants left. Both were open. Callers aren't sure if someone may be inside who wants to be to check. Yeah, Christina for contact at 1623 and 812 10 units you're going to.
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0: 614 India and anyone else, Charlie 6, 1623.
2: 611 India.
0: I have it, thank you.
2: 61 George Motor.
0: Copy, thank you.

It's like a monarchical brand that 961 at Maybe Ninth Avenue in Little Buckeye. Cars right key at Twin Jokers, a blue and green Nissan SUV. The cars are blocking the street. You have Keeley for contact at 1634.

0: playing for game count number 11, West Washington. Emergency traffic of the domestic 6710 South 32nd Lane 834B.
1: 832 George Pryor.
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2: 32 David.
0: Come forth.
1: 832 George Lamar.
0: Any units that can help out for this community, David, 6-7 in Sherman, it's for the spot for 736 Henry.
3: Check 33 Henry, copy a message. Can you check welfare? 13,449 Scottsdale Road at Fairfield Inn. There was an open line with a loud alarm going off. Per Google, the hotel's permanently closed. The caller hung up. No answer on callback. 1626, is there a unit to follow?
1: $632.
3: I copy, thank you.
1: $51, that vehicle stop.
0: Yeah, they stopped just west of 6th Avenue in Sherman. They're just asking for another unit.
1: Copy. I'll break someone away.
0: Copy. It's over on Charlie 7.
1: I'm out away from my MVC right now. Do I have any units? 10-8?
0: Negative. Any units that can break off to help out 736 Henry, 6th Avenue in Sherman, just west?
4: 5-6, thank you.
0: Copy. Thanks. It's on Charlie 7.
5: Be trespassers, 550 East Valletta Street. Fight me, white male. In his 50s, blue t-shirt, army print pants, brown hat, and a weapon, is currently in the lobby, becoming verbally aggressive with an all-female staff. Text 1627.
0: For 21, contact at 1627.
5: That's a trailer in the back. In verbal with the homeowner because they cut the power due to non-payment, asking for PD assistance. They did advise it was a 418 matter, but they're still requesting PD at 1627.

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1: 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Going to respond 432 Henry 10 to the Walsh in a minute.
0: Hey there, 1 North.
1: Keep it around.
0: We're going to be in the Chevron parking lot with all the parties involved. He's not having a heat stroke. He's more like exhaustion.
1: Of course.
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0: 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It's a 510 broadcast. Blue Chevy pickup, unlicensed plate, driving erratically. Last seen going southbound, one ago. Information only at 1629.
1: Colored cargo shorts, modern weapons, as well as a spent female 40s type at 6, brown dress, modern weapons, with a small white and black dog. They're sitting in the stairwell, refusing to leave. Our plant is on our uniform security. It is 1630, 2023, and your first backup.

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0: I'll give a 961, please.
1: Mike Vito, 2532 West Coulter, Veteran Apartments, number 76. A white female, heavy set, glasses, and no further information is yelling for help. A white male with a shaved head is yelling that she didn't pay for anything. Client knocked on the door, and male yelled for client to go away. More about a check welfare, looks like, but her client, Devin, does want contact. He's in unit 78, 1631.
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Logan, Ottawa, 55-01 on Rattaglia, 961 at 99th Avenue on Broadway, and a 239 at 2634 on a 50 per second. Probably 5 15 in here, one in custody, 16 in Jefferson, 1631.

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1: 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Sign off. Emergency traffic, this is domestic, 16,620 North 7th Street, 22B.
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1: 222 Frank, hang a backup, Charlie 2, it's 1633. And on the backup road.
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8: 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Gentleman's got a flat tire. 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
5: 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Complainant in a silver Hyundai Tucson license plate 4 Young Adam 37 William. Hit by a black Nissan license plate 17 William 0590. No injuries. Just on the call. Involved personal attack 1639.

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1: 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Can we dispatcher 1625 10 back of target? Black male, 40s to 50s, 5'4 thin, in a thick bucket hat, yellow shirt, black pants. Is soliciting on a property refusing to leave at 1644.
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3: We're holding a 961 Henry at 19th Avenue in Bell.

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1: Not 11 ocean.
2: Team of the R20 is 25, 42, West Coast at 925, 32.
0: Yeah, 24.

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0: It's going to be a 961 Henry at 19th Avenue in Bell. Complainant is using voice to text to communicate. A black sedan hit caller's blue Toyota Camry and left westbound. Vehicle is still in the street next to ADOT. Contact Lamb at 1642.

0: City traffic, it's a 415 Bravo, 108 West Berkshire Road, 421 Beach.
1: 421 Ocean.
0: 421 Ocean, 90 miles from you, Charlie 4, 1642.
2: 42 George Monitor.
0: 10-4. My copy is going to be 647, 18,410 North 27th Avenue. There's four transient system experiences, Jane 237, David on a grassy area facing 27th Avenue, and one for contact 1642. Unit 12.
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3: 10 Bishop to India, just wanted to see.
4: 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Unit to make a backup.
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6: The residential at 3026 North 27th Street. If we get one more unit for the rear containment, it will be worked over on Charlie 7 at 1643.
0: It's 1644.
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0: 4.
4: For Chevy Sedan. License plate, William Zebra, Adam, 72 Adam. Swerving on the freeway and then got off on 19th Avenue. Passing going northbound, information only at 1644 before you clear.
3: Are you shooting fuel?
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1: 10-4. I just got a duplicate regarding your call. There was two of the subjects that left the bus stop on the southwest corner, and the other two are still in the parking lot.
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0: 4 Georgia, copy your message. I say the domestic at 15,251 South 50th Street, Unit 1080. Roommate, Jeanette, unknown date of birth. Samoan, 40s, 5'3", small build, blue jeans, no weapons. But a few days ago, she was arrested for 901 Charlie. We have Daniel for contact at 1648. Do we have units to follow?
1: 4-3, NRP. Any possible up here to help me with 508? I need another unit for westbound left turn lane.
0: Out 2711 West Union Hills Drive for Hispanic male, 20s, black shirt, camo shorts, 237 David, walking on the property. Employee there, lost contact as well.
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0: 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I just want to make sure that you copy the deep on your call. 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F4848 East Chandler Boulevard at the Spinato's Pizza. 901 broadcast medical guest collapse, male in the 60s, not breathing. They're doing CPR fire 17, information only at 1650.
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1: Area of 4221 East McDowell. It's a 911 broadcast. Fire sensing from you laying on the ground in the back of the complex does not appear to be breathing. Prince only 1651.
2: It's an accident at 3rd Avenue in Lincoln.
1: Thank you, George Cooper. The next is a check welder at 7725 West McDowell, Unit 1109. The 19th unit, the said 31st, the bathroom's doors are locked. The light was on that cart. The management went through the unit when the 10th left. The restrooms were originally open. It's unknown if one is inside. And you got Christina for contact at 1652. We have unit tolerance.
3: Oh, and that will be male half outside the car, 974.
2: I copy your out with the male half outside the car, code 4.

15 Georgia, copy on the 918 Tom, 9013 West Elm, Unit 8. Pick up Armina, born in 04, white female, 530 pounds, endangered herself and others, and taken to 11361 99th Avenue. He got number contact at 1653, using as follows. In case the fire at 4227 North 27th Avenue, Unit 2141. There was a 101 caller in a verbal with a male, refused to answer questions and hung up. I'll call back. She said she's been thrown out of the apartment. My boyfriend is Isaiah. He threw complaint stuff on the floor. Physical earlier, no time frame, wasn't cooperative. We'll be done for contact 1654.

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Hispanic male, known on weapons, and to complain his house, tried opening his door and left in a white Chevy Tahoe. Arizona plate Charlie Paul King, 9099, last seen eastbound on Peoria. Information 1656. 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
0: 625, Frank, in your backup, Charlie 1655. 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

information for units in the area. 4162 North 17th Street. It's a generic broadcast. Two subjects just left separately on foot 10 ago. We're on a medical hold for Ativan. One is Nina, born 83, black female, 5, 315 pounds, black shirt, black spandex shorts, as a suitcase with her. Other one is Michael, born 99, light skin, Hispanic male, 245 pounds, 6'1", gray shirt, black pants, and a weapon. Info only 1656.

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1: To domestic, 6216 with Purilin. Thursday night, caller's wife Christina, 52-year-old, 248 car, and broke caller's window to the car. The car possibly has a video of it and photos and is asking for help since he doesn't feel safe going back. He got vented for conduct at 1657. T-34-Henry, what was that you wanted me to show? Wanted to show?
2: Yeah, 10-4-1 in custody.
1: 10-4. I copy 1 in custody at 1657.

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0: The 961 at 1919 East Camelback Road at the Last Chance Mall. Heard in the parking lot complaint is in a white Mercedes versus a gray Toyota. Venza, other parties refusing to give complainant their information. 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Phillipson or Dora for contact at 7900 hours.
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2: 1200
0: first. 361 Adams, 220 West Thunderbird Apartment, building number 6, units 233. 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They're on the balcony since about 300 hours. Doesn't look like any water, little shade, no one for contact. 1700, your back attached. East Camelback Road at the Sephora parking lot. Fight Mazda, broken rear passenger window, license plate Autumn 7 Adam 653, Hispanic male, 20s to 30s, 5'4, white t-shirt, green shorts, brown and gray shoes, blue brown black tie. He has a knife. He's 390 and is unable to drive the vehicle, so he's trying to push it through the parking lot. Advising another subject is 390 in the passenger seat, but not attempting to drive the vehicle. Complainant brought open containers, one CD out. Sorry, took one of the subjects, but the other one is still in the area. The second subject is still 23, but not sure where. He did take the keys and some belongings from the vehicle. The complainant still wants CD out. Called for contact at 1701, and you had a backup attached.
1: We're holding a 911 Henry at 9405 South 47th Place.